0: traffic. We're being inundated with smoke, fire equipment, and flames.
1: Temper.
2: 216 or 82, I'm at Golden Valley. Want me to shut it down there?
3: Shut it down northbound. We got a flush southbound traffic. We got gridlock traffic here.
2: All right, I'll shut down northbound Golden Valley at North Virginia.
1: And what unit are you?
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5: 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I'm taking my phone to meet at Lisa and Virginia for paramedics.
1: Cross with Virginia, I'm sorry.
5: We are here with the burn victims. 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
9: I copy. It looks like from where we're at, there's a touch of involvement. Just be careful.
5: All the way up, all the way out here, other side of Red Rock. We have a ton of trucks and a ton of people trying to leave, and the only traffic that should be using us is people who are trying to get out of their homes.
10: If you need to shut things down, shut it down.
2: Northbound, North Virginia, shut down at Golden Valley.
1: Copy, Golden Valley, shut down.
3: Just wait, southbound traffic. Wait.
2: Southbound traffic flowing, northbound is shut down.
3: Yeah, thank you.
11: We're in 330.
1: 230.
11: Wow. 231 is not going to be able to make it to 5045 Ronald Stevens Circle if there's another unit that can handle that.
1: Temper, Reno to any unit that doesn't have a climate device.
12: 216, I can head there.
1: Charles, you're on MGT.
11: And that's the one with the mom and three kids, crap.
13: Structure,
11: wildland upgrade. This is the wildland that might be getting into the structure. No more.
13: Hey, now.
2: Bring up bus 60 out, switch that goal.
14: Here, getting out of this neighborhood.
8: Copy, thank you. 4639.
1: From NHP is shutting down everything from northbound on McCarran all the way up to Red Rock. All of Virginia shut down.
5: Copy.
1: One to affirm.
13: Copy, one to go.
15: And they need rides, so half of them left. Five are gone. We got four left.
1: I think I have multiple units on the upgraded structure response. I don't, just double checking if you would like to continue responding to medicals. And then I do have a call at 1155 Mill Street that they're requesting safety for blood exposure. I do have safety responding to the upgraded structure fire.
2: We'll shut down the I'll reach out to safety.
1: 10-4, attaching you to Battalion 1's call, and then I'll put a note in here for the blood X call, or the blood call that you'll advise safety, but I'll leave it pending.
2: Yeah, let's just hold the blood X for right now.
1: 10-4.
13: Fire, one call.
1: Lotto 1.
8: Additional type 1's responding, and other structure resources working in the area.
1: On the freeway.
8: Park closure, or closures on the side streets on Virginia, not north and southbound traffic on Virginia.

0: that they need north and south traffic shut down on Virginia because of the smoke and how much traffic's coming down on it.
1: Reno, SAR 31.
0: SAR 31.
1: I'm having units shut down northbound traffic at Lemon and North Virginia. They're getting inundated with the evacs coming out of that area.
0: SAR 31.
2: That'll be 6 David King 1 and K98. Virginia at Lemon.
0: 6 David King 1.
3: Completed, I already have, we're available to turn.
4: Mission 3.
5: Yeah, Engine 42, I need you upon arrival to make your way up Seneca towards Mohawk. We're going to be working off of Mohawk and Seneca for Structure Pro. 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
1: 2 Nor 11.
0: Myself and Sam 271 are at Kiowa Ponds checking the tent for an evac. We'll advise.
1: 2 Nor 11.
0: Nor 221, Nor 330, if you could shift down to Golden Valley as well for the evac.
2: 2 Nor 2.
1: Have you heading back down?
2: Reno Charles 214.
1: Charles
2: 243, several residents at up at Raleigh Heights are evacuating. There's gridlock traffic heading eastbound from Golden Valley to Virginia.
1: Copy, gridlock traffic.
0: Some hose are on the back side of it.
2: While 380 towards the left exposure.
1: Charles 260, turn 5.
2: So before I copy, I'll head down there and do that.
1: Our last NH unit. Happy Golden Valley in Virginia.
2: And our 330, that's where 314 is headed right now. And 214, try to push one of the freeway as best you can. Copy. Reno Trails, 444 on Crest Hill Drive, beginning of its evacuations over here.
1: Trail 444.
3: This is, and I'll be switching to PSL, you want?
1: Sam, 291, so far.
4: One call for 8485 Mohawk Lane for somebody stuck in a structure that is currently on fire with mobility issues.
0: I copy, I need those address one more time, 8485 Mohawk.
4: Affirm, sir. 8485 Mohawk Lane.
2: Hi, Jim.
0: Ten 4.
1: Star 30.
5: Search and rescue is reported of a transgender female at 8485 Mohawk. Seventh unit there, ASAP.
1: I copy, track elderly female on Mohawk. Do you have an exact address?
5: 8485 Mohawk.
1: Copy, 8485 Mohawk. 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
5: 51 Zeta.
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1: 2 Nor 11.
2: 2 Nor 246, I have a elderly from 124 Yorkshire. Is bent down with oxygen and unable to evacuate.
1: Do you need an ambulance?
2: Yes, sir.
1: Yes, sir. If I heard 24 Yorkshire, is it 7424?
2: There's a mobile home over here on Yorkshire Drive.
1: Cover.
0: We're close to the area. Do you want us just to return to Adam, David?
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8: Structures are up in, and two vehicles just went up the dirt road on Iowa.
0: Next assignment.
1: Roger, you're on red.
0: 835 around the west side will give you access through a gate to all these structures behind it to the north, to the south of it. Copy that, through the road, through the gate, copy. that operator. You got a truck coming behind you.
9: We're only calling. Thinks she could be getting strangled, but she couldn't get further. Why she thinks that she can just only hear the voices and the female saying to stop.
0: Copy. The Mohawk, look for targets of opportunity adjacent to engine 42. Copy, adjacent to engine 42. Actually, engine 33, I'm going to have you scratch that. I need you to continue up to 8485 Mohawk and assist engine 10 with a person trapped that has mobility issues. 8485, copy. Right now.

0: Thank you.
1: Copy. We're bumping her around 9885 right now. I'm sending engine 9 over to the west side. Do structure protection over there.
2: 5-5
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5: 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There's an NHP unit at Golden Valley in Virginia. 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
3: Hey, we're 2428, Sock. Sam, Adam, Union, Keene, Court, has animals, elderly woman, needs assistance evacuating.
6: Heifer.
9: Radio Town 627, I would advise that 2219 Court, or dispatch as well.
6: 2219 what street?
9: 18 Court, in the Seneca neighborhood.
6: Can you spell the street name, please?
9: I think Paul is at work. I'm not sure on the phone.
6: I'll copy.
10: 3, I have 4 on board. I'm in Route 2, Mount Evelyn Community Center.
7: Pepper 3.
11: Unknown 28.
3: 411, 2762, did you take 111?
5: Yeah, it's getting away and everything else is too hot. BK1, did you get there?
12: Hey, phone, won't be in touch.
5: Okay, let's get out of here. We're gonna burn up.
3: Okay. Units doing traffic control at North Virginia and Seneca. Can we open it free and clear for traffic leaving Seneca area? Fire is along the roadway.
13: I've completed assignment. I'll be available on call.
7: Inspector 6.
14: Boy Edward, Charles Edward, Robert Adam, versus Jorge.
3: And in route to assist with fire evacuation, switching to PLC 1.
6: Same to some bad 10-4.
15: His house on the corner. I copy that house immediately in front of you guys. We're gonna target the house behind you.
14: Commercial building, we got trailer park behind the building to the south of it.
3: I'm currently setting up traffic diversion with Collins at Golden Valley to get people off the main road.
6: North 3.
2: Just advise them, North Virginia and Lemon, that they're going to come wrong way. We're going to double it up.
6: So double unit responding in California and Keystone on California on the sidewalk for physical 1016, male female, the male half seen battery in the female. California in Houston.
5: 1-3.
7: Okay, dispatch, command 2.
15: Go for battalion 31 on command 2.
7: Got another 9-1 for somebody unable to get out of the evacuation zone off of Westbrook Lane. Would it be helpful if we sent additional ILS rigs in to help with evacuations?
15: Affirm. They're not immediately in the area of Mohawk, Dakota, where my ABL is. We need to send additional resources to assist.
5: Sounds good. The Seneca and Mohawk have multiple cars still trying to make it out.
0: Right now, I'm going to 21 here real quick.
11: We got heading south of our location. Going to be heading next.
15: I copy. Units south of your location on Mohawk are going to be hit next. Brake, engine 33, engine 10 on command 2.
12: Go for 33.
15: I need you guys to head south on Mohawk towards Seneca. Set up for additional structure protection off the bumper of engine 42.
12: Seneca, Mohawk, copy.
2: 214, left out, or eastbound traffic, go to Golden Valley right now. We'll get them through as quick as we can.
12: Copy that. Collecting the team and leaving.
15: We got engine one over here, too.
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6: Rubber 42.
17: Sam. Edward Adam Lincoln, first of Aaron, Adam Rubber, Ocean North, middle of Blake. Date of birth 2/26, 1993, deal number
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5: WMA.
6: Ocean 10.
5: Working with NHP, we're trying to get everything southbound open so we get all these cars out of here.
6: Temper copy, trying to get southbound open.
15: Watch on an 8. We'll be evacuating recruits vehicle to North Valley High School, and then we've got to return to get the rest of his family.
6: So they're starting to walk westbound on California towards Newlands Park.
5: 1-3.
15: I don't know if it was par or where we were for Virginia itself. If we can get everything to go southbound Virginia from Panther or Old Virginia there, just and let everything go southbound down McCarran, Virginia, as long as it's all closed off.
7: Copy. Everything needs to flow southbound on Virginia to McCarran.
15: Thank you very much.
9: I was heading southbound to cross Seneca.
7: In the area 275 Westbrook Lane, RP advising is not mobile, has no way out of the evacuation area. Again, 275 Westbrook Lane.
15: Better.
0: 3-7-2-7-1, I am following the family out now, and flames are on their house.
15: All right, expedite out of there. Don't get caught in the traffic.
16: 43, nothing's coming south of Virginia and Lennon. We're sending it all east on highway. So after this push, there shouldn't be anything coming past Lennon for all the guys at Panther.
11: Cancel for medical.
15: We're about to have to pull out though. I copy off Dakota for Structure Pro. Thank you. Break. Engine 8, Battalion 31.
5: Northbound on the car.
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15: Brush 6, go ahead.
18: Now we're in that general location. Do you want me to commit to that, or do you want me to go to that spot that's just Virginia Street and try to catch that?
15: Yep, come up here with me. That's where I want you.
18: Copy.
19: Command 87, that fire that jumped to Virginia is at the railroad tracks. We can head that way as well.
15: Yes, please.
5: This is so gridlock.
2: I'm doing truck control currently at Golden Valley, just west of Virginia. And then I got 214. We're trying to get north Virginia on the left side.
5: Copy. I'm trying to get everything southbound Virginia, all the way to McCarran, all four lanes if I can, if that helps. Let me know if there's anything else you need. I got one more team coming to me at the command post. It's me, my body.
2: Copy that. Yeah, once I get this on the wall, I'll be able to get it.
5: Copy. Stay posted.
20: Washington 292, I'm on 245 Wolfsbrook. They say the patient is terrible and can't get out, needs an ambulance.
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15: Over there. 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
15: We're gonna head north on North Virginia. 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
15: Copy. 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
22: Come up the east side of 9HP5, come all the way back past the Type 1, around to the back side of the mobile homes, just between the railroad tracks.
5: Yeah, William 120.
21: William 120.
5: Can we get all day shift units that are available, that are not currently on assignment, to respond to the command post at the training center, please?
21: Copy. 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
20: Hey,
21: perfect. Do you need more units there?
20: Stay firm.
21: And any other unit that can respond, Kennedy and Westbrook.
15: We're going to 246 and 44. We're at Myers in North Virginia. We can head over there.
21: No, we're at 246 and we're at 244.
15: And 6034 can start that way as well.
20: Reno
2: 271,
20: I'm clear of Sitica, and
2: I'll
20: be
21: taking out. Sam 271.
2: Reno
21: 2X390.
2: 2X390. Is it just gas that's been turned off, or is it gas and electric? As we're putting in Sitica.
23: Gas is off at Sitica in Virginia. Is that also electric, or just gas?
15: The other team just advised, just gas. That's all they told me was gas. Not electric, just gas.
14: I advise they need both shut off. If you could pass that message along.
23: Copy, need power shut off as well at Sinica in Virginia.
15: You're going to have to contact MV Energy. They took off south.
23: We got it.
15: Bring an 148.
21: 148.
2: Rest will drive all evacuated or notified outside of number 7117. 7124,
18: 71. Yeah, we're on Sinica. Is that where you're at?
24: I'm on Stead now.
18: Okay, well, we got a good amount of fire here on Sinica. You want us to commit in here?
15: Yep, go ahead and commit there.
21: Sorry, you're Kennedy and Westbrook, I believe.
2: Yeah, we could. 330, when available, I need a unit to replace the Gold Valley.
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8: We can get Remsa to respond to 7700 Essex Way. We have an individual there that's wheelchair bound and cannot evac.
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2: 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Search and rescue units are pulling out with the fire is too close. 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
23: Copy. All patrol units on Kennedy and Westbrook need to pull out. Fire is too close.
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5: Copy that. 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
1: 2R92,
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1: 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Good. 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
18: Brush, sir, too.
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5: Grand Sound 2, I'll be in route. 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
21: Okay.
5: Local lizard not found, just around the corner. Thank you.
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0: 3 Charles, 445. 275 Westbrook, we're evacuating the mail, put them in our car. 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
21: You are advised, you're on
5: it. Right, that's who's up on
21: it.
5: Okay. Up here, resident at 7730, they're refusing to evacuate. However, one of the neighbors saying that what they're going to have to do is match up.
4: Date of birth 9-5 of 65, and the number 3200-144847.
5: I guess it's, I think we could get two, and it's one for the blue ground and one for the blue ground. Okay.
21: Copy. Two ambulances, 1-7730, 1-7700 for the evac.
5: And R-230.
0: Adding to the list of 4900 North Virginia, number 193, 90-year-old Robert Goodman. He's going to need an evac. He's wheelchair bound, no bed bound.
21: Temper. And 5075 Ram.
26: Search 2, strike 10.
23: I copy. Thank you, Chief. I'll stop hailing on command 2 for those additional evacs.
21: Charles Temper. Static, all I can hear is us evacuating.
0: The white and 2 females evacuating is 7900 North Virginia.
21: Shepard, do you know what unit?
5: Negative, that's all given by the passerby.
4: We should have another unit close with a, or send it to the looter.
5: 2-7-6-2, 2-0-11, you're at the end of the high nail for that?
4: I don't have
5: numbers. Recovered and winning, but I'm not
21: sure if more,
5: excuse me, Reno 2-0-11, I'm out with 2-7-6-2. 2-0-11. Can we have a rally point for any day-1 drop-off for evacuation?
21: Not at this time, Ocean 10, Reno.
6: She was very close to going around.
21: We were evacuated.
5: Our station.
21: 10-4, I'll advise when they're available, and then I'll let you know.
5: Copy, thank you.
21: You're welcome.
23: Evacuating the people out of the fire.
7: Reno, SAR 30, we'll call it 8040 North Virginia at our command post, and then we're going to need an RTC bus as well.
23: I don't think they have any more, but we'll call back.

0: 63.
1: Canal 63. Range 1 clear, 3-6, small allowance for disabled weapons performing, needing help to get evacuated.
0: Copy 750 parallel, and you need an ambulance, is that correct?
1: Yes, sir.
0: Copy.
2: Answer your question, there's people being evacuated. I would say any medical housing or whatever that is. We have an evacuation center set up at Evelyn Mount so they can send that direction if they're able to go on their own.
0: Trevor, Star 30, we can answer that question. It's going to be 840 North Virginia Street for anybody that's getting evac'd by a police officer.
3: Trevor, thanks.
0: Star 2 for 4.
2: Michelle, 440 out of taxi, confirming Remsa's en route for our assistance here.
0: We have several Remsa's en route to multiple different locations, including 7740 and 7730 and 7700 for Essex.
4: To get out of there, and a different vehicle struck her, so I just need a different stack number, and I'll be transporting her from that area to an address. I'll get you in a second.
5: Abram, do you have a cross street for North Virginia?
4: Yes.
5: Temper.
6: I'm drive currently claims an office report for the first behind the office.
0: Temper. So TMF is just wondering if you would accept a National Guard engine to fill in for one of our stations.
1: Yeah, that's perfect. We don't mind enough.
0: Can follow them.
3: Copy.
0: Sam 21.
3: Alright, 330, I've been released, but I'm going to head over to Suffolk.
0: Copy. I'm confirming Suffolk or Essex?
3: Sam, Union, Frank, Frank, Ocean, Lincoln, King.
0: 330.
7: Right now, Star 30.
0: Star 30.
7: If we have any available units, they can start at North Virginia and Wellington and work west down on Wellington.
0: South Virginia and Wellington and working west on.
4: Good night.
0: Hi, North Virginia line.
1: Good night.
2: Reno, 300 Westbrook to 350 Westbrook are all either evacuing or already out, and on the opposite side of the street down to 345 Westbrook are evacuing or out.
3: Copy. Calling Battalion 3.
8: Yeah, trying to get a hold of anyone for structure protection. We're headed up. We're just coming up on Stead Boulevard. Looking for a location to report to.
3: All right, copy. Tie in with Battalion 1. We should be on B-Fire 23. If you can't get him on 23, try 22.
8: Copy, thanks.
9: B-Fire 23 has too much traffic on it. I'm still on Gold 2. Is that Engine 3?
2: 4 Gold 22 Pound, they're filtering in place.
8: North Virginia.
9: Yeah, I'm probably going to tie you in with engines 4-1-44-9.
8: Really weak on V-Fire 22 for some reason.
0: Ocean 10 right now.
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5: Virginia Street, possibly going to cross at 9959 North Virginia.
3: Temper.
6: Traffic southbound at Golden Valley, Virginia, they cleared up. We've got traffic coming westbound from Golden Valley.
7: Into the area. Where do you have workforce?
8: 31, Sparks Fire Main Assignment, Medical Emergency, 2, 1450 Shadow Lane.
6: We have North Virginia and Panther close to come up north.
9: 1011, I'm coming through. It looks like NHP's got it shut down.
6: Yeah, they just got a handle on it and Dodger showed up.
3: It does say it's for a fire alarm. Negative additional information. I have engine 5 responding to an alarm call off of Selmy. I don't know if it's a power issue or just the smoke in the area.
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0: we need additional assets, I'd prefer if we can send them from me, since I have them staged here, and we're not just getting work. So I'll send one from my location to meet with Sergeant Work.
1: Grant to any who can assist for 991 West Golden Valley. The reporting party is not able to get through to pick up a friend for 991 West Golden Valley.
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3: Map 11,
2: Perfect Golden Valley address.
3: Hey, we're just below 9835, topping up his water. I'm picking up some water along Virginia. We were planning to go back in and put out that structure so it doesn't spread any further.
4: I copy. Work towards keeping the spread to a minimum. That's the goal. Right now, we need to keep it from spreading.
3: I copy. We're monitoring 23 and Gold.
4: I copy, 22 probably is a good one to monitor as well. It seems like we're all spread out on different channels. If you need work, I have work for you up off Seneca in North Virginia.
3: I got engine 1 and engine 44 up there. I believe they're good. If you have other work, that we're ready to go, topped off with water.
4: Last unit, who is that?
0: From here, you know, meet Sergeant Luck at Panther, Virginia. Is there another request?
1: Hey, Charles, what reports are some rather needed?
0: I've been getting a hold of the sergeant, please. Kind of giving him some instructions for now. Is this Station 8 for Reno Fire, or is it Turkey Meadows?
1: 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It will be 3600 Kings Row.
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7: We have Van 283, RCS, can you show me around the van code?
1: From, it'll be on TSLE 1.
0: Yes, sir. Nothing showing. We'll be investigating.
1: Five.
8: Okay. Thank you, but I can take care of that.
1: Okay.
9: 5, Battalion 31. Go for 45. You're going to remain assigned to search 2. Working for me on command 2. Monitoring V-Fire 23.
3: Yeah, so they're sweet words, sir. We're engaged, still on Chippewa. I'll get you an address.
9: I copy. Be advised, as resources free up from their Structure Pro assignments, they're going to be coming your way off of Chippewa, heading towards Chippewa and Seneca.
3: Yeah, A-Firm, we can just start plugging in from Dakota south on Chippewa. You got 33, myself, and then we'll just keep moving south. There's targets of opportunity all the way down Chippewa.
9: I copy. We'll be heading from Dakota to Chippewa, taking targets of opportunity south on Chippewa.
1: R2-3.
0: 51 in there as well.
1: R2-2-1.
3: NHP 835. Yeah, I've got said boulevard shut down on the east side of the 395. Lanes are not that far from the west side of the 395.
1: Check mark. 1190 Steamboat Parkway.
0: I copy. Steamboat Parkway. Station 12.
1: Affirm, thank you.
10: The west side of 385 is dead.
9: I copy, thank you.
1: Do you have someone breathing?
8: Panther, Virginia.
1: Copy.
0: Where are the officers that come to us?

0: 21
1: can confirm it is. I saw it on I-80 as we're coming back into the area. Back burning very aggressively.
0: Is it headed towards, like, Rush? Is it headed towards Residence Park?
1: It looked more like it was heading towards Verdi.
2: North 333 on your air.
3: North 333, I'm out in Somerset. It looks like we're a few hundred yards away from Eagle Chase Trail at this point. I can't really see above the hills.
4: 337.
3: It's effectively burning westerly towards Somerset, Verdi area now.
0: I have a vision.

0: Yeah, there's no problem here, but the power is out up here just for future reference in this area.
1: Just over the hills, I'm at Blue Canyon.
2: Reno to Norlin.
3: Norlin.
2: The female space, 107, need to be lacking.
3: Code 4, thank you. 10-4.
2: 10-4. Attorney 900 North Virginia, we also have 193, Robert is a 90-year-old stuck in there. He hasn't been addressed yet.
4: Over here, are we going to 1090s right now or no?
1: Washington 1R32, I'm 23.
5: R32.
4: Stuck 1091, I would say it's close enough to the fire that it might be due to a power outage.
2: Yeah, we can cancel that. Let me rephrase. Anything in the fire area, we can cancel response to.
6: C-395 is shut down at FAR. They are forcing all traffic off. All traffic is getting off at FAR. They have allowed us through.
2: Copy that. Copy that. Roger, 240. Code 4, Golden Valley, Berkeley. Copy that.
5: We've been having multiple issues. I think it is Unit 24 is the one that's been giving us problems.
2: Robert,
5: thank you. Morrow, Landa.
4: Radar 15. 15.
5: We are in quarters at station 15. We're going to be out of now.
4: Truck 15, I will move you back to station 15.
5: Thank you, Rhea.
4: You are welcome.
6: Most of Sun Valley, Spanish Springs, Stead, and Wingfield Springs.
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1: All of the dead end of the X6 way has been arrested.
2: 这样。
3: Yes, please.I just drove by Marmac that had needed the assist with the stock trailer, and it looks like the horse and trailer are now gone.
4: Come in if they stage, tell them we're not going.
1: I'm sorry, Captain Ross.
4: If they end up staging, do we want to just go ahead and tell them we're not gone?
1: Yes.
4: Okay.
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8: Go ahead, 10.
7: Yes sir, we're at the corner of Pawnee and Chippewa. We got the first two houses on the left. We'll be making our way up west on Pawnee.
8: I copy. Make your way west on Pawnee.
6: Get away to help.
0: Hey, Ray, follow me.
8: En route to the fire. Code 3, Sun Valley.
5: Copy.
2: Sending some to Salford, and after that, please. Roger, then.
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3: So then you got to get some trailers that are full of propane, are they good to go through?
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2: Cover, what unit are you using? 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
10: Zebra Adam Lincoln Union Sam King Yellow. She's described flight from Adult 56130 red and blue. Rylan is clear valid. He is EF. Address as of 4/17/24 was 1195 Kings Row for attempting to traffic a controlled substance, PCS, ADW, possession stolen vehicle, possession stolen property. He has hazards of detention suicide risk, and owning, possessing a 1032 by a prohibited person. Looks like that's all for him.
11: Copy, thank you. You can leave me on this for a second. I'm going to go back and see if that plate's available just in case her car burns.
10: 10-4, sounds good. And then when you get a chance, if you do have the location where it happened, I'll just update it with that so it's more accurate.
11: I copy. Thank you so much, Washoe.
10: No problem.
12: 8-1-1-5 Mohawk.
2: Never, I believe we were sending an RTC Vesta. Is that there yet?
12: A permit's here, but he can't make it due to all the rigs.
2: Got it.
13: 1, I'm 23, North Virginia, and Golden Valley. Where am I needed specifically?
12: Hey, Audrey, I think there was miscommunicated. That's been handled. You can go back to the previous assignment.
14: Medic 45. We have no one else going to the Esmeralda. It's not responding to medicals right now. This was a mutual aid request. I will call you now and see if I can get better details for you to see what's going on.
11: Another one inside of 7900 North Virginia was number 107, but it sounds like Rumza handled that one. Or is handling.
3: Copy that. Thank you much.
11: Stand by, fourth in line.
10: 3-31, did you still have traffic?
3: Negative
10: 20. 10-4. 92, did you have traffic?
3: Yeah, hey, can you pass on information to the REMSA crew that just took juvenile hospital for me?
10: Hey, sir, go ahead.
3: So I can't contact dad, no answer at door, no answer on phone, break. Can you give them dad's phone number and address just so they can give it to hospital staff for me?
10: Affirm.
3: Phone number 775-3679-9703.
10: And the address?
3: 1667 Sioux Way, and his name is Salvador, same last name.
12: Just to make sure, is Renda coming here? 93, 7900 North Virginia.
10: 43 per record, your subject had no usable priors.
2: Good morning. When you have a moment, stack 110 to 20 for a second.
0: Copy. Gerald Hills, room 22.
2: Hey.
12: We were at college. Got a little check.
1: Claridge, Reno, Charles Lincoln, Adam, Robert, Ida, David, George, Edward.
2: Thank you.
12: 15, we can refer to the people on the fire.
2: Yeah, I'm transferring it now.
12: Perfect, thank you.
3: 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Bragg, truck 11, what's your location?
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10: Tempo, thank you.
12: I'll let you know when I'm in position. I'm closing it down.
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2: Something
12: 8155.
2: Temper, are you heading out? Please help any evacuees.
18: Copy, thank you.
2: I am free, Reno, on red.
12: Go ahead.
2: I just wanted to double check with you. I know we are not responding to medicals, but RMSA did request earlier for mutual aid from medic unit. I did decline that request because we didn't have any units available. Chief 4 asked me to double check with you to see if medic 3 was committed to the structure fire, or if you can just advise if you want me to continue declining any mutual aid requests.
12: No, the medics off that fire, we can send them. I'm not sure their status right now, if they're still on that fire or not.
2: I do still...
12: Reno, Chief, we have medic 3 with us up here for injuries. We'll decline any mutual aid with
2: them. Okay, thank you so much, and the plane 3, thank you.
3: And that's 10:30,
10: 5 to the call, I'll work on FTA.
12: Thank you. And there's no problem with the property. So we'll be available on radio returning back to District 5.
2: Engine 5.
3: Copy. I'm coming to the area. Let me know where I need to go.
19: Head towards dead for 22.
2: Copy.
19: Towards dead. I'll text you the address for 1 North 22.
3: Copy.
19: I copy. You've completed your work at 2220 and 2230 Pawnee, making your way southwest, looking south on Chippewa.
2: I do know that we are not responding to medicals at this time, and this is your discretion. This would be District 11. It is for a medical. Patient fell off of his scooter, but there is CPR in progress. I wasn't sure if you were able to respond to that. It's Mayan and Ishii Point.
7: Go ahead, 33.
20: Ishii 1, Ishii 5, Chippewa. We're going to move on. We're going to move south.
7: I copy you. Moving on from 8185 Chippewa, moving south. Call out your numerics when you find your next one, please.
2: In the area. Charles 36 here.
12: 360, go ahead.
2: 1122 to 1090 in the area of the fire, but it's a standalone ATM. You want to cancel that one too?
7: Looking for an update for you guys.
20: 8205 where the trailer was, we saved that one. It's about the most expensive property. We're done here. Got to read another one. We're filling up.
7: My copy. I'll try and find you guys an additional target of opportunity.
20: Copy.
12: Copy.
15: Do the warning round.
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2: Tampa, thank you.
12: Well, Charles, 444, what was the address for 7900? We're 23 there right now.
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7: Now, did we get a unit for Desert Sunrise?
12: I'm going to Sergeant and 3 officers heading out towards Red Rock and Boy. I should start doing the notifications via PA. And if we need someone out there for evac, we can get one of the units to do that.
2: Question 10. And North is going to answer your question. I was for 43 coming up.
12: 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And call the answer 10.
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2: 11.
7: Okay. I copy. Good deal.
2: Copy.
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2: Sparks Brush 51.
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2: Question 10 right now.
7: Go ahead.
2: Do you have any time for North 244 now?
12: 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Rush 51 copy, CMP running command, thank you.
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25: And
4: 058 Anchor Point, and also has three cats and one dog.
19: For the Ocean 10, you can have NORA 234 head that direction.
4: NORA 234.
19: 46, I'll be with them.
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19: From 8040 North Virginia, still the rally point.
1: Last can I get?
5: Can 8, can 7, number 34, 1 more 11, and 1, 10, 62, or 100 to port.
4: Part number.
19: Do you have any more animal control units? Can meet me at Matthew Street 25. Got about 5 dogs.
4: Heifer.
19: Copy. Also heard that the electricity's out around this area as well.
1: Control 445.
5: 7900 North Virginia is very uncooperative and willing to leave just for information.
1: Happy.
5: And Charles 260.
1: Charles 260.
5: Myself, Sam 283, Charles 212, and Charles 217. We're en route to the area of Moya and Red Rock for evacuation.
1: Charles 260.
19: Can you repeat for 45? Your guys' current assignment.
20: We're just wrapping up here at the corner of Dakota and Chippewa. What's your needs?
19: South of Chippewa from your guys' location is pretty well covered by a task force or strike team of other resources, so I'm going to have you guys head north on Chippewa, see if there's any additional targets of opportunity, start working your way back towards Pawnee.
5: Reported, yes.
20: Chippewa.
6: Rich. Canyon Hills, Juniper Village, that's a red.
19: 946.
14: 946.
6: Can you confirm with RP that this location is at Morningstar?
4: In the lead.
6: 1066, 320, I copy what you're saying. Yes, Northridge and South Ave start there. Work north.
4: Go ahead.
19: So far, she's GOA.
1: Okay. 9673 West Street.
5: Right, Desert 10 right, 4.
1: Copy, Desert 10 right. 2 units needed. Is anybody available?
20: Grand Charles 445, we'll go.
1: Charles 445.
5: Hey, Robert 431.
1: Robert 431.
20: Here we are. Sorry, I missed it. Hi, background. Can you tell me where I'm going?
1: 9673 Desert Sunrise Court.
19: Yes.
14: Copy that. Thank you.
4: 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Power is out and RP is not on scene. Again, 9503 Autumn Leafway.
5: Transport 31. 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
5: Copy.
19: Guys, there is a train on the tracks adjacent to the area of Seneca. Train on the tracks.
20: 10, where are you coming from?
5: North Virginia and Boulder Dodge.
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9: The fire is encroaching in I-580, and we got a lot of cars stuck on the highway there. They got us shut down.
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24: Hospice, that's per fire, there's conflicting information, so they need you guys on scene. 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
25: 49.
8: Okay. Charles 360 for information, responding at 1341 East 9th Street. Reference, missing autistic 23-year-old, last seen at 15:15 hours. 1341 East 9th Street.
25: 49 in route.
8: Washington.
26: Do we have any NHP that can respond to mother and bug to assist with traffic control? It's getting gridlocked again.
8: Any NHP available to respond, woman and bug?
25: The correction on that plate is going to be 7-King-3-2-7-5-1.
11: Hey, Charles, 150. 1041, route to the command center.
8: Charles, 150.
11: April.
8: Starting towards Manon Avenue to DeWanda. Big rims and fire on scene requesting traffic control. Reference, CPR in progress for a victim of a fall from scooter. Man, Manon Avenue, DeWanda.
25: Down.
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24: To you, covering Charles 3, or correction, North 335, traffic control, Matt Mann and Avenida DeLonda, and North 347, Charles 315, Reno 1063, another.
16: 14 now.
0: 147.
3: 1151.
24: Holding it's in Charles 360 for information. Robin 7th by the library for an injury 1050. Two vehicles, a gray Audi and a black Nissan Altima. Two juveniles with head injuries. The Rob and West 7th.
0: 47.
3: 45. Oh. Yeah, I'm fire 22 up at 6.
10: So 360.
15: On my cell, please. Battalion 3, Battalion 1, I've got Squad 1 up here working with Brush 12.
17: Okay, copy that. We have two more people, so whenever they're done with you, we can put up Engine 6. So just keep me posted.
15: Copy that, thank you.

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2: Virginia. Okay, very low
1: volume. 7191 on your air, where do you need me?
2: Stand by this one, proceeding through the rest of the request for evacuation.
1: 180.
2: 180.
1: 1131 is here, so you can cancel, so we'll come back later.
2: 1131.
3: You get close, I will switch them to this call.
0: 41 copies.
1: East of the freeway, four to north.
4: I copy. We have a task force that's at Dandini right now. I'm going to have them pass the ICP and come direct in as well. I'll go direct with Structure 1. Yeah, we need them.
2: Looks like it's pretty close to you in Wellington.
1: Cool. I'll grab it.
0: Again.
3: 191 Platinum Point.
1: We are Charles 27 arrived in the Red Rock Point area, starting evacuations.
2: Yes, please.
1: Okay.
5: It will be early. Thank
2: you. 7 down. 31.
6: Got people over at Autumn Lisa at 10, they're good to go. They're good for it, they're moving their stuff out.
2: Shots for 31.
1: Well, 6052, can you show us en route to the Platinum Packers? We'll be there in just a moment.
2: 6052.
1: 6052.
2: Bring out any units still in the area of 7900 North Virginia Vice.
1: 211 Napa.
2: 211, I have someone 7900 North Virginia, number 5454, requesting assistance. Looks like it's been requested a few times. He's in a wheelchair, can't leave.
1: 211.
2: 211.
7: My friend has 252 before he's today.
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1: You know, K93, if we can get anybody from above Red Rock to shut down southbound, it's on the freeway, getting ready to cross.
3: Down from above Red Rock, southbound on the freeway. It's about to come down southbound on the freeway.
0: 697, the border town, how is that was?
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10: Henry 6350, I shut down 395 southbound at Red Rock. I'm on the on.
3: Copy, Henry 6350, shut down southbound.
11: Sam 28023, and I got state police here. You can direct the other unit somewhere else.
3: 6 Canada, copy. Raptor 3, Reno.
12: Good.
3: Also responding to the county unit that was going to 7900 North Virginia Street, number 54.
12: Is that number 54 or 64?
3: 54.
12: Copy, no.
5: Marina Thompson 27, I'm in the area of Wellington. Do we have any other requests?
3: And you're in the area of Wellington.
13: Yeah, District 46, Ranger 39, I'm going to have you respond for a lift assist off of 6560 Pyramid Way.
3: 31.
1: Lost 10-5.
2: 6 can 5.
1: Where's that?
2: 14. Yeah, I appreciate that.
5: Negative. I copy.
1: Southbound 395 at Red Rock or White Way 78, shut down.
2: Red Rock.
1: Okay, so if we can shut it down at White Lake, that'd be great. 23. 34. That's all shipping at those locations at WOW.
2: Reno to the unit that was at 7770 North Claridge Point of Ice.
14: 40, search
1: 242, 45 is already 8205. They're just going to
2: get off and get back on. Copy. 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
1: How do you feel there?
2: Charles, Lincoln, Adam, Robert, Ida, David, George, Edward, point with an E at the end.
1: Copy, I'm in.
15: Ocean 10, no answer, ready.
1: Good. Hey, boss, we're going to need traffic control at Lemon and Buck. Lemon, or service is being backed up all the way to Smith, if and when you can. I've got interstate on Lemon and Buck already. Sound perfect, thank you. Thank you, Compass. On ramp that I'm sending traffic down to them. There's traffic opposing coming from southbound on the southbound lanes.
2: So far, re entered the trooper at Red Rock.
16: We've arrived at station 8. We just need about 15 minutes to fix our equipment and then we'll be available to respond.
2: Engine 12.
1: Where the fire was, crossing the freeway. 378, we can cancel. Make a call back if there's any more issues.
2: Sure.
17: Out of the house, where's the evacuation zone?
13: I call on your district off of 45 morning down line.
2: 15.
17: That are coming up the south front off this on ramp.
1: We got 111 M 23, the south front on ramp from White Lake.
13: Person off at 45 morning down line.
2: 45 morning
18: down
2: line. Cross the
18: fence
2: and
18: dance drive
2: and no
18: cross
2: street.
18: Address point.
2: Just so if officers get over here, just be careful getting stuck.
19: Copy, all traffic now to 1-9, status said completely stopped.
2: Yeah,
19: I'm 431. J1X and J1,
2: juvenile, route 3 and 4.
19: I'm 431.
1: Charles 440, I got 4J1, no forward and route 3, please.
2: Trust me,
1: please. Well, anyway, where are you at? 8115 Mohawk.
20: 10-3-23, paramedic, from scene.
17: Reno 10-11, Vulcan is 23.
2: Hello.
17: 23.
18: Go ahead.
20: Do we need a prior towards Red Rock?
2: Requesting a 21 from a sergeant for help for evacing. Looks like it's animals only. I have the number when you're ready. District
21: 41. Hey, Renzo. We've been canceled. We'll be returning back to District 12.
2: District 41.
22: Preventing the alarm call at 290 Disc Drive that engine 51 cleared. The alarm company called back to say 4 minutes after we cleared, they received an additional activation. I did request that they get a hold of somebody on site since they had received multiple trips before that, before calling us back. Do you want me to send someone out to investigate?
21: The restart some pumps down there at the wastewater facility. If I could push them through the freeway down through Red Rock.
20: And I'll meet you at the Red Rock Shell and I'll fill you up and I'm going to send you into Adam Roberts.
18: Copy.
2: Copy.
18: NHP 216.
23: I'm at Lemon and Park. I can take a second unit here because I got traffic going northbound on Lemon towards the fire. Southbound right now.
2: Can you just find Lemon and Park?
23: Point for out.
21: For subject 8115 Mohawk was accounted for by fire.
2: Copy, 8115 Mohawk was accounted for by fire.
23: And do we know the subject location?
18: Engineer 3021B.
2: Hey, Jeff, this is, I feel so bad. This is actually going to be 11111 Stead Boulevard for a injury accident. The only other person I might have that might be a little bit closer is going to be Ladder 1 or Truck 15.
20: Tahoe 60, I have Richard Bragg with me.
2: Okay. Roger, from our Trail 251, so I can get closer. 11111 Stead Boulevard for an in 1050 with injury, three vehicles involved. First can be a gray Honda Ridgeline, second is a black Chevy SUV, third is a black Volkswagen. 111 Stead Boulevard.
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2: can I read? 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
2: Yeah.
21: 325,
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0: Not today, but like everything.
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2: 377 Clarence Point is on our side.
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0: New reporting party from 6761 Peppermint, just down the street from Lotus, is advising the fire to jump the freeway. They're trying to evacuate, but all the roads are blocked.
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2: 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All the houses are, the fire is in their backyard.
0: 1-1-91, copy, all the houses on the north side, fire is in the backyard.
6: Four juveniles on board, and then the mom and little rabbit sent on jail.
0: Trust for 31.
2: Radio William 120, can you turn 9 with the fire to the freeway?
0: 6761 Peppermint, so in the two buses instead behind the apartments.
2: Thank you. 330, do we have units up there evacuating already?
0: We only had Tom 339 going. He's going to 6761 Peppermint. I also need somebody to go to 6445 Lotus now.
2: I copy.
0: We know that any units to respond to 6445 Lotus arrived.
2: Yes, my team. Let's move up one more housing district to the north of this Sky District Council.
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7: Copy, check to see if power shut off Mohawk and Seneca. If it's not, would we like to request that it be?
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8: This is actually Crest Hill Drive.
0: Any unit to evacuate Crest Hill Drive?
8: Hey,
0: Fred, copy.
8: Oh, status.
0: Southbound, it's been handled.
8: Yep.
2: Yeah, she raises just 43 Red Rock.
0: Ash, you cut out.
2: Reno 246 just 43 Red Rock, Virginia, the fire's jumped the road. And all structures over there are gone.
0: Copy, Red Rock, Virginia, fire has crossed the road. All structures are gone. North 230 Reno.
2: 330.
0: New reporting party, 6060 Silver Lake, number 10H Henry, needs help with the evac with her and her 5-month-old daughter. That's for the fire jumped the road as well. And then for 6764 Peppermint, for Tom 639, the fire is out the backyard now.
2: Copy, North 231, 214, 216, North 244.

0: first base at 4-8. We'll start heading that way.
1: Copy, sir.
2: Command Alpha, I'll check the reactor and start heading towards the front.
1: Confirm that was 2X330?
2: 1X330.
1: 1X330.
3: Green, Tom 327, 927.
1: 327.
4: Command Charles 214, I heard I was raised on the radio, but I'm still at Golden Valley, Virginia.
1: Charles 14.
5: Reno Tom 329. Peppermint to Silver Lake is a standstill. We need to get someone to start directing traffic to Fed Boulevard, Silver Lake. The flames are on Peppermint.
1: Any questions for Silver Lake?
5: Yeah, no, it's your 2-3, I can meet on there.
1: 9-2-3.
3: Reno Sam 271. I'll be in route 80 Silver Shores Drive to help my friend see back.
1: Copy, 86-80.
3: Sure.
6: Hey, Tom.
3: They're still on
6: scene. I'm on Silver Shore right now. I'll, 260, I'll respond there.
3: Thank you.
4: Reno 1191, I believe we definitely should be completely evacuated as that's where the last guy out.
1: Okay, what is completely evacuated?
4: Duffney Road at the end of Copperfield.
1: Duffney Road, 10-4. Charles 351, Charles 314, Reno 1063.
2: 1-4.
1: Charles 351, Charles 314, do you like to get closer, or can we get a pivot from the fire? It'll be 13162 Blue Stage Court for a 1016. RP is attempting to evacuate, advise that the other person is arguing with them and refusing to leave. 13162 Blue Stage Court, and units on the fire have been advised as well.
2: Okay,
1: 1-4. Send them northbound stead. Copy, send them northbound stead. Avoid the freeway.
2: 1-7.
1: Charles 354, Charles 7-7, Charles 360 for information. Stead and near for 1050 with injuries. We have Black Chevy SUV, a dark gray Volkswagen, and two juveniles involved and injured. Set in there.
2: Cluster
1: 60. Cluster 60. 360.
3: Thank you.
1: And unit 2, respond to this, Silver Stage Apartment 6060, Silver Lake Road, number 10, H. Henry, 23, needs assistance, evacuating her 5-month-old infant, and 2 cats.
4: Is that the Silver Lake Apartment?
1: Awesome.
4: Northern 248, 44, 23.
1: 248, 244.

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1: That was accidental on 5, Reno, sorry.
0: Engine 5, can I have you do a favor for me, please?
2: 111 10 Boulevard to Governor North Park Heights.
3: 1-4 around there.
1: If you say northbound stand and then take the back road through Women's Valley to go south.
4: You know, it's talking about Red Rock and Silver Lake. Is there a unit there? When we get there, I will advise that Stead and... You said Stead?
0: Stead and Lear. I'll put it at the bottom of your current call so you can see it.
4: Copy that.
0: Charles 40.
5: I'll be heading up to Peppermint and Lotus area.
0: Charles 150. I'm sorry, that's going to sound 281.
5: Same 291, you can cancel the transport for 7840 Big River, they were able to get out.
0: Copy, cancel the transport 7840 Big River.
2: Sorry, I was on white waiting for a DL return. I'll be 10-8 this morning.
5: Copy.
6: Well, the South Ave has been evacuated or at least advised.
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7: Control C68, is evacuating. I'm over at 867, hoping to evacuate.
0: 867, something. Aircraft engine 12, and will you be in quarters or on air?
4: We'll be in quarters for right now.
0: 10-4, thank you.
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9: Robert, 431, we're ways out. 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
8: Reno 10491. 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I can go over there.
2: 10491, 10404, they're doing copy.
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0: Okay.
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4: To wait people out of their vehicle, or, you know, it's a traffic jam, and people are in their vehicles, and it's not looking good.
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0: 50, I'll advise them now.
2: Virginia Street, I'm from Warehouse.
9: 431, we're not far. We'll take that.
2: 431.
8: We're in our 248, the flames are almost at the Silver Lake Apartments. They got J1 on board.
2: Happy flames are almost at the Silver Lake Apartments.
8: Right now, Charles, 444, what is the 20 for the evacuee drop-off point?
2: 8040 North Virginia.
8: 8040, thank you.
9: Be 10-8 MHI and she's moving along.
0: 10-4.
3: Is that a complete standstill? 6445 Lewis has been evacuated.
1: And we're working on that. We're working on getting that reheated on Silver Lake right now.
3: I believe Virginia is closed as well.
5: Bill, thank you for the closure at the freeway and then a smooth sailing all the way northbound. So do take the freeway to Pitco 3 into traffic.
10: Best access going north is going to be the freeway going code 3 due to traffic.
11: Yeah, the closure at Parr, the road crew will let you through, and then there's no one on the freeway after that. So I'll help you get up north faster.
4: That's where the fire is at the back yard.
3: Copy, I'll address this peppermint court to peppermint. Fire is in the back yard.
12: Charles 150, how many units do I have on government?
3: Lake Road. I do not have very many units available if you want me to dispatch for this. I have you, Sparks Engine 41, Ladder 1, Ladder 3, and Engine 5 responding to a vehicle accident.
10: 3.
11: Copy, copy.
5: Reno 1791. 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They can secure. He is walking northbound on foot, no longer requesting assistance.
10: Robert 431, copy.
4: Negative, over that.
10: We don't need to respond to 8000 North Virginia.
4: Copy, we're 23 with this male and his ducks and geese will take off then.
10: Reno, any units secure, respond for 7850 Sand Pebble Drive for another evac.
4: Two skis clear here at 8667, what's that last address?
10: Charles 260 responding 7850 Sand Pebble.
4: 7850 en route.
1: Was, if there was injuries or was it just a one call that there was an accident?
3: Does not say exactly what the injuries are. FLIMSA has been advised and PD is in route to this call as well.
1: Copy that. Yeah, let's go ahead and put them on the structure fire. We have FLIMSA and they're out to that.
3: 10-4, and did you want me to also send both ladders, ladder 1 and ladder 3, or just one?
1: Let's send one ladder for them.
3: 10-4, dispatching engine 5, Sparks engine 41, and ladder 1.
5: Rescue,
3: did they
5: come in the area? Red Rock and
3: Moya. Hey, Red Rock and Moya.
1: 246.
3: 246. And 244, we got my native.
1: Stand by. Engine 5, Reno, do you copy? Engine 5, copy. You took silver?
3: Affirm. I do have gold supposedly available, but they are using that for traffic for this other structure, so if we could just go to silver.
1: There's your high respond and going to silver.
3: Bye.
5: Yeah, Reno, Chief Davis, we're going to be related to our Longman fire, and there's a bunch of resources headed there as well.
3: 10-4, did you want me to continue Engine 5, Ladder 1, Sparks Engine 41, Battalion 3?
5: Let's leave it to Battalion 3, but we have a bunch of resources headed that way, and I'm fairly certain it's related to the fire here.
3: Battalion 3, Reno.
1: Battalion 3 copies that traffic. Yeah, let's go ahead and keep our resources in the city then, since we have resources allocated to that. And also, Truck 15 is going to be in Reserve Engine 15. So we'll replace truck 15 is going to engine 15 to give us an additional engine.
3: Copy that. I'm going to go ahead and log them on temporarily as RE1 type, because if I do engine 15, it'll get confused since we already have an engine 15. Or actually, I think I can just do engine 15 since they were logged off.
12: top, yeah, whatever's easier for you, just let us know.
3: 10-4, I'm going to log truck 15 off and log them back on as engine 15.
12: Copy that.
13: Battalion 3, engine 2.
12: Go ahead, engine 2.
13: Yeah, just be advised, 395 northbound, all the way up to Stead Boulevard, and Stead Boulevard northbound is a parking lot, so any resources coming up here, it's going to take a while for them to get in here.
12: Copy that. Thanks for letting us know.
3: Engine 5, I can show you returning for Battalion 3.
14: The traffic units that are at the intersection of Stead and Silver Lake, they need to open up all southbound traffic on Silver Lake Road. All of that's backed up and the fire's moving right towards the line of cars. Open all that traffic.

0: 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I'm going to walk traffic at Red Rock and Silver Lake.
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3: Check 1208 is going to be an ATL for a reckless driver last seen in the area of GNCC.
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5: Washington,
6: Reno
5: 531,
6: I'll contact
5: them
6: to see if I can get a unit over there. 531.
5: Do they have a battalion chief responding, or do they need me to respond for that?
6: I'm going to get you attached. I just got Philip Reno asking for anything they had available. I was speaking with Sweetheart, if I can get you added. I'll call them back, see if they need you.
2: Copy. I'll start heading that direction. Just let me know if they wanted my response or not.
7: All right, copy. We'll get you added for now, and we'll advise if we can release you.
0: Reno, Tom 327.
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0: If we want to try to direct the southbound traffic to north, I can close down southbound to where no one can go the one way. We can get all one way north. So that makes sense.
8: 10-4 Burton,
2: 10-6 with the release. 10-4 Burton. Southbound on Stead, and we're going to let them go 395 southbound to evacuate.
9: We'll copy, doing that too.
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0: Appleton, come over here.
9: We can dispatch for the time being if we need to pull off the count.
3: Then need more assistance.
8: I want to stop for a minute if we can.
1: What's the
9: electronic?
1: Stand by.
9: Peppermint,
1: come up to Peppermint. Now, Reno, the hitting unit at 205 Silver Lake, unit Charles 209 for an evacuation.
0: Reno, I'm not clear to let people go on the southbound.
8: Sparks, engine 21 is complete and available.
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8: Go take it back, do it one more time.
3: 9095 rising moon. Just confirming you need two vehicles towed or all three?
8: Just two.
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8: One is a four-door SUV, the other one is also a four-door SUV.
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1: 248.
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13: Battalion 3.
12: Reno 7180.
13: Same 180. 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
17: I got an RTC bus on North Virginia, south of Panther. Where do you guys want them?
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3: Ocean 10.
12: For those buses, since the freeway shut down, can we get the buses to go northbound, the southbound lane, so we can get them there faster?
13: 10-4, 10-4-3-1.
12: If northbound's open, we can send them that direction. I'm just trying to get buses up there.
17: Copy. Yeah, they're expecting the traffic on North Virginia.
13: Sorry. And any units of 6854-450-away, two juveniles home alone. RP needs help evacuating. Again, the 2 5-year-old juveniles at 6854-450. Any units, can you copy that?
12: North, you're pretty happy.
13: Tracking, I'm getting your background.
12: Thank you so much. That is it. Disabled elderly J3 at on board.
13: Thank you so much.
12: We are R248, 10-9-4-50 address.
13: 6854,
12: 6854, 4-50.
13: I
12: don't know, 244. That's it. I have one female severe burn injuries at a Silver Lake and Stair with McDonald's.
13: Thank you, sir.
12: Reno 1-X-30, Honeysuckle, Corey, evacuated.
13: Honeysuckle, Corey, evacuated.
18: Reno 2-11.
13: 2-11.
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12: 2-9-1. 3-0-2-7-6-2 in the area of
13: Peppermint for an evacuation. 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
16: Ocean 10, Zebra 20.
12: Guys, hey, you need me to move this RTC bus closer to you guys? Where are you with it? 8040 North Virginia.
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18: 7090.
3: No, 11. What is the location you're at? 216.
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3: 54, Charles 216.
19: I've got the three disabled kids at Indigo.
3: Copy. You have the three disabled kids on Indigo.
11: Alright, 431, we have three individuals, two dogs at 100 Galena. We're going to be extracting.
3: Alright, 431.
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1: I have Airport Authority trying to gain access northbound to get to Stead Airport. You need to get there ASAP. You have a phone number for him?
2: Okay, we're going to have to use...
1: We're trying to
2: avoid all traffic
1: on anywhere
2: in the front of the gas. So we're not
1: letting anybody in court for that. They need to go on court to the
3: airport. So we're like, fire trucks don't leave them on the freeway, but it looks like it's probably not a good idea. Can I be advised on where to send them?
12: 1058-0 and said if there's negative injuries, we're going to exchange info. We don't need REMFA.
1: 2-2-5-4,
15: copy. Two vehicles, unknown injuries, and just be advised we do not have REMS en route at this time. Just advise if you need medical when you get there.
7: Yeah, I copy. This is Washoe County responding also.
15: All right, we'll give them a call and make sure they're gone.
1: The neighborhood's right above Roland Melton Elementary School. It's moving south at a pretty fast rate.
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21: Reno, 2562, we need an ambulance, 6740, 2 people inside on oxygen, non-ambulatory, back fence on fire, neighbor's house on fire.
1: Ray Lovon, what's the address?
21: 6740 Peppermint.
1: 6740 Peppermint. You had advised me about Roland Melton Elementary, that's at 6575 Archimedes, going to be in that area.
3: That's correct. It's still quite a ways away from Roland Melton, but it's coming down towards those neighborhoods right above that school pretty quickly.
2: Just confirming that we're not allowed to send anybody southbound on the freeway from Stead Boulevard, correct?
12: That's a negative. Send everybody southbound on the freeway from Stead Boulevard.
2: Okay, so it's open. Thank you.
3: Hey, that's on 227. Can I send people northbound on a freeway from where I'll get getting super fast up here?
14: Evacuation, 7600 Rolling Cloud.
22: North 54, I'll leave you now.
23: Charles 440, I've got the airport staff. I'm escorting them northbound 385.
14: Up the airport staff, northbound 385.
7: 1R91, J1's dropped off. Where am I needed?
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14: 431.
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5: Black Bear. Ocean 10, Charles 444. Okay. Alright, we're going to really back up here at Silver Lake and Red Rock. Can you just send people north on 365 at least get them out of the area?
0: I honestly don't know that.
4: Any HP can advise if 395 north from Red Rock is a clear route for now?
0: Rock is clear.
4: Copy. We're just going to help get this congested traffic cleared in the Peppermint area and just start sending people 395 north.
0: HP 4160, that's correct. Send everybody northbound towards Red Rock. Get them out of there.
4: Henry 370, we're on it. We have a bunch of people stopped here just north over and get a move.
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13: 1693.
4: Doc, this is 6740, Peppermint, we just got mount. If we can have REMSA 25 at Vernon and Peppermint.
13: 610.
6: Reno 1391, 7807 Anchor Point Drive. 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
3: 7807 Anchor Point, 10-4. Anyone in the area?
23: Well, Nora 11 clearing from southbound 395 at White Lake Exitville.
13: Nora 11, 10-4.
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0: Watch out, 1-3-30. We got all people out of 6940 Peppermint.
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0: I drive RTC, I'll be headed down Old Virginia and grabbing all the buses and escorting them to 8040 North Virginia. For staging for now.
13: Copy, headed down Old Virginia, escorting to 8040 North Virginia.
0: Yep, I'll be headed down to grab more and send them north. Just tell them where to go.
13: And Reno to any unit to 8085 White Falls for two elderly patients unable to evacuate on their own. 8085
10: White Falls. We'll try Reno next and see if they can send anybody.
0: From Panther and over to all the way to the area, completely cleared out. Have only southbound traffic only, so we can start redirecting resources up that route if we need to proceed to all Virginia.
13: Copy. All of Virginia from Panther and all Virginia to McCarran. We need to have southbound traffic only.
0: This is just information that I'm working on with HP. And then,
4: Reno 4431, the best move for the closure of North Virginia is going to be down at North Virginia, North McCann. We got to quick close that northbound.
0: Reno 4431, I have a 10 minute ahead of that direction. This is a common government system.
25: 2X-ray is en route to far in North Virginia. They're working on closing off towards McCann.
0: Thank you.
10: 45, just to update the location for you. It's going to be outside of Figure 10 at the IMAX.
3: My address, I got 2807.
10: Hey, sir, we're going to have you guys responding for mutual aid. Part 2 for seizure, it's going to be at Figure 10 IMAX figures at the Legends.
0: Copy.
26: Five Alder, and they hear a high pitched alarm, and they don't see anything suspicious. 845 Alder.
23: 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We'll advise.
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13: 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Carbon monoxide alarm, 7680 Bluestone Drive, number T's and Tom, 364.
3: I'm going to switch into PSLE-1, and it's going to be the area of McCarran, Virginia.
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8: copy. I copy. I'm now northbound freeway past Panther.
25: I'm going to need at least one other unit for Parr and Virginia to assist with traffic control at the mass.
13: Ocean
8: 65, I want to head that way from northbound freeway.
13: Ocean 65.
9: 6406, please.
10: Dispatch.
25: Good.
10: OSHA is now telling me that they can't send anybody, and if the patient's not injured and able to drive, they can call PD tomorrow. 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
25: Sounds good. We'll let them know. And then we're going to be complete with two RMAs.
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3: 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Truckee Meadows fire is on scene. Dandini and Lanecio.
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8: Ocean 65 at Parr in Virginia, confirming you only want southbound traffic going through Virginia. I'm your deputy.
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9: Ridden Road 248, and that 835, White Falls leading.
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17: Units that are underneath the 385 overpass at Lemon.
9: Go ahead.
17: Hey, where you are going a full send on Sky Vista, we're letting everybody go so we can try to clear some of the traffic. So make sure that light keeps green. If not, keep them moving onto the freeway. Southbound 395.
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18: 1-11. 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
12: There's five or six cars in the north parking lot. I don't see anybody out on athletics. And the exterior looks secure. I'm not sure if there's anybody inside.
18: Jennifer, I'm not sure if they were at the UNR game today. North Valley did play.
12: Copy. Yeah, that would explain all the cars out here. I saw a few coaches leaving, so I'll just do a lab or two and make sure nobody's here.
18: Jennifer.
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1: 41.
20: Southbound Virginia Circuit, open up.
13: Controlling southbound traffic only from Panther to McCarran and leave northbound open.
12: I need you to log a plate.
13: Units, requesting to log a plate.
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1: At the intersection of Chippewa, Dakota. 9 Paul Charles. 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
1: And that was 9 Paul Charles Paul.
13: 9 Paul Charles Paul.
12: The dogs, they can't walk the dogs because it's going to be a pain to get traffic up here. They've shut the freeways down and everything is moving southbound.
21: Yeah, I'm trying to get them to leave right now. If they can leave in the next, like, 10 minutes, I can take them down there. If not, I totally can't guarantee anything.
12: Yeah, because we're running some issues up here north.
21: Oh, yeah, I'm familiar. Okay, I'll deal with it down here.
18: Adam 733.
13: Adam 733.
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13: Battalion 3.
22: Battalion 3. Copy, I was just making sure you could hear me.
13: Battalion 3, you are covered mostly in static. I did hear that I could hear you, but that was about it.
12: Go ahead. I got a detention van I can send that way, or a patrol car, come pick them up.
1: You know, I'm having with Tori's Lisa loaded and going to Maverick instead. I'll be out with 21, looking for the dementia guy.
13: Counselor.
1: I'm escorting the Ford, the RTC of North Virginia. Can you check with them, see if they have any more subject lines? Reno 111, UTC 7807.
13: 7-8-1.
20: Yeah, Charles, you're back
13: here. Charles, you're back here.
20: Is the freeway open to go southbound by Golden Valley?
18: Can anyone advise, is the freeway open to go southbound by Golden Valley?
12: That's affirmative. The freeway is open to go southbound to go through Golden Valley.
18: Copy, okay. Thank you.
20: Later, Charles 351, you can cancel runs left.
18: Charles 351, I copy.
13: A paralyzed subject that needs assistance evacuating, as well as the bus stop subject.
12: Last couple of houses here, come back and get that family and their dogs. You can keep those resources. Temple.
20: Charlie 431, handle care with you.
15: Charlie 351, handle care with you.
23: Four juveniles and two adults on board were en route to the drop off point.
26: 5831 Middle Fork Drive. Disturbance heard over the phone. Males inside the house says there's a fire. He's speaking Spanish only. We're trying to get further.
15: Westbrook,
2: POP,
15: he's unable to get out, so.
2: You're available, an elderly male can't get out, where?
15: 395 Westbrook.
2: 395 Westbrook, 10-4, I got 3-2, can you handle that?
5: Going for assignment in Round Park.
21: And
6: 31-140.
21: No. Yeah, that ambulance you had earlier, they're en route back to you. You'll have them for whatever you need. They're here.
2: I have some things.
5: Grim contrast.
2: 3-2.
15: We're in the neighborhood, we're going to go to 6060 Silver Lake Apartment, Adam 6, their father is inside.
2: Running in the area 6060 Silver Lake, floor number 8, Adam 6.
23: Virginia, just north of that baseball field in front of you guys.
2: No, 51.
15: Finish out, 445.
2: Charles 445.
15: So we know that they're stationed in California, so we now redirect people back into Reno, so they're not going to be able to get back in.
2: Charles.
5: 45.
10: Copy that.
23: Overall, I'll be working for Div Haney, Peppermint Structure Group.
21: Copy, Fire 22, copy that.
23: Different brake, engine 33, surge 2.
15: Have my vehicle on Virginia McNair and just heads up.
5: Team dispatch from 941.
10: 941, go ahead.
5: Let's make working fire notifications.
10: Copy working fire notifications.
5: The, contact isolation on house 8.
21: Copy.
2: And that's Charles 313. Charles Renfrew.
15: Marshall 1091. Subject's been assisted and is evacuating herself in her vehicle.
2: 1091.
7: Reno 1781. I was just relieved by detention deputies where I might need it.
2: Stand by just one more check and see if we have any more evacuation.
10: 3-2-2.
2: Sounds like father is trying to escalate it. Father is 1056, refusing to leave the home due to the fire. 9498 Autumn Leafway.
20: 5-1, backing up that first reading.
18: But PD asked me to advise that the fire in Somerset is right above Peavine Hills Avenue.
21: I copy. I'll pass that on.
18: I appreciate you. Thank you.
0: 200 1060.
18: 10-4.
0: We're available.
2: Engine 15.
4: 3291,
2: I need
4: evac
2: point
4: for Reva. You need to know where to take the evacuee.
2: Oh, 10-4, 8040, North Virginia.
4: Copy, thank you. Who knows, man? Patient's been transferred to them.
6: Do we have an updated location for the fire?
2: We definitely have an updated location for the fire.
6: There's a 440 right down the north end. It's north of Red Rock. It's definitely crossed 395 in a couple places, all around Red Rock. Model 150

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1: Turkamidus is requesting us for a structure fire at 5831 Middle Fork in Sun Valley.
2: Command post for the fire.
3: Parkway that leaks at Lemon. I have multiple apartments, 1917. Unable to get out. Can you show happy?
4: 663, St. Robert.
3: I have 663.
5: Mr. Russia and Sun Valley.
3: Actually, in the north 247. 9247. Myself and 315 are starting to notify people on Pozo Lane to be ready to evacuate. It's moving quickly down the canyon, southbound. Copy, moving southbound down the canyon.
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0: 6-8-6-8. 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
4: Washer 1191, I'm at Silver Lake Apartments. What needs evacuated? Rick 1277, or somebody else involves calls, you can cancel.
1: We have 5 juveniles and the 2 parents from the bus stop at that location.
7: Stances at 5. That was us who picked up those kids and parents. 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
1: For 6060 Silver Lake, it was number 8, Adam 6.
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3: Okay, for right, copy.
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9: Rio, 1-32, I'm at Somerset Parkway and Trailhawk. Fire's advising us to evacuate up here. Can you guys advise on that?
1: Rio, Ocean 7-5. Ocean 7-5.
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1: Ocean 7-5, 1041.
3: Battalion 3, Reno.
10: Hello.
3: Battalion 3, I know that this was the same one from earlier, but I did get a new structure fire response for 7350 Silver Lake Road. Just wanted to confirm that you do not want me to dispatch available units.
10: Yeah, let's just double check with the BC who's handling that scene up there. I think that's the same area.
3: I believe it's Battalion 1. Battalion 1, Reno?
11: Go ahead.
12: We're en route to Middle Fork. I didn't see this as a team Command 1.
11: Hey, from Command 1, Simon.
12: Copy, switch.
1: Do you want me to dispatch on this one?

0: Yeah, let's just double check with the BC who's handling that scene up there. I think that's the same area.
1: I believe it's Battalion 1, Battalion 1 Reno.
2: Go ahead.
3: We're en route to Middle Fork. I didn't see this as a team command one.
2: Hey, from command one, sign it.
3: Copy, switch over.
1: Do you want me to dispatch on this one?
4: Negative, I'll talk to CJ, we'll work on it. Can you give me the address again?
1: FM 7350 Silver Lake Road, and I'll be holding it till they're done with Pro QA, and then I'll cancel it. You'd advise if we need to respond.
4: Copy, thanks.
1: Okay. Matt.
5: Hi, copy. That's all I remember, too. Thank you.
6: Okay, hey, 9140 Charlie is going to get their radios cloned here in a minute. Where do you want them?
5: That subdivision out there, that's where I'd like to keep it out of.
6: Okay, let me tie in with Matt here in a second, and we can definitely put them in here, I think, yes.
5: My copy, there's no need for them. We can put them with Division Golf if they're needed as it pushes north a little bit.
6: Okay, and then Raleigh Heights, we haven't forgot about that yet, have we? How's that doing down there?
5: Yeah, we can actually put them there too. I can check in with Division Mike.
6: Okay.
1: 7350 Silver Lake.
0: Alright, copy. Were they transported from the fire here?
7: JT, Deal, are you still here?
0: Chief Bryant, yeah, pass that on. He's already identified for his
1: office. 10-4, I'll give him, I'll see if I can get him on air. If not, I'll call him. Thank you.
0: Yeah, he was the on call today. So I don't know that he's listening to the radio, but he should be able to reach by phone.
1: 10-4, yeah, I attached him to one of these calls here. I have several of them. I'll find him. I do have him on at the Spectrum call.
0: That's correct. That's his location.
8: Transportation Department, if there is an emergency phone number, have them give me a call, more specifically regarding their buses and how we can get them stage up par.
0: Okay, you can send them on Silver Lake Fort Smith Boulevard. We've got this intersection on it. They're going just slow.
6: Copy.
1: Roger, on the
9: grid. If I can use slow, show me for some reason. Roger, on
1: the grid.
2: Yeah, go ahead. 430, can you give G306 a call?
0: Ready for.
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2: 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Copy clear, available.
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7: Good to go.
1: Copy, Red Rock and Silver Lake is clear for traffic.
0: Very good, copy. Thank you.
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11: 234, long time permit. 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
1: Copy, what's your number?
2: 17569.
1: Trust me, if I copy in the morning.
0: 2, can you repeat what they need at Copper Mesa?
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0: 1-2, I'll be en route. Pull down this driveway, see if they can't get ahead of it.
4: Yeah, I copy.
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2: 7151
1: copy.
0: Middle Fork Command, on Command 1. Go ahead for 61, we're about 4 minutes out. Yeah, I copy. I'm going to need you to come in. Standby 1.
2: Can you just repeat the apartment number again for Copper Mesa?
1: 332.
2: Copy.
4: We're going to try to take O'Brien's pass. Everything else is blocked, so permission to go code 3.
5: Absolutely, code 3. And again, next unit, and I need people on Applegate. Fire's moving that way too.
1: Team is requesting auto aid or mutual for 2 possible type 1s for an active structure fire at 5831 Middle Fork Drive. I was not sure what calls we had available.
2: Let's send engine 15 to that, and let me see what else we have.
4: Ladder 1. Turning pattern, I'll be switching to PS 41.
1: Any transmitting copy. Patient for peppermint was the mother. The son called her and told her that he refused to leave, and then he passed out.
0: Middle Fork Command, engine 39, we got water on the fire to the north.
4: Copy, you got water on the fire to the north. Break, ladder 61, it looks like you're going to be going in behind 5840 Applegate.
2: You're looking at
1: feedback. Yeah, 283, can find any service on Copper Mesa apartment?
2: We've got at least 10, 11 people, and we're still looking for the kids.
4: We just rolled 119, I can be in real.
1: Charles 119.
4: Reno 1X830. We were able to clear 7135, and there's no one inside.
1: Sorry, sir. Sorry, I'm sorry.
4: Grand Route 55, did we still need somebody at Suffolk?
1: I believe so. Let me double check.
4: See if they can send anyone. All advised with any updates.
0: I copy. My MDT's not doing very hot here. What's my next in unit after ladder 61?
2: Rock now.
6: We need people to stop coming towards Red Rock and Silver Lake as the fire is not in the freeway.
2: I copy.
6: Stop traffic.
0: So we don't have keys to, it's not in the box behind gate 2. I'm not sure who has the key to it.
7: I don't know. Your guess is as good as mine.
0: Copy.
7: See if Central has a copy of the key.
1: 735.
8: 775. escorting a few of the RTC buses northbound on North Virginia to get to the evacuation point.
3: Copy, escorting RTC buses northbound on North Virginia.
8: Reno 2-11.
3: 2-11.
8: I got my paralyzed victim in the car. I'm going to go to 8040 North Virginia with him. J1 on board.
3: 10-4.
1: Is this for the structure fire in Sun Valley? Give me one moment. I'm just having trouble getting the system dispatching you.
8: I copy. Thank you. That little alleyway back there, we're going to extend the hose line, try to catch it.
4: I copy, and you also have ladder 61. When they arrive on scene, they're coming down Applegate, so they should be coming in that direction there.
8: Paper.
4: 61's on scene, grabbing water at the north end of Applegate. 61, copy. Once you make access there, give me a size up for what you have on that side.
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1: Anyone in the area of 111 Stead Boulevard, just famous warehouse? Looks like someone's stranded in a vehicle in the parking lot. It's a black GMC Sierra. Subject, I'm in apartment number. It's going to be in building D, David. Subject cut a wrist on FaceTime with RP. Subject does have multiple juveniles in the residence as well. 10640 North Return Boulevard.
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1: It's 11-11-1, so 11111 Stead Boulevard, it's subject to Penny Warehouse.
12: Spoke with records about the mental. It's PD. They're advising that subject left. Just confirming if we have him on camera still or if he's off property.
3: Checking.
2: Any number for those kids?
1: The one at 205 Silver Lake Road was number C. Charles 209.
12: Watch the calls for service. Right now, it appears that the calls that are north of Stead Boulevard are the ones that are in the most danger.
2: Okay, so seeing they're on your right, I'm taking 4 right now.
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2: We are the R225, we can be en route. We were UTL here. Where's my
1: No, 235.
10: Over, pussy. One more kiss.
1: Stand by. I'm checking and looking.
2: Boulevard
1: blocked off. Copy.
2: Got a gun set going south.
3: Synchronous on the area of Fed and Lear. This is the traffic. Copy from the evac center.
8: Going back to red.
1: We just had one that came in at 11520 Queensake.
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4: The back side of 40, we're getting water on that fire right now. It looks like it's getting a pretty good knock on it.
0: I copy, do you have any additional needs on that side?
2: Back up, pulling back.
1: Battalion 3, copy. 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
9: Reno 211, 23rd EVAC, sir.
1: Hello, Lenny.
0: There
9: you go. Reno Rapid 3, I'm in the area of Smith Boulevard, Lenny Tenure.
1: Stand by.
0: For his cool district. Engine 15, command.
14: Charles, 212 and Stamp 31. We're at 117 Copper Mesa. We've got a disabled wheelchair bound mother with her child.
1: Charles, 212, Stamp 31. No one else in at this time due to evacuations. Information on the other side, real clear.
8: We appreciate that. Thank you. Good luck out there.
0: Engine 32, command. Hey, you guys can cancel. Let's put you at 33 for right now, I think.
3: Hey, plate comes back expired on the Chevy pickup. Is that what you're out with?
8: Yeah, affirm. And code 4 unoccupied.
3: Copy.
0: Six on dispatch and find out where you'd like you, but I think 33 would be appropriate now.
14: That's 32 copies. Always a bridesmaid. Break, damn dispatch. You should.
15: Command, engineer 39.
0: Go ahead.
15: Our next hydrant appears to be a couple blocks away. Can we steal waters from somebody?
16: Two. I'm going to have you guys go staff. Station 33.
2: S 32 copies going to
0: 300 to dispatch.
3: For the trouble unknown on Lakeside Drive, which units do you want me to send?
2: No
16: problem. Yeah, we're still on scene. Let us know. We're almost done.
1: Thank you.
4: I haven't tuned in for a bit. I'm working at IWI real fast.
17: They're talking to air ops.
4: Perfect. Is that Julian? Do you know?
18: I'm Florida in Virginia. Are you guys going to keep behind you?
19: And engine 39.
4: Engine 39, go ahead.
19: We have the wildfire contained. We're going to be switching to mop up.
4: Yeah, I copy.
20: Can you update my location of Comstock and Virginia blocking northbound?
21: Virginia's in front.
18: What about that? Is that looking better?
22: It's still gridlock, but we're working on it. Over at military, I'm assuming there's a holdup over there on that side.
18: Okay, yeah, if you need to send them back towards 395 and 7 Silverlake, feel free. We've got the room.
22: Copy. And Reno, Channel 440, if we have a unit available to go to Lear military, if you need to take a help out over there, I'd be appreciated.
21: Confirming, if any, is just on Lear military.
20: Well, we're pushing ones around to that. We're just a ways out.
21: I'm looking.
23: We're pretty close to that.
21: First one.
20: 8-0-2-1, Dennis, can you take that?

0: Two copies remaining in District 45.
1: Robert, 431, I guess we'll take that then.
2: 431.
1: What apartment was it? And what was the address?
2: Trust and Flory. Who would I can change the name?
0: Copy, I'll be 10 a.m. slowly making my way to Central.
3: To par. Alright, copy. Yeah, if you can call him, get him back up on gold. There might be someone with a broken femur, possibly off Peppermint area.
4: Copy. Firefighter or civilian?
3: Firefighter.
4: Copy, I'll pass it on. You have rooms of sitting on Virginia up here if you need them. I'll call Medic 3 right now.
3: 7-6.
0: 395 North, and it's pretty clear down here from Red Rock. If you guys start sending people westbound to Red Rock, we can send them 395 North and let you get them out of here.
5: This is Red Rock, westbound to Red Rock, 395 North.
1: 6-3-7-20.
6: Clear that, and I don't know if there's anybody that can block Golden Valley northbound from Sun Valley, but it's absolute gridlock. People are headed towards the fire.
2: Anybody respond the area of Golden Valley northbound from Golden Valley?
0: Mayor Mark Jones can head that way, but I'm coming from Spanish Wings.
2: Fire 10.
1: Green Ocean 75, I'll also head that way. What's the location?
2: Golden Valley northbound from Sun Valley.
4: Can you give me an address or location?
3: Alright, copy. I'm trying to make it out on the fire. It's pretty overloaded.
4: Copy that. I'll be heading to Peppermint. Be there in 5 minutes.
3: Alright, copy. The last I heard, they're tied in with a Type 3. But if you head over there, see if you can make contact.
4: Copy. Do you have an engine or a brush number?
3: Negative.
4: Copy.
3: Now we're ready for water.
7: Ready water!
4: Two patrol deputies over to my side. This is Blair, by the way. Apparently the subject who started the fire is inside the residence.
7: 33.5.
2: Chief A, not sure if this would be you or Battalion 1. I have an RP that just called from 14423 Fredonia Drive. They evacuated. They left their gas stove on with food in it. They are not sure if when the power cut off, if the gas will continue to fill the home or if the food will burn and the fire will start in the home. Their front door is locked. They do authorize forced entry if needed. Again, the address is 14423 Fredonia Drive.
0: 14423 Fredonia.
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2: Yeah, 7.3.
0: Golden Valley and 395, if I could get one over here as well.
2: Copy, in the unit to Golden Valley and 395.
9: Ida 362,
2: hello. Ida 362.
0: Raptor 323.
2: Raptor 3.
9: Raptor 3, you're leaving Collier.
2: 14 North 345, Reno 1063.
0: 14.
2: 345. Charleston, 4 North 345, send me 8710 Malibu Drive for a residential burn process of a residence that's been evacuated. Subject to an erased mail and is unknown age. 6'5", 200 pounds, wearing all black. vehicle on scene described as a black pickup truck. Our fuse and neighbor states the subject is running back and forth with a flashlight, taking items from the residence. 8710 Malibu.
10: And watch the public phone. And I do have you on in case anything.
3: Name, copy. Well, so for the other guy's advice, I have 1J1X on board. Phoenix.
10: Over.
11: Over here and all over United. We can take that down.
2: Chelsea, 6-7.
1: 8-7-3.
11: I'm at 3-2-3. I'm still trying to track all that down. Yeah, for now, why don't you stay at that O'Brien?
1: Thank you, copy.
10: Ladder 1.
12: I'll let you know.
10: RPG, if you can assist me on that. The address, please. 205 Silver Lake, Unit B-101. 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
2: Wow. And for North 345, looks like Rupi is calling from 8710. He's advising the target address is going to be a neighbor, the two-story bright orange house.
10: 1-4-5. 30. Engine 15, ladder 1, red frequency assignment, activated fire alarm. 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Engine 15, ladder 1, respond 12055 Sage Point Court.
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10: Battalion 3, break engine 15 right now. And letter 1, do you copy?
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10: Engine 15 and letter 1. And battalion 3, I'm going to make a FINFO just to dupe all of the alarm calls into for North right now.
15: Copy that, thank you.
16: I'm on Peppermint now, looking for the IWI incident within an incident. Have you heard anything on it?
1: Negative. Chief 8 told us to stay at O'Brien. He's going on further.
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10: 10-4, thank you. 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
13: 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I'll try to find out.
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1: And Red Rock? Alright, 55 or 23.
2: Alright, 55.
3: 444-440, I'm coming to you.
1: Copy, thanks, sir.
4: Bring Ocean 75.
2: Ocean 75.
4: I'm at Golden Valley in Estates Road. I'm going to turn around all northbound traffic from there.
2: Ocean 75. Yes, Static with Charles 216, Charles 217.
1: Abram. Charles
2: 150. Charles 150.
5: I have two day shift officers at the UCAT point, a corridor for Enya, and I'll need two oncoming units to go relieve them.
2: Temporary unit to respond to the evacuation point 8040 and also finish with your realization.
1: Yeah,
2: okay.
1: I've got 2 minutes right here with me. We're going to have that direction. We'll leave it.
2: Temporary charge on 50 copy.
5: Thank you.
1: We're in 955.
2: 955.
1: The subject here is dead down. We're going to need, like, Renz up here because she cannot, she has to be on a gurney.
2: Tesla, we'll get them out 18030 Blackbird.
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6: Open.
1: Okay, radar just 233, what are the numbers on that one?
7: Verbal 1016 at 3030 Parkland Drive. Both parties have contacted dispatch. If you could hurry up, start that way.
2: 95 is open.
8: Westbound 395 is still shut off at Bordertown.
2: Mount Baldy address is 13403. 13403.
7: He is currently on methamphetamine, negative 56, and negative weapons for the female half is on scene. Male half called in to state that the female was going to file a false police report, and he also wants contact. 1017 with the female half, 3030 Parkland Drive.
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2: Copy, send him back to California.
3: Hey guys, let's prioritize this westbound back onto the freeway so we can keep them, this contact gridlock there on, here.
1: And the boulevard and try to stop that traffic from turning. They're just coming all up that way to try to go north.
8: Is southbound 35 open for my truck?
1: -9
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6: Greenish Charles 119, I'm available. Where do you need me?
2: Stand by. I need units at 8001 Military, probably number 2806. Intoxicated adult, unable to leave on his own. 8001 Military, number 2805.
4: Green Ocean 75. I'm at a space in Golden Valley getting everyone turned around. There's a little gridlock up ahead. If we get another unit, start turning them up.
2: Okay, to respond to the area of the space in Golden Valley.
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0: Tom Adam Ocean, Adam Nora Charles Ocean Nora, first of Tino, Tom Ida Nora Ocean, DOB 5-20-1980, Social Security 530-92-9875.
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2: So are we next to any county units to respond to 7th and Sundell?
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12: Sam 2, Silver Fire, what's the name?
2: Sam 2, Sam 5. There's any unit who's able to respond to 6060 Silver Lake Road number 26B, David. I was if you were able to respond to your welfare check.
13: Alright, Charles, 432, we'll take that. We can get the numbers again.
2: That's 6060 Silver Lake Road number 26B, David.
1: Great, Adam. 731, I have a... officer on board who's relieving day shift. Where were we needed again? Was it dead?
2: They're at 8040 North Virginia Street.
1: That works.
2: 1-8. 3-3-2.
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1: We're in route 625. For people who are evacuating, are we sending them down towards 5th, towards 395?
11: Time-wise, commitment.
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7: And with the dog came in first.
14: Copy.
7: It is. We're sending everybody northbound.
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2: 9-2-4-4.
11: 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Copy.
2: Okay. For any unit responding to Ocean 75's location, you can disregard. 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
15: 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Sorry, Charles, 119.
2: Charles, 119.
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2: SM2, 7-1.
15: So 30, SM280, what did you need help with the path there, Virginia?
17: Stand by, I'll see if we can check the list.
18: Copy, thank you so much, Reno.
17: You're welcome.
15: So, you can get south from Smith Boulevard on 395. Red Rock to Smith Boulevard is definitely closed with active fire right on it.
22: Copy, I'll keep these people moving south.
15: We're in the same 25, we're 23 states and golden. What's up, we need over here?
2: Just in for.
15: Green Mother 21.
2: 121.
15: Morgan, I'll be switching to PSOE1 for the fire.
2: 121, okay.
23: Date of birth is 421-52 Social 530-442515, and she is possibly the protected party in the TPO against Gino.
2: Towards 5, St. Neil Goldman vs. the court for 10-16. He says it's possibly physical. If he's uninvolved, male is 10-56, female is hysterical. RP advised that his children told him that they saw the male hit the female. 560 Golden Vista Court.
15: Okay. Yeah. I'm not sure, but we're just getting a bunch of people from Red Rock and they're trying to go into town, so I don't know where we're supposed to send these people.
17: Copy.
15: Colby, you can still send them down Silver Lake.
8: Copy. I'm actually at Weir in Moya. I'm going to stop traffic here and start sending them towards Red Rock.
2: You did get a secondary call with a hang up as well as if you don't have 1056. 1073
7: for a possible 1016, there's multiple voices in the background. Someone stating someone laid their hands on them. Still in line getting further. 1756 Noreen Drive.
4: Same to
7: you.
4: 131.
5: I think if we have officers that don't have anything to do and they're waiting, I think a good staging point would be the Walmart on Sky Vista because the traffic's so open right here.
6: Two in a brush, two in a patrol.
10: Copy.
15: Alright, if states in Golden is gridlocked, so I'm going to send unit for traffic towards the freeway from the states so we can open this up a little bit and get them going southbound.
12: We're going to head back to this residence so I can fight it out.
8: Thank you.
10: Let me know where you need me.
7: Minus 21.
12: Is that a bit?
2: Thank you, Frank.
12: That was work at the hospital. This is not looking good.
2: That's right.
15: St. Charles, 150, 23, at 1050, so like...
8: Cedar Ridge Drive has been notified to prepare to evacuate. Traffic system.
7: 10-35. Go ahead.
21: Sorry, do we have any traffic stops on the states or are people good to head up there to help evacuate?
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15: 65, we can go there.
6: Green Ocean 75, did you have a call on Silver Sage 13140? Copy, I'm in the area of that. What was that for?
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21: 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They have two dogs in the house.
7: That's
24: two. 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
2: Response engine 41, copy.
7: Family, the 16-year-old advised she was inside still with the rest of the residents, was not answering questions.
15: Manor Cove area. I'll be heading to Animal Control unless there are any officers somewhere.
2: That's not to my knowledge.
15: All right, show me about the Animal Control.
24: Random Mark, thank you.
2: Mark,
24: thank you. If you have Animal Control station somewhere near the evacuation zone, we can just drop animals there.
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7: I have a J1 juvenile on board, en route the Reno Sports Convention Center break. 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
2: We're going to travel 2 and 4 out of the main on 44. Have a good night.
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5: Charles 152. I have said a copy or not for this.
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2: 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What's your time?

0: Copy. I'm at the intersection of De La Plata and the Opium. I'm not seeing anybody in this call. Check.
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2: For 9050 Rising Moon. Still needing evacuation, 9050 Rising Moon.
1: 194, we'll take it.
3: I'm clear from getting KMA and Cassidy through the blockade. Is there a particular area you need me to go to run calls?
4: I'm just wrapping up the call I'm on, so I haven't looked at the screen in a few minutes, so sorry.
3: Copy that.
2: Still need him, Ellie.
5: Control, can you take that? Thank you.
2: Tempo copy, spread in there.
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6: Engine 36 to see what assistance they need.
3: I got it.
2: They're inside that red zone. Looks like they're related to the 9050 Rising Moon. Unable to evacuate on their own. From Chief.
1: Copy, I'm 23 that address.
2: 10-3.
1: 10-3. 12-2, we can cancel it. He's going to call back tomorrow. What, things aren't crazy?
2: 10-3.
7: Yes, if we have good access on this side and they're comfortable.
3: Yeah, I don't think we do. I'm going to send them to the other side.
7: Good copy. Just make sure they don't get sucked up by Tango. They sucked up Silver State.
3: Okay, so I'm tying with Lucas as well, and also Golf, it's on release. Not that I'm aware of. I have not run into anybody with anything.
6: Could you check with the SO deputies and see if they've got someone that they need to be checked out? Remsen just came up to my buggy and asked me.
3: Yeah, you're fine.
8: Hello, South Virginia Street, apartment 1213. Alexander Apartments.
9: And we're not transporting any animals. If there's a stray dog or something running around, if, as long as it's not injured, let it be.
10: Copy. Not evacuating any animals. Priority is lives, not transporting any animals.
1: And Robert, 432, 1023, and should be good for.
5: 1042, 10-4.
10: 23 where?
9: That's being Sadras.

0: not transporting any animals. If there's a stray dog or something running around, if, as long as it's not injured, let it be.
1: Copy. Not evacuating any animals. Priority is lives, not transporting any animals.
2: Hey, Robert, closer 2, 1023, and should be code 4.
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1: 23 where?
0: That guy speaking, Sadgis.
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3: 8689, Southwest.
4: Hey, firm. Sorry about that.
0: Copy, I'm marking on 10.
5: Okay, I'm 271, it'll be 7580.
3: Charles, 150.
6: 6-5-8, Lotus is empty. Back on pilot.
3: Charles, 150.
7: We are transport 31. Can you give me the numbers again? And was it 9675 Dry Springs Court? Okay, I'm UT out so far here.
1: Super.
8: Reno.
1: 7-22.
8: I'm sorry, the alarm went off. I couldn't catch it in time.
1: That's okay. You'll have the call takers now.
8: Thank you.
4: Can you dispatch 945?
9: 945.
4: Yeah, we were waved off by a spark fire. Not available.
9: God bless you guys. Returning to the district.
1: 770 Lotus.
10: Wait a minute, 4312 dropped off, 42.
1: I'll say his name for now.
11: You want to number 11, you let these guys through?
0: Washer 145.
3: Can you get 26750 Lotus?
4: Charles 150, I can head that way, I'm right off street.
12: Yeah, if you could, I've got a lady at Golden Valley in Virginia that needs her husband and a couple animals picked up.
4: Copy.
12: Green Ocean 75, I'm going to be taking advantage of
3: the spot. Ocean 75. And we have any unit to McLennan Park for a family that ran out of gas in a Jeep.
4: 7-7-4, you can take that.
3: That's what I was just advising. 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
15: Location, he now claims that he's not sure if it's coming from the reservation or from Sun Valley. I advise that there are structure fires in Sun Valley, and he claimed that might be the sounds that he heard. I'm going to be 10-8.
3: Fine. I'm going to at this time. Real clear. A break when you call the Vitico. 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
4: Yeah, it's for a little bit right now.

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4: It's going to be west of Victoria. Victor, Ida, Charles, Tom, Ocean, Robert, Ida, Adam. First of Isabel, Ida, Sam. Boy, Edward Lincoln, date of birth 1484. Nevada, Austin, 08-8216480.
3: 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I copied last of Victoria, first of Isabel. Only copied 14 of 84 for the date of birth, and I copied a partial OLN. Can you repeat just the date of birth and OLN?
0: Charge for 31 for Tom 327.
5: Charge for 31, be out.
0: For confirmation, apartment number D George 149. Permission 65,
6: permission 65. Yeah, either 693, Charlie 23, 7 layer, we'll be relieving South 76.
0: Okay. Auto 69.
3: The black Chevy Tahoe. The stepson is a black male, 19 years of age, 6 foot thin build. He's not wearing a shirt and is wearing black pants. At 8200 Oppenhauser Drive.
7: 11.
5: 6750 Lotus is evacuating. He has his own vehicle.
0: Chancellor.
8: 7. Tom 227. I found people on the roadway, three elderly people. Later on, I'll be giving them a ride.
0: You found three elderly people on the roadway?
9: Reno 2762, I'm at Golden and 395, where am I needed?
2: I'll check roadway until we get another location.
5: Charles 440, I'll take the map on the bus, please.
0: 2760, copy.
5: Golden, broken up.
0: And the units at Copper Mesa Apartments, animal controls in the parking lot, if you can make it to them.
10: Those are 60 guys in the parking lot. Can you give me the name of the
0: Charles 313, Reno Radio Check. Charles 312. G. George 149. Officer Lorenzini in South New York.
5: We got that, give them 21.
9: And have them respond.
11: Yes, sir.
5: Three and Charles 119, we're available, what can you do?
0: Show you're moving for a bit.
5: What's
0: that for 14? E-Firm, North 345, Charles 314-5250, Villa Verde. Charlie number J-John 4, the Western Department for an AEW just occurred. A piece of lighting shots were fired into the residence. He went to her neighbor's apartment. Subject was alone. He has bank mail in his 30s. Still trying to get better. 525 Villa Verde Drive, number J, John 4.
5: 345, I'm static. I don't know if there's anyone closer. One question, Charlie.
0: We are broadcasting for unit close to 32B.
9: Station 46.
0: Come on. Thank you. You were
5: across? Sorry for stepping on you. Charles 313 is on the fire pit, 311.
0: Charles 313, I copy.
9: checking on them.
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9: Red out, 2762, 23, 11 block.
0: 2762.
6: 11, 23, 11, 8, 0, 4, 2.
0: Stand by.
9: So 16, King Adam, get evacuation assistance at 5600
0: West Ranger Road, follow 431 copy. 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
13: Leg injury, female, unknown age, unknown demos, severely bleeding.
9: Anyone?
0: His pocket, wearing a black t-shirt, white shorts, are a few seconds away from the door. I don't know where he is. Can't hear anything at this time. She's concerned about the welfare of
14: Ranger. 4-year-old what? 4-year-old
13: is out of the house now, where we needed.
15: That. I just need to figure out who I'm going to be riding with, and I'll be good to go.
14: Copy that.
0: Agree.
3: Through the phone number, she's logged in your call. We're not able to find that mail matching at this time. We're still searching.
9: 111. 141.
0: Danger Road. And any that just passed by military and Mar is still standing by in a vehicle, unable to move due to no gas.
9: 19, second out to Mar. Okay, just no real going on from the whoever's running that for 3, please.
0: Copy, units responding to Deliberate Code 3.
9: Copy. 1-4 copy. 3-9-12-3-6-3-3-2. Can you help out 1384?
0: 2-3-6-3.
9: Oh, yeah, Union 410.
0: Union 410.
9: I missed the beginning of it. Do we have an alarm up at TMCC?
0: Hey, sir, it's going to be Red Mountain Building.
9: Send for them, good morning. The sign of the other box units on PS only one.
0: Okay.
9: I'll be out a quick stop on North Hill to 25 to house on there.
0: Chelsea, there's one negative. We'll get to see.
16: 21 is back available out of station 2.
14: Come back.
9: Right there in area.
0: Hello.
9: 2762. I'm in the area of the 711 and Lemon. What am I looking for?
17: Oh, bleeding from the leg.
0: I was told we're always sending them out once.
14: You're 8947, is that right?
16: Yeah, that one's picked up. What's the other one? Was it 8925?
9: Yeah,
0: So that engine 6, you are low volume?
16: Up by Officer Butler and Ballesteros.

0: McLennan Park, the main route to the evac point.
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4: Also have a request at 9455 Sky Vista Parkway, Unit 35, Henry.
5: Reno, 10-11.
1: 10-11.
5: Are we letting media through the road closures? Any X-ray or motor sergeant advice?
4: Yes, any motor or other supervisor available to answer that?
6: Motor 10, no, they don't have privilege in here. We don't need to evacuate them.
5: And 4, get them out. Thank you.
4: Sam 384.
1: From 9455 Sky Vista Parkway, Unit 35, Henry. Copy.
0: Yeah, show us in route, Paul 6052, we're about a couple minutes away from there.
4: Murphy's trying to convince your elderly parents to leave.
1: Copy, 3898, bigger room.
6: Thanks. Right, Motor 10.
4: Motor 10.
6: Right now, it looks like we're sending everybody northbound Red Rock. We have a contingency. We're about 200 yards from the fire, from the freeway, so we're going to have to figure something else out. And where to? I can go to that right away.
4: Level 432, I'll check it out. It's 1945, Seahorse Road.
6: From the last.
0: Radar 323, I'm in the area of Big River. Can you send on the address?
1: 7898,
0: Big River. Copy. Under 10, North 330. Go ahead. 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
7: Copy that. Units at the Red Rock, on red. Copy that.
0: 10-9, one more time, please.
7: We're not going to be able to send people much longer. We're only about 150 yards now from the freeway. So we're going to have to send them out a different way down Moya.
0: 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Thank you.
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6: Can we get a unit to transport at 8841 Silverkist Drive? 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
6: 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We're pretty close to that.
4: 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Oh, 431.
1: 432.
12: Group home has been evacuated. We'll be back in our summit.
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0: And Mother 2123-472 Rambling Ridge for evac.
6: 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I can head to the runway.
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6: 31. Just on 43, the fire is about 50 yards away at Red Rock of the 395 to jump over.
9: Transport 31.
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6: Alright, Mark, I'm on the freeway here at Red Rock. If we can get any of our units we have out of the warehouses and the apartments that are on the south, or north side of the freeway, please.
9: Central, are you on the north side of the freeway in the areas of the warehouses and apartments? Can you see that area? Nobody?
7: What is EM dispatch, brush 430.
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9: 45.
1: Okay, sir. 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
1: You're welcome. 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
1: San Marino needs a unit 821 West Golden Valley Road to assist with evac for a family.
13: No, Tom 57. I just dropped off my people. I'm available for that.
9: Should be 821 West Golden Valley Road.
6: Grand Charles 112, 1J1X, en route to the evac center from the Red Baron area.
9: Charles 112.
6: We're in 330-8525 Red Baron UTC. Appears to be vacant.
9: Copy, it's just down there. Charles 51, I copy negative, the front of thing further.
13: Copy, it will make contact at the house.
9: Charles
7: 51. I have one detained, but I will take another unit.
9: You're a central factor. You have both of them with you.
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7: I made contact with the resident at 5600 West Ranger. She's refusing to evacuate.
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7: Reno, Tuner 11.
1: Tuner 11.
15: For traffic control, side hill, west 7th. Cars are getting around us, going up the hill still.
1: Any interest on side hill and west 7th?
16: Reno Telephone 3, Fox Meadows Court, been evacuated.
7: 2762, I'll be around the side hill.
1: 2762.
16: 1762, is 385 northbound at Red Rock closed? Yes, no.
17: Seven seven five four seven five 1768.
13: Thank you. No answer at the door, but there's no evidence of the shooting.
9: Just 351 copy. No answer at the door, no evidence of the shooting.
1: I have another one at 1396 Lee Drive.
6: Negative, we're at 1317, sorry.
4: 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I have a daughter trying to get her mother out. She can't get through traffic. She said she can meet you at the Lynx. I'm sorry, at the ARCO. The 1396 Lynx Drive.
6: 10-283, clear for 21.
16: Go ahead. You can go tonight.
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13: what's up, me? 1017. 24 here. If I needed somewhere, I could go back to Greece.

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3: 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Of course, who needs it?
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1: Copy Logan Ridge and Peavine Creek area. And I believe everyone over there is on VFIRE 21. Have you been able to reach out and hear anybody?
0: We're just getting up here now. I'll reach out.
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4: 49.
3: Thank you. Chelsea, 5 not right now.
4: Okay, just show me 10-8.
3: Norris, if I can divert you to the juvenile fountain 1075 Ralston Street. And I'll see if I can get you covered from yellow. It has to be for more than 50 subjects, possibly 1056 and underage. 1075 Ralston.
5: 49 and route.
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1: Copy. Three, there you go. 121.
4: 1121 and 61 at 3325 El Laneway. Check for a possible residential burg in progress. RP is out of town. Got an alert that the garage door is open. There is a direct hazard at this residence for a subject, Kent Demetrius. Cautions in the call. We're confirming whether or not that subject is still related to this address. 3325 El Laneway.
1: 331. 121.
5: 161.
1: Sparks, 311, 1060.
4: 311.
0: Charles Oxford.
3: 0690, I'll hit that way.
0: 0690.
1: Is anybody in there at 7324 Silver Dawn? I have an elderly male that needs to be evacuated.
6: Reno 7271. A715
3: was able to evacuate with the car and I'll be en route to Silver Dawn. Transport
0: 71.
3: Transport 31, I'm pretty close to that. I'll go to
0: Silver Dawn. Transport 31.
6: Copy that, 71 today.
0: Transport 71.
4: Described as a Native American male, he is 27 years of age, 5'6", 150, black and brown, positive for 1096. His bike is in the driveway.
1: We're coming in, gate 1 empty.
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4: We're en route from Parr to 1850 Kleppe Lane.
3: Second. We're going to drop 119. When we drop off our gate 1, we can head over to speed up. We're going to say
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3: 9050 residence clear. Where else do we need?
0: If you want to start heading all over to Somerset also.
5: Yeah. 431, I'll head towards Somerset as well.
2: 10-431.
8: The Tango side.
9: Okay. They'll get cloned up and we'll send them to Tango.
8: Where are you at right now? Where are they at right now?
3: We are out at the 7324 Silver Dawn. That male does not want to leave, so we're going to look at it.
0: Charles,
3: what's it?
9: Bed them down and use them tomorrow. And we're going to have a third Charlie Strike team from CAL FIRE identifier to be announced coming in tonight also.
3: I'll
1: coordinate 7th and Hamburg. Turn traffic around.
0: 2763. Turn 3396.
10: Sorry, I switched screen.
0: It's okay, I can remember them.
11: I'm going to be giving a courtesy transport to 1J1X to the Starbucks on Route 12.
12: 6085.
11: And 6081 will be with her, and then we'll head to Somerset.
12: 6081.
13: Charles, 6081. 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
0: 64 for Ramsey.
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1: We're in the top of Beaumont Parkway. We have visual contact with a fire that is confirmed descending to Somerset. For command, we're going to establish a 4CP at Fire Station 11. I believe that's what it is, right? Charlotte's in the end. So all resources that are around from Somerset, part of this fire, rally there, and we'll be out there as well.
0: 10-4, any units en route to the area of Somerset rally at Station 11, Charlotte's in the end.
1: Charles
0: 119. Green and RC 47, just for 43, myself, 315 and 313 are already up in the area of Somerset and Beaumont Parkway. Fire, they have assets incoming. They don't want people out evacuated unless they absolutely have to be right now so they can get their assets through. 10-4.
1: Sparks
12: 331-1060. 331-1040. Break 161-5. Looks like the RP is with CCW. Can you ask if you're on the phone if there are any kind of issues in the res?
14: Hey.
7: Somerset, they've just issued a red go now warning. Break.
12: They just issued a red go now evac warning.
7: Tom minus 5, if there's no more shuttle needs, I'm going to head to Somerset.
12: Tom minus 5.
7: That ETA on the dozers is 20 minutes.
12: The ETA on the dozers is 20 minutes.
16: Engine 39, I got complete.
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14: Central 14, Somerset.
0: Central 14.
14: Same 186, same traffic.
0: Same 186.
14: Well, Central 14, same traffic.
0: Same from Patrick.
18: To evacuate, not evacuate now zone.
14: Okay, Jim, once you're now on board, route to the Maverick, let's take over.
0: Adam 730.
14: Let's get traffic control set up at Charlens and Mayan, letting no traffic into Somerset. Need the same thing at, I believe it's exit 3, the Del Webb area, not letting traffic into Somerset so that we can evac. Only vehicles leaving, no vehicles in.
0: Copy, traffic control at Charlens and Mayan, same at Del Webb to prevent traffic into Somerset.
14: 414, you're out yourself. Over. Tell us one more. Reno 7370 and 23.
0: Mayan and Charlens were 7
14: down. 7 Reno Adam 730, same thing at Las Breezes and McCarran. No traffic westbound on Las Breezes.
0: Adam 730, copy.
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0: Tom 37 at copy. Looking for units to block off the area of Las Breezes and Mayan, as well as Charlens, Mayan, and the Del Webb area.
19: Copy.
14: Reno Adam 731, more west 7th and Rob Drive. No traffic up Rob, west from 7th.
0: Copy, West 7th at Rob, no traffic up Rob Drive, West 7th.
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21: Battalion 1, Union Pacific recontacted requesting to know if they could start trains. I did advise them that trains needed to stay stopped, that we obviously have a massive fire going on. They're requesting you contact them because they're asking for acreage, structures involved, and I just don't have that information to give them.
14: Great copy. I don't think anybody does yet. Hang on.
21: You're fine. I did log their number into the very bottom of the call that you're currently on. But there are a lot of updates going in there, or I can give you the number over the phone.
14: Okay,
0: thank you.

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3: Anything else, Central?
1: I don't think so. Thank you for the help. I appreciate it.
0: No worries. I'll just switch back to you.
1: 10-4.
0: Yeah,
2: we're coming up with that right now. Stand by. Push that way pretty hard. Copy, we'll take Peavine Creek.
4: Railroad tracks hindering the fire trailer or fire train. I'll still try to get a hold of SWEAC, get more details.
1: As the animal screen says, as well as Charlotte the man.
5: Beam route.
1: Super. Last unit, you were carrier only?
5: You broke.
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0: All right, Charles 432.
1: Charles 432.
0: Homeowner's refusing to evacuate. He's left in the care of his old son. We back off that.
1: Charles 432.
0: We know 1-20.
1: 1-20.
0: Can we get a unit that's staying on the Red Rock side, not going to Somerset, to respond to the area of North Virginia and Red Rock and meet with fire? They're out with a male who's trying to walk to his house and get his 7-year-old daughter out, who's on Red Rock.
3: We're in R-55, we're still up here. Where was that again?
0: If you could head to the intersection of Red Rock and North Virginia, fire is out with a male who's trying to walk to his house to get his daughter out.
3: Copy, we're about 5 out.
0: Yeah, 7-4, we're close now, we'll take it.
1: Come on, Mark.
0: Ocean 10. The four units are flying to Somerset for evacuation. We do not have the Washington, we have the control fleet to that. We're going to start prioritizing evac by drone. Okay, then back.
7: Yeah, Wayne just wanted to inform me that they're going to be opening the shelter down here at the gym as soon as Heather gets out here, and I met with Bucky and he'll send a rave out as soon as she's here.
0: Hey, 110.
1: 110.
0: Just confirm, we are keeping resources up north as well, right, for cold spring evacuations.
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0: 1, 333, 81 South Dallas, in out of Somerset, so somebody can see somewhere else.
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2: 11. 341.
11: All incoming resources on the east side need to check in with the CP at Mayan at Somerset, and then we will give you assignments from there.
1: Copy. All incoming resources on the east side check in with CP at Mayan at Somerset.
9: Great, Charles 150.
1: Charles 150.
9: The mail's been taken care of at Red Rock in Virginia. You can cancel other units.
1: Fire to Kirby. Copy, you're to Red Rock in Virginia, copy?
9: Yeah, cool. Copy, where we need to know.
2: I'm at the end, first to Jonathan with Henry Nora. Cedar Foot is going to be 216 of 85, should be out of Nevada on a BMA, no further.
8: 10-4.
9: Go ahead.
1: So I know we discussed earlier not dispatching on or a heat sensor going off at 205 Silver Lake Road. It looks like the reporting party requested dispatch through the alarm company. I'm just running this one by you before I put it into our calls that we're not responding to.
9: You can actually send it out on that one.
1: 10-4, I'll go ahead and dispatch engine 15 out.
2: We just sent to Somerset, needs a step and stay because this fire is still moving up by Red Rock.
9: 194, I copy.
8: 3-9.
9: We don't know, 225, we're going to stay up here too.
1: 9-225.
12: Charles 156, we'll stay up here too.
8: Charles 156.
2: Yeah, X-ray 720.
8: X-ray 720.
13: I don't know who's available, but we'll need somebody to head out I-80 and get on the backside entrance of Somerset and probably go ahead and close that down so we don't have people going up into Somerset from that direction. And then we'll send units in to get people who are home alone or whatever, but we'll use Station 11 as kind of the point we're bringing them out to.
2: Great, Ocean 10.
8: Ocean 10.
2: We've already established all the traffic control routes in and out of Somerset.
8: Copy. All traffic control in and out of Somerset has been established.
13: Ocean 10, just confirming you have somebody on the backside, too.
9: I'm working with Torres right now on making sure we have only traffic coming out of Somerset and nobody going in. We've established all the flights that we're going to do that, and then we're still establishing at this action cell positions. I just don't want to duplicate work.
2: Yeah,
14: that's
2: thanks.
14: You know, Lincoln 330. Charles 119 is going to be evacuating zone 278. 278. And Charles 445 is going to 8740 Lark Haven Trail to grab a child and bring him back to his parents at Station 11.
1: Thank you for today. Copy both. Thank you.
15: Reno, Charles 717, you're on Somerset.
1: Charles 717.
9: We're going to stand 2-4, I'm still in status, not needed anywhere. First we go to Somerset. Free Ocean 10.
1: Ocean 10.
16: For clarification purposes, county is going to start to take care of most of the valleys for us right now, and we can start pushing most of our assets towards Somerset. I don't want to get rid of all of them yet, but that's where we're working towards.
1: With that, Sim 284 can shoot your own services.
9: 84 copy. Yeah, Zebra 480 will be in round 4.
1: Zebra 480.
9: Reno Zebra 690.
1: Zebra 690.
9: 8180, Twin Eagles Court at the top. They're working on evacuating now.
1: Zebra 690.
9: Reno Charles 305. Alright, so we're going to start evacuating people and get them on the road.
1: Charles 10-7, copy. The apartments, it says it's zone 51 at building G along with power loss. The key holder that called into the alarm company did request that we respond to check.
9: I copy that. I'll call the property agent and see if I can get one of those guys going as well.
1: Thank you. I did advise TN Dispatch for Auto 8. Possibly one of them will be closer. They have not advised yet if they're able to respond.
9: I copy that. They're pretty busy. We'll take care of it.
1: Engine 15.
17: 5 to evacuate.
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0: 935 West 5th Street, all 10-5 from Texas 911. Check for a physical altercation with punches thrown. We'll get rooms at a stage. 935 West 5th Street.
1: What are you doing?
2: Sorry, what?
3: Thanks, John.
1: Good afternoon, Crafty. And what was that cross at, Somerset?
4: Walk you through.
2: Okay, log on 12212 out at the station.
1: Roger, sir.
2: Watch out, I'm 7.9 for this.
1: Who's that right now?
5: Norton Street. It's for a BMX rider who had an accident into a pole. It did say that he has handlebars into the chest. I have negative further on his status. Stead and Norton.
2: 50.

0: Okay, well, it'll be clear in here in a second.
1: Charles, is it on 10-4, thank you.
0: I have a neighbor saying that there's a key and that there should be someone in 1396 links from checking again.
2: Injuries for that update, so medical can advise as well.
1: Union 266, Union 454, right now, 1066.
2: Uh-huh.
1: Okay, I'm going to get you guys closer as soon as I have it. It's me, Stead and Norton. From injury 1050, BMX rider 1050 into a pole. Stating he's on the path, reporting difficulty breathing, took the handlebars to the chest. Possible broken leg or knee, ribs and thyroid swelling as well. RP's a 15-year-old juvenile, is alone, was going 20 to 30, not bleeding, but is having difficulty breathing. The Allegheny showing 14250, Lear Boulevard, within 9 meters. Stead and Orton.
0: 10-9.
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0: That is 663.
2: Reading on is 645, logging on and in route Somerset.
0: That is 645.
2: That is 633 also.
0: That is 633.
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5: Battalion 3, Engine 5, Engine 6, Sparks, Engine 41, Engine 14, Letter 1 and Letter 3 to report of a structure fire, 1075 Cordone Avenue, this will be Silver Frequency, District 13. Battalion 3, Engine 5, Engine 6, Sparks, Engine 41, Engine 14, Letter 1 and Letter 3, 1075 Cordone Avenue. 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
2: You gave me Building G. Do you have a department number with it?
5: Negative. It just says all of Building G.
4: Stand by.
5: Stand 3. I do have an update now stating this is fire in the oven. This will be 107 Cordone Avenue, and I only have one party at this time.
6: 160, believe we're looking for gifted at Somerset.
2: Okay, I'll be around Somerset. We have a station location. We're just coming out.
5: We're to leave. It is contained to the appliance at this time.
2: Copy that. Let's just keep the response going, please.
5: Letter 1, and then Battalion 3, Gold Disperse, Silver Correction is monitored, not manned.
2: Zebra 690, I'll be on Twin Rock Trail now. Is that Julie?
0: Zebra 690, you said Rim Rock Trail?
6: Orange tie and dye pants. Orange tie dye pants. Negative 56 Nora or weapons. 1130 Island Ida Street.
4: 331.
2: 392. Sparks 351-23.
6: 351.
2: Sparks
6: 351-23. 371.
0: 360.
2: 1451, had a hold of him, highly uncooperative, but wanted to report a hit and run. He was referred on one. You can cancel.
0: Copy, 1451.
2: Yeah, Charles, 10-4, 1-2-3 on board, and up.
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4: That's communications with the mom, correct?
2: Clay, to evac a female and a juvenile. That's unit 150-7778, Shell Stone Way.
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7: was off the power outage here and wasn't able to hear any of those old sounds and not knowing if it's building number G. We're going to show a good attempt. I think it shows clear if we're available.
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8: 57, I'm going to be on Iron Sky Court. 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
10: Good.
4: Alright, can you give me a skid address to catch up with you?
10: Yeah, we're at the top of Peavine's Pines Court. We're just backing up. There's two houses up here. We're going to come take a look at these.
4: That was Peavine Peak Court.
10: Negative. Peavine Pines Court.
4: Peavine Pines Court. I'll try to locate that.
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7: Yes, sir. The valley has had this right out here, so power added. 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You guys show clear available on this one, and I'll read outside. 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
12: 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Do you guys want to go on that for that?
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14: Brave single family residence. Nothing showing at this time. We're being met by someone else, right? This will be Cordon Command, McCain's in command. All units take level one staging, and I'll have more on investigation.
15: Battalion 2 copies, Cordon Command established. Nothing showing, investigating.
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7: Spoke to the initial RP, said that there's a pretty loud verbal disturbance with a crash. One of the people seems to be intoxicated.
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7: Hey, no, Charles, no, can you put me on the alley?
5: 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Or which
7: 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The fire.
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19: Lincoln 330, SAM 184 is going to be evacuated zone 281. That's SAM 184, zone 281.
5: Lincoln 330, coming.
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5: 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Charles 360.
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16: Can you log IMT 1 off, please?
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3: Lincoln, Tom, or correction, TPO violation, Tom, Jeff.
1: Copy, thank you.
16: Request animal control if they're still on to 12100 Mount Henderson for two lizards needing evac.
5: Junior 11, I copy.
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5: Arthur.
1: Hey, Bergman, we're going to shift you over to Grace Church to give us some more breathing room over here. Again, Grace Church will be you leading the Unification Center over there. And again, if they have any requests for evacuating family, you can relay those to us. And if possible, keep social media blasts as well so people are checking it.
6: Hey, Bergman, I have four available units with me on that way as well.
1: Beautiful, thank you. To clarify, to us or to you?
6: They're coming with me to Grace Church.
1: Can I steal one or two of them, though?
19: Clear 794, we're 2361, we want to head over there, please. Richard, please.
0: Alright, it's 663, I'm available if you need me.
19: We got 333 in UTC there, and at 9219, I'll be at 9222. Mr. 692, UTC at 8460, Charles Reyes, we're here, vacant.
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19: Real Charles, 112, house number 2210, is refusing to evac at this time.
3: Copy, 2210, refusing to evac. You got looking for unit needing animal control for ordinance, right?
22: San Juan 86, 9197 and 9193 are both evacuated.
3: San Juan 86.
19: Call 6452, 8480 Chalk Ridge Court, resident is refusing to leave.
3: Copy, 8482 Chalk Ridge.
19: 8480.
3: 8480.
19: Bring a look at 330, I have Nora 225 going to zone 278, and Charles 317 going to zone 275.
2: Anyway, thank you. And we can go to the street.

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4: I'm sure we have more resources in this way. If I can have one break off and go shut down westbound Charlens at Raw, please. Or correction, it'll be westbound Charlens at Avenida Delano, please.
3: Okay, one unit to shut down westbound Charlens at Avenida Delano.
5: I'm 749.
6: How's that for
5: you? 2955 Sandestine will be evacuating. 2945 Sandestine, no answer.
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6: 0692.
8: Real Lincoln 330, I am Delta 43, controls 158, going to zone 276.
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0: Copy.
10: Reno out of 645, myself and out of 631 are starting evacuations on Autumn Ridge Creek.
6: Out of 645.
5: Reno out of 333, UTC there and at 9220, I'll be at 9218.
3: 233.
11: For all the units in Somerset, the head of the fire is approaching Fox Meadows Court and also Painted River Trail, I believe, and moving east.
12: 386, 10-6, 9-21.
3: 10-36, 10-4.

0: Sorry, call me. Oh, and so the end, Kenny? And 1063. Are you sure you're placing me in 266? It's a 1016-4055 Gardella, verbal between a male and female, building number 10, also related to 1436. Stack. 1431. Working in 266, bring up. Go ahead and choose me.
1: You can just show me continuing.
0: Tell her.
2: We'll be at Charles 160.
0: Charles 160.
2: It's actually that random unit that just, you guys just dispatched the Gardella handle 1456. It sounds like it's escalating.
0: Come on, 335-1639. We're going to get you covered at 1456. Wonder and Wells are a negative injury 1050 with a verbal disturbance 1/2 outside 1055. Yeah. 1456, Wonder and Wells.
3: I am on
0: well right now. Charles, you have 1-10, I know
2: 55-5.
4: Watch out, Adam, 1049.
5: Adam, 1049.
4: 2935 Sandestine Drive, no answer. 2925 Sandestine Drive, evacuating. And 2940, no answer.
2: For the units up in Somerset, we need to put some priority on Peavine Valley Road because if it hops the road above it and gets into that wash, that's dense homes. So we need to make sure everybody's getting out of there.
0: We know, at 347, pretty much everybody on Peavine Valley Road has evacuated at this point. If they haven't, they're choosing to stay. 347.
5: Flashing at carrier only.
4: Ocean 10. Any Reno units still out in North Valley, please have them reassigned to Somerset.
5: Any Reno units out still out in the North Valleys, respond to Somerset. Any Reno units still out in the North Valleys, respond to Somerset.
4: Charles 156 in route.
2: 3 route.
4: Charles 354 in route. Just go, don't clear. Don't cock up the radio, please. Eagle Bend is evacuating.
5: 0692.
6: Sam 186-9181, UTC.
5: Sam 186.
2: And
0: 3-9218 is a Viking T-shirt. Hi, this is Jesse. If not, I'll get you in there. 7-6, I'll read. 7-6, I can have you covered. I'll see if I'm on. It's a negative entry 1051, Wonder and Wells. There's a verbal disturbance, 1/2 possibly 1055, Wonder and Wells.
3: Where are you coming from?
2: Neil and Fulbert. Tracy, if we have a possibly handle. First time I just lost it, sorry.
0: Nice.
7: Home Community Church, all bites, if I zoom.
2: Yeah, 54, 1230, can you get a tech one? Pitching.
8: Hey, I'm not sure if you have Lyon County's radio, but they're in a failure to yield right now in Fernley. I'm not sure where, but just right 43. So, 22. They actually got him detained.
9: Copy and copy.
2: Oh,
3: planes that they were doing donuts not too long ago and are still in the lot. Hope the line is the one trying to complain. This we can get around to.

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1: Lincoln 330.
2: That's been requested in on patrol stage in the area of Somerset. Unfortunately, they're unable to stage for calls, and they're aware of the areas and will be responding and available if needed.
3: Okay, copy. CM370, we've got numerous requests thus far. I'm going to have Ocean 75 hopefully coordinate with him for that.
4: Let him go if you'd like. Appreciate the help.
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4: Charles 114, 8909 Sun Creek Court is electing to stay.
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4: 8909 Sun Creek Court.
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6: Reno Ocean 65 taking my passenger to 5910 Ridge Lane.
1: Ocean 65.
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4: Reno 1781.
1: 1781.
4: I'm going to have westbound Golden Valley at Opal Station closed. The unit down at Sun Valley and 7th can be released.
2: Silver, have you noticed a special utility?
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2: Island 740.
5: Green one clearing zones off by Somerset. Once the zone is clear, call back into Sergeant DeSantis for your next assignment.
2: Pass over to the unit's clearing zones. Once you clear your zone, 21 Sergeant DeSantis.
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2: 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Off on us, Jimmy Innes.
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4: Can you do me a favor? When you get some units that are going to assigned areas, can you have them report which ones they're going to? We're just getting a lot of feedback whenever you report it.
2: Okay.
8: Charles 217 UTC and 2265 is evacuated.
2: 217. Chief Ward said he would contact you about assistance for the area near your station, like on the mountain backside.
9: 14 copies, will be stand by.
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9: Copy that, moving into 14.
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9: And I'm working 277 as Painted River Trail. 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
2: Trail 360.
9: For 1486, got a hold of the mom. Everybody's okay. We can cancel. 10
2: for 1486.
4: Robert, Ida, Charles, King Yellow, Cinnabur, gonna be... Simba. 1121 of 1995 and deal number Adam 046942.
9: One off your seat.
2: Right. 145.
10: Myself and William 198 are evacuating the 7200 block of Heatherwood.
2: William 135.
11: Real Lincoln 330. I have Robert 431 going to zone 354. And a late entry at Charles 315, 313, and Nora 347. We're also in zone 276.
9: Reno 10-11.
2: 10-11.
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8: Bring the Charles 217 2295, UTC 2300 is evacuated.
6: McCarran and Las Brisas needs traffic control to stop McCarran so that Las Brisas can leave the hillside.
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9: Reno 6, Super 81, 8652, 18 pole, occupied twice, evacuating.
2: 10-4.
14: Stand 186, 9166, receiving these checks.
2: 10-4.
9: 704, LHC, 8375. And
2: 8388
9: is staying. Marshall 2760,
15: I'll be
9: heard from
15: the
9: BS from the IC. Give our
2: Charles
9: 152, copy. 15th of Virginia, Nevada. Personal Robert Adam George, Edward Yellow.
2: 15th of Virginia.
15: 3 northbound, 376.
2: 7376.
16: Northbound 34, top of Roxbury Drive, beginning of evac.
2: 10-34.
16: 3-0-0-0-7, 2320, and 2310 UTC.
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16: and 2310. 225, all of Iron Sky has been contacted and made advice.
2: 2320.
11: Unit 150 is going to zone 355. That's unit 150 to zone 395. And unit 143 is going to zone 268.
7: Reno Charles 112, 8795 Blue Pine Trail. One occupant not evacuated.
0: Adam 730.
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7: I need two more patrol units to Las Breezes and McCarran. I need T2 closed for southbound McCarran traffic north of Las Breezes to let traffic flow from Las Breezes onto McCarran.
16: When the unit 454 orders, can you?
2: Unit 454. Charles, there's a line, copy. Code 4, 11085, need a supervisor. Any need for medical? Stand off.
16: 160, copy.
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7: 85, Eagle Blend is staying.
2: Unit
17: 00. Sorry for my assignment. I'll be switching to PSO 1-10-5. 10-5.
2: Be 10-50, wondering well, defeating green is back up into special.
7: 4-5-2-8-3-5, send a scene drive, not evacuating.
1: Out of 7-49.
7: 0048.
2: Leaving right now, but then it states the father is still inside the residence. So his backyard is on fire, and they're unable to gain access to the hose as it's melted.
17: Can I get the numeric again?
2: If I'm seven, it came in as 7030 peppermint, and then an update came in and said 7040 is the address on fire. Brush 7 did call landline and said they would also be responding to check it. I just didn't know if you wanted me to dispatch this structure.
17: No, we have plenty of resources up here. We will head that way right now. Thank you.
2: You're welcome. I'm going to put this into your call that you're on, so it'll come in as a dupe, and then I'll put all the information in there.
17: I copy. Thank you.
2: You're welcome.
16: We're 15th and B.
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1: Cover 4-3-2, 10-4.
2: Service is parked evacuated. Rally units, just advised, we are now splitting up the evacuations. All units that are on the STED area switch to PSLA-2, repeating PSLA-2 for the STED area evacuation so we can get updates. PSLA-1 is now for the Somerset-only evacuations, repeating PSLA-1 only for the Somerset.
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4: Green light 333-9154, occupied times 2, electing to shelter in place.
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9: Green light 7184, 8392 Druid, they're staying. 8396 UTC and 8411 is staying.
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2: 306, Uber 81, 862, 418, 4, I'm going to contact. 6, Uber 81.
18: 8785, 8700, Lynn Rock Circle evacuated, 8704 is evacuating.
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4: 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You said 11801 Green Mountain.
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7: I will give him a call. Thank you, sir.
11: Right out, Lincoln 330. Charles 354 at 8203. Doubled with Ida 337. Are going to be going to zone 274. And Adam 733 is going to zone 364.
2: Okay, 330.
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7: You show us 10-8, I'm out of background city.
1: 10-4.
16: I drove by that accident a couple months ago. It looks like there was a Reno unit that was doing traffic control over in that area. Be able to assist with that.
21: Maintenance response to Sergeant Wilson's, please.
22: North Virginia, North McCarran.
16: 4097,
2: Royal Finch. 6 evening. Question, can you know his name?
16: In between, I think it's Evans and North Virginia.
2: 10-4. We're not any unit that's on the 1050 and 23 for North McCarran, North Virginia, thanks.
7: Yeah, I'll see if the number's in the call.
1: It is.
2: Out of 1049.
9: 2815, 2820 San Justine, UTC. 2810 San Justine, not evacuating. 2805 is evacuating.
2: Adam, something.
1: 5-8708, Lynn Rock Circle is not evacuating at this time. 6-8-5.
7: Nora 225 or Charles 114, do you guys need any more assistance?
16: Thanks, sir. We have that frame unit respond to that accident as well, just for traffic control. We have the patrol unit for priorities.
2: Copy, frame 22 on Reno,
16: 163. And 351-160.
2: Hello.
16: Yeah, it's look good down there. There's just traffic everywhere, so getting views just taking a lot longer.
2: Yeah, we're getting there. Got it. Thanks.
16: Copy.
14: Yes, I was doing 4-1, go ahead, Renee.
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24: 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When we can, we're going to need similar traffic control at Kings Row and McCarran, as Kings Row is getting pretty backed up as well.
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27: Reno Charles 112, house number 2300, Hickory Hill Way is evacuated.
26: 2300, Hickory.
25: Green North 333.
26: North 333.
28: Can we advise runs, they're coming out through Mann. They need to continue northbound Mann, because Mann eastbound is going to be clogged up as well as southbound. Yeah, southbound is going to be also clogged. Green
27: North 143.
26: North 143.
27: I'm going to be on zone 263 on some sort of lane evacuating for residents.
26: 9-3-3.
29: Rail, Lincoln 330. I have calls 443 going to zone 270. And then 3 units are going to zone 268. It will be Charles 156. Raptor 3 and Ida 693. All to zone 268.
26: Lincoln 330.
6: Zebra 692, 2310. Eagle Bend's evacuating.
26: Two
6: left extension. 1-1-4-5, entirety of Heatherwood Drive, 77 block is clear, starting up with Neos.
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12: 2-1-7. 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
10: 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We'll take drive if you're not kidding.
26: Copy, Soldier 82, Royal Sage evacuating.
12: Charles 112, those units that just came in at 275. The Eagle Canyon is the only road we haven't made it to yet.
26: Copy, Eagle Canyon is the only road we have not made it to yet.
12: Correction, Eagle Chase Trail.
26: Eagle Chase Trail.
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5: Reno 7184, UTC 8434.
1: 7184.
5: Zebra 480, Lincoln 330. You'll be retasked to zone 284. Copy 284. And Reno Lincoln 330, 8202, That's a unit number is also going to 284, and zone 263 is now cleared.
0: 363.
5: Correction, 363 is now cleared.
1: Zone 363 is now cleared.
0: Reno, did we get anybody over to King's Road, McCarran?
1: Not yet.
0: Zebra 484, I can head over there.
1: Zebra 484.
0: Two more traffic control assignments.
1: Go ahead.
0: Victory Lane at McCarran, no northbound traffic. Leadership Parkway at McCarran, no northbound traffic.
2: Second Street, the Valero, for possible physical disturbance. We're just getting a larceny, and our friend Cody's not answering any questions, and it just got upgraded to a robbery suspect for juveniles, 1000 West 2nd Street, Valero.

0: two more. Traffic control assignment.
1: Go ahead.
0: Victory Lane at McCarran, no northbound traffic. Leadership Parkway at McCarran, no northbound traffic.
2: Second Street, the Valero, for possible physical disturbance. We're just getting a larceny, and our reporting party's not answering any questions, and it just got upgraded to a robbery suspect for juveniles, 1000 West 2nd Street, Valero.
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8: Copy. Reno Lincoln 330, I have K9 48 going to leadership to block northbound traffic.
1: Second 330.
9: Grand Zebra 692.
1: Zebra 692.
9: All of Eagle Bend is done, as well as Eagle Bend Court, and with Charles 112 traffic, I believe that's all of 275.
1: For 7-7,
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11: 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Sounds like there's still people there.
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12: Delta 43 is 23.
1: Delta 43. Reno North, Super 7 for 43. We went down Peaceful Valley when it first started, and everybody that wanted to evacuate did. The people that stayed were choosing to shelter. 10-4, units responding to that area, copy.
11: 1-9, I copy, thank you.
13: Reno Charles, 05. I'm still in that area. It's going to be zone 276. There's a couple of stragglers here and there. We're trying to get them out.
1: 10-4.
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6: Reno Sam 184. Fen Hollow Drive, apartment 8437, 8425, 8417, staying in place.
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2: 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Adam,
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2: William, 145.
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8: Yeah, Zebra 694, 4080, 4085, evacuating, 4078, refuse, 4089, no answer, all on real stage.
9: Reno Charles 354, 2900 Poville staying, the rest of Poville's gone. 6404 Peavine Hills staying, 6461 Peavine Hills is staying as well.
10: Charles 158.
3: Charles 158.
10: We've cleared Kings Row down to Royal Crown Court. Royal Crown is completed working on Triple Creek.
3: Copy, clears Kings Row to Royal Crown, working on Triple Creek.
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1: What's the tune?
10: Oh, what's the four? Can you run the RO of the Cadillac for me, please?
1: 10-4.
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8: Okay, 5-5, we've got two vehicles leaving on Panda River Trail, and there's 277 is down. Where do you want the R2 units?
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8: Copy, Lieutenant. Zero 5-5, Lieutenant. Zero
9: 3-1,
8: copy.
9: Copy, Zero 17. Yeah, this will be on sound and read an order for now, Lieutenant.
3: Sorry,
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13: Reno 8203, we are 23 zone 274 and we'll be evacuating Mahogany Ridge Drive.
3: Okay, Trophy.
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15: Lincoln 330, X-ray 720.
10: 330. Hey, we need to open up Somerset. It's standstill backed up all the way to the third roundabout. I don't know what needs to happen, but it needs to free flow for a half an hour to get this cleared out. Reno Charles, 119.
3: 119.
10: We'll
3: receive and clear evacuation
10: moment. Charles, 109. Reno Charles, 156, 2969, Moose Ridge, UTC, 2963, Moose Ridge, already evacuated.
3: Charles, 156.
10: Reno, Lincoln, 330. If we have a unit that is done with their assignment, we need some assistance in another zone, just let me know.
3: May I have any units that's done with assignment?
10: Transport 31276 is pretty well cleared, go ahead. We need some assistance in zone 354, which is sort of near the station 11. Copy. Yeah, Charles 440.
3: Charles 440.
10: Hey, wait, let me get them over there, please.
3: Any units to respond to Robin Charles to direct traffic?
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17: Releases.
10: Sample down,
17: Houseberg.
13: In the man, sorry, take my order.
1: Sir, which unit is going then?
6: CNT 6066.
1: 6066.
10: CN 372, any unit in zone 276. 276, advice. Transport to the one.
13: In order 347.
3: 9347.
10: You're just acknowledging me, Reno, CN 370. Hey, what's your guys' status? Is 276 cleared, or are you still actively evacuating?
15: Reno Charles 119, the north end of it is cleared. We're working on clearing the south right now. Still stragglers.
10: 370 copies, thank you.
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10: Reno, transport 31.
3: Transport 31. Charles
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10: Copy,
19: Lincoln 380. Engine 11, this is the right area, so we want to keep it from backing down and crossing over this road that you drove up.
10: Is evacuating.
3: Charles 26.
15: Green Charles 305.
3: Charles 215.
15: Myself, 313 and or 347 will be in zone. We're out to zone 364.
3: Copy zone 364.
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21: Area 276 is done. Everyone who's here has elected to stay. We have gone through this place several times.
3: Joshua 31.
17: Yeah, Sam 184. UTC 8416, 8413, and 8405, and 8409. They're staying in place.
3: Sam 184.
13: We know 8203 UTC 6570 6555 6565 Mahogany Ridge Drive.
3: Yes, perfect.
15: Reno William 135, multiple night greeting of the 2600 block at Boulevard.
3: Reno 135.
15: Flatten Ridge Court is all evacuated.
3: Copy, Platinum Ridge Court, all evacuated.
20: Reno 733.
3: Adam 733.
22: A little bit there, I got a couple things going off in my ear. Missed it.
23: Yeah, no worries, man. Yeah, just maybe if there's, not for tonight, obviously, but maybe tomorrow, next day, some side-by-sides might help these guys get up on this right flank up here.
24: Two going to zone 354 and Charles. Zoom on 3. Charles, 3 and 4.
25: For Fern Hollow, there is no answer at 8420, 8421. And 8408, 8404 is staying, and no answer at 8400.
3: 10-8-4.
26: Lincoln 330.
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3: 330. Union 0444.
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3: Copy, homes on Castle Sage Court evacuated.
27: Traffic jam getting out of Somerset. Are there any additional zones within Somerset that we can help clear?
26: Any units advised?
3: Virginia 2, Virginia and 2nd for 1037 subject. Also coming over for the very a female yelling until he was trying to kill her. She is also 1056. It looks like now she's calling us. Sorry, Stephanie crying, not making sense, saying she's a WFA 36 years of age wearing black shirt, blue shorts. And talking about somebody trying to kill her. Virginia and 2nd.
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7: And Charles 158.
1: Charles 158.
7: Triple Creek is evac, Scepter Court is evac, working down Kings Road the next few intersections.
1: Charles 158.
4: Reno North 222, 1900 Evergreen Ridge Way, sheltering in place.
1: North 222.
8: Reno Charles 156, 2933 Moose Ridge and 2915 UTC, 2927, 2921 Moose Ridge evacuated.
1: Charles 156.
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8: 2890, 2870, 2860, 2850, 2840 Sunline Drive UTC, 2880 Sunline Drive, not evacuating.
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11: 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Again, 270, top of Beaumont Parkway.
1: 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It's the top of Beaumont Parkway.
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1: 2993.
4: Reno, William 145.
1: William 145.
4: For zone 270, the western side is complete. Just working on the Beaumont neighborhoods now. If we can, units in the 2600 block of Beaumont.
1: Copy. Zone 270, western side is complete.
4: Reno Adams,
3: Brown. Adams
4: 149. 2851 Sunline, no answer. 2841 evacuated.
1: Adam
22: 749. I'm going to be on TAC 6 talking since our comms are kind of shy.
4: Okay. Yeah, I'm with Tango right now. We're just getting it lined out with Foxtrot and Papa.
22: All right, copy. And then just confirming you have Foxtrot, Papa, and Tango, correct?
4: Yeah. Copy. Thank you.
0: Starting at Diamond Glen Drive, working our way down the hill. We're going to be attempting to evacuate everything down from there.

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3: 3-0-225-1930 Everridge is still free.
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9: 33. Just confirming for the tow, it's the plate that starts with 000.
7: I'm sorry, can you say that one more time?
9: Afram, just confirming the vehicle you need towed is related to the plate starting with 000.
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13: 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You'll be up near Golden Valley where we're previously positioned. Is reporting a vegetation fire starting in his yard. He saw it on his ring camera only. He has been evacuated, but just wanted to advise it looks like it's starting back up again.
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15: 31 on command 2.
13: 31, go ahead.
15: I've advised Hawk Ops. They'll be sending resources over to Mandan to investigate.
3: Female that was screaming about the knife say that the subject is related to building B, the first floor apartment on the bottom right if you're walking through the building.
10: B2759 already evacuated and 2761 UTC.
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1: We're down here on Sierra Glen and Fox Trail Road, to clear North Hole Street.
2: Subaru Sports Coupe, the BMA wearing a white t-shirt, stated there was also a 3- and 4-year-old in the vehicle, and a maroon Nissan Altima, I think that was on.
0: 4-0, go.
3: Lincoln Avenue,
2: Lear
3: and
2: Stead,
3: and... We're in a vehicle, no gas at the gas station. Apparently we already went out there and did a 21, but unfortunately it looks like their phone is blocking all 21 from blocked numbers.
0: Copy. 49, report N07.
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0: If Henry, 3183 is on this net, I need him to give me a 3-1.
2: Henry, 3183. Green 4207, acknowledgement.
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0: 3-1-50. 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
2: 0694.
7: And Reno, Lincoln 330. For those units that just cleared 354, they can retask to zone 270, 270.
2: Got the units that just cleared 354, switch to zone 2.
8: Number I can give you in a few. There's two people trying to evac and they can't get out because the battery is dead in their car.
3: Any unit that's able to respond to go to White Lake and Cold Springs to assist with evac for two people stuck in a vehicle, battery dead.
0: 1X-ray 38, begin to respond.
3: 1X-ray 38, it's 3395 White Lake.
8: And Reno 63, a phone number just in case.
3: Got it.
8: 775-451-4148.
3: 1X-ray 30, I put in the call and your unit history if you need it.
8: Thank you.
2: Hello, Robert.
5: Question 65.
2: We're not at 65. No,
5: 65. We are done with all of zone 278. Just confirming they want us to go to 352.
2: Lincoln 330, is that what you want us to?
3: Advisor Dennis, zone 278, where did you want them to go?
5: Yeah, 278 is done. They can recast to 270.
2: Confirm 275, copy.
5: We copy.
8: After 3.
3: After 3.
9: 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We have a non-English speaking elderly gentleman. 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We're trying to see if he has a way to get out.
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13: 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And seeing if there's any vehicles registered to her.
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3: Charles 114, 1770 Trail Creek Drive.
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14: Reno, Charles 156.
3: Charles 156.
14: Route has been cleared. RMDT is down. We'll log the addresses and what they're doing shortly. We're on Heather Glen now.
3: Charles 156.
17: Reno Transport 31.
3: Transport 31.
17: Section 354, Diamond Glen Drive and Mill Pond Court are all done. Evacuating or choosing to stay.
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0: Green River Court 3061, 3071, 3060, and 3080 are going to stay. And 3081 and 3070 are evacuated.
2: Zebra 692.
7: Reno Lincoln 330. For the units in Zone 364, you could read past zone 284, so that should be SAM 194, 112, 119, and Charles 445. We'll be heading to zone 284.
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10: If you can just log that there's no longer a jam in Somerset, so Somerset and Sherlands is clear of any traffic jam for now.
2: Copy, Somerset and Sherlands clear of any traffic jam.
0: Zebra 44. All of Cajon Court has been advised and leaving except for one at 2995. They're refusing.
2: There's
0: 2195. 2995 is refusing to leave.
2: 2995.
0: Charles 443.
2: Charles 443.
0: 7233 Sugarbush Court refusing to leave.
2: Charles
19: Wofford.
20: Hi, 693.
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6: That he's taking and also incontinent.
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6: Reno 8203. 9485 Rob Court is evacuating, and the rest of the 9400 block of Rob Court is UTC.
2: 82.
0: Control 14, this is UTC here. Where are we headed now?
2: 2330.
21: Everything important is in the neighborhood. 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
1: And I'm sorry, unit number only?
0: Can I 5.
1: 6, can I 5. And break 60 for 20, just confirming, did 205 Silver Lake and 9455 Sky Vista get evacuated before you go? 10 for 1091, you copy?
2: Sorry,
3: thank you.
2: Engine 15, we've been released from District 14, route back to our District 15.
3: Thank you, thank you.
4: Sounds like all he's got is type 3s. I can talk to Ernst here. He might have something available. Yeah, I've got... Papa's got plenty of type 3s. We need some type 6s. It's going to get steep up there. Sending them in towards P-Line Road. Okay, stand by. I'll get back to you. No problem.
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3: Hey, 2845,

And they're in Cold Springs, way out of the evac zone. And 1063 another.

0: 206-8190, repeating 209-936-8190. And just before you three, if you didn't copy the traffic from 6 Zebra 20, 205 Silver Lake and 9455 Sky Vista were both evacuated completely, and so I canceled those requests as well.
1: 10-4. And could you 10-9 that phone number one more time? My pen decided to stop working.
0: No worries. 209-936-8190.
2: How far are you?
3: 7431, looking for the evac point.
0: Evac point.
4: That is negative. I'll be checking area.
2: Copy convention center for residents.
5: Grand 112-3191. Judgment is about this.
2: Yes. Oh, copy 3191 Sky Country is upgrade. Yes, Francis, copy on Kiski.
5: Ready.
0: Okay.
6: 0694. Yeah, affirmative. In Somerset, tie in with Division Papa on V-Fire 22.
2: Five is the 21 for you.
5: Got it.
2: Zero 690. It's not wanting to say okay, cancel. Or are you good?
5: Absolutely.
2: So, RP recognizes the subject as friends of her roommates. 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
5: Hey, we're back in 3-5-4.
2: Tougher.
1: I worked so close, we're back in 7.
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0: Ready.
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0: Is that the 8040 North Virgin?
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0: Sensor.
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8: 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Yes, Sunline Drive has been done.
2: Taylor Trump.
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5: Check okay. There's only a few of them left and they aren't doing anything. I'll be paying.
2: 10-6. Lincoln 330 man.
10: 330.
2: What do you need Charles 1 for?
10: They can go over to the leadership apartments in zone 252.
2: Charles 1 for?
10: Zone 282. The leadership apartments.
2: Charles 1 for copy.
5: Super. Item 733 will be in our as well.
2: Item 733. 3221 Sky Country. 3221
11: Sky Country. Has anyone cleared San Dustin?
5: Confirm.
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11: On Green River, 3161, 3131, 3110. 3101 and 3151 have evacuated. 3130, 3141 are staying, and UTC is 3100, 3111, and 3121. You didn't ask me about Sam Dustin. Can you give life to 21, please?
1: Charles, 445.
0: 445.
1: In case any other units are going to Beaumont, it's code 4. You can clear it.
0: Copy, Beaumont is clear.
1: Green to Charles, 156.
0: Charles, 156.
1: Heather Glen Drive is all done. Either UTC or evacuating. Moving on to Silverado Creek Drive.
0: Charles, 156.
1: Just gave me on Corso as well as 7675 Full Road.
0: Full?
1: Affirm, I'm sorry.
0: 10-4. And how much longer are you doing this?
1: A few more minutes at least. I'm just working my way down through the list that's on here and what you're giving me.
0: I do have a call. It's not in the North Valleys. However, it's 2475 Rob. We're requesting to know because they have several elderly and they're trying to figure out what they're supposed to do if they are in the evac zone. Is there any way that you can call her back?
11: 3250 Sky Valley, election today.
2: Charles.
3: Three five four, can you 21 Oak Hill? Robert 21.

0: trust me, it's worth it. You want to wait.
1: Copy. Did you continue north to Beaumont? Because we're going to go down Ishii Point towards Avenida de Landa.
2: We started at the top of Saturno Heights. We're still working our way down.
1: Copy. Then we'll continue down.
3: Charles 419.
4: 2927 Foxtail is electing to wait it out.
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6: 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A subject with feedback.
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1: 2927 Foxtail is electing to wait it out.
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3: 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A subject with you back.
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4: And route.
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3: 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Engine 11. Engine 11 has been released from the incident. We'll be rehabbing at Station 11. 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
4: Send 3 and 10-4. Then I need to check for battery with a 1032. Male is better than his wife with a 1032. We're trying to get further. 1440 Lander Street, Charles 315 or 312, begin responding. 1440 Lander Street.
3: 1414,
4: copy. And Sergeant copy. And we have an open line now. Reporter 30's not coming to the phone. We don't have any further.

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0: 10-4, very complete.
1: Control 3390 python 3. Directing the set. Thank you.
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0: 158 and Zebra 694 should all be in 269.
1: That's correct. Hey, are you tied in with Battalion 1 up there?
2: Not at the moment. We're still staged at O'Brien Middle School.
1: I copy. Let's take you back to the city. At this point, I think they're all set.
0: The aerial has been contacted and two are evacuating. You can see on the rest.
3: Zebra 44.
0: Marina Charles 444.
3: Charles 444.
0: 8245 and 8270 Trail Hollow Court refusing relief.
3: Charles 444.
4: I copy and Walsh, I'll be in route to him.
3: Copy. Charles 3145, we are all units, we are green as close, 3 units on scene in the area of Lander with the 1032, we are green as close.
5: Green as close.

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0: since then, it's going to be Great Basin Hall, room 307 on the third floor for an EMS, an 18-year-old female who is unconscious. A couple of episodes. Great Basin Hall, room 307.
1: Reno, Unit 170, do we have anything else besides just unconscious?
0: Unconscious, but is breathing. Nothing further so far.
1: Copy. Due to the traffic, send him code 3.
0: Copy, code 3. Unit 177, copy.
2: Copy, code

0: Reno Robert 432. Looks like the correct address is going to be 1440 and a half in the alley.
1: Copy, correct address 1440 and a half in the alley.
2: Minnesota's Rodriguez. Now 10, please. Can you 21, house 16, please?

0: 10 being engine 15. We're swapping back to truck 15.
1: Trying to confuse me further. Okay, I will lock engine 15 off and put truck 15 back on.
0: That's affirmative. Thank you so much.
1: You're welcome. Thank you.
2: Are you evacuated?
3: Not present.
2: Okay, copy that. And we want the entire apartment complex evacuated. Is that correct?
3: Lincoln 330 confirming the entire apartment complex and leadership to be evacuated.
4: Hey, firm. It's in the evacuation zone.
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3: 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Shelton back 2.
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6: Regal Drive northbound from Kings Row is cleared to Glenview, and we're starting Glenview.
1: Copy, Regal Drive northbound from Kings Row is cleared to Glenville. Glenview.
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9: We are Transport 31.
1: Transport 31.
9: Okay, we're going to start at the Overlook, which is the very top of leadership. If we have any officers that are not doing anything or not tasked, this is a lot of apartment. Let's get them up here, please. Let's start working east from this location.
1: For any of the units to respond to the leadership departments.
6: We're in R330, belay that. We're going to work from the west to the east, start at 3150 leadership, which is the overlook, but start west and move east.
1: Copy, starting west and move east.
6: Reno 8230, we're going to start heading units over there as soon as we clear up here in Somerset first.
1: 8230.
6: Reno Charles 112-3385 and 3375 Glacier Court electing to stay in place.
1: Charles 112.
10: Reno Charles 307, everyone's evacuated on Kalispell except for 3405.
1: Charles 207.
6: Reno Charles 158.
1: Charles 158.
6: I've struck advised 3935 Regal Drive is electing to stay.
1: Charles
9: 130. Lincoln 330, we're also sending Charles 150 over to the leadership departments.
1: Lincoln 330.
6: Reno Adam 733, 23 leadership.
1: Adam 733.
6: Henry, I know 330, the units on leadership. As we clear specific buildings, just call them out. I'm trying to keep track. So 3150 has 7 buildings.
11: 432, are you guys still landline?
3: Negative.
11: Were you guys worried to hear dogs barking, or?
3: Officer.
12: Right, Trusty 51, we were just saying that occupant is going to be a WA and is in his 30s.
3: The original call figure is landline on another call. Officer, finish this one, though, for the dogs.
13: You guys need me to call back the RP?
14: 3251 to that three.
3: 2-6-9-2.
15: 3-7-3-7-0,
3: what's your course, Mr. Vasquez? I got static on that last one.
15: 3-3-7-0, what's your course, Mr. Vasquez?
3: 3-3-7-0, what's your course,
15: Mr. Vasquez? Reno Adams,
3: 10-49. Adams, 10-49.
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3: Highland 7.9.
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3: 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In a second, dispatcher. 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
15: 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It's going to be 2510 Sunline Drive, that's staying.
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17: any more units on leadership?
3: Do we need more units on
4: leadership? Yes. 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
3: 10-4, any other units available for leadership?
4: Reno, 10-3, 10-6, leadership, what do you need? We are starting at 3150, leadership of Overlook.
22: Still has the silver cane with him that he used to beat the original RP over an hour ago.
24: What do I want? 32.
3: Sir, can I answer?
4: Hold on.
22: And 6, Zebra 34.
3: Copy, 6, Canaan 3, Jerry King 1-6, Zebra 34, not to leadership.
4: And then Marina North 330, when they get here, if they could handle buildings 9, 8, 7, and 6. Copy. Marina North 225, 7340 Heritage is sheltering in place.
3: No, 225.
4: This is all going for, I believe, probably 25 is good.
3: Charles, going for. Let's fix it, he was looking for. It's with the 1032, described as a black male in his 20s, 5'10", medium build, wearing black hooded sweater, correction hooded sweater, gray pants.
4: Okay. Hey, it's in the McQueen parking lot. You guys want to stop by and get some food?
14: Copy. On our way. Greg Reno. Engineer's been released from the Hawkins and you show us clear returning for the Badger Motor Package Service. Please see you.
4: Yeah, I'm in the McQueen if you want to stop by.
14: Yeah, you want to call my cell, please?
4: Copy.
24: 37 for 25.
25: Port is done. We'll be moving down to Wolf Creek Drive.
3: Sheldon Pacific. For 745 West.
22: Sector code, please advise. We'll have you relieved.
4: We're on 225 Heritage Oaks Drive is completed.
3: Copy, Heritage Oaks Drive is completed.
4: Four, building 6.
3: 10-5, building 6.
14: Yeah, 631 out of leadership.
3: Out of 634.
25: Ray Charles, 150, same traffic out of leadership.
3: Charles, 150. Down 389.
22: The original RP stated that suspect or subject stole his phone. When he can't ask for it back, subject hit him with a cane. He's aggressive because he's not taking medications. Second RP is a victim who owns the truck, wants to file for damaged property.
14: AC3, we're heading back to Sparks.
3: Sparks Engine 41, I'll be moving you back to Sparks, and thank you so much.
0: Engine 41, thanks guys. 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
14: I don't have MDT, do we have a DOT for that subject?
3: Negative, I believe they're possibly still on scene. They just said there was threats with 1032s, smashing the 1032s, saying better watch out, the victims and the RP are inside the residence. And then I just have a subject or suspect description of DOT.
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10: 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One View Terrace is clear with 3960, refusing to evacuate.
3: Charles 158.
10: Big Harry 202.
3: Okay,
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3: Okay, 202.

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0: Okay, Reaper
1: 690.
0: Advised with three occupants and they're leaving.
1: Copy, building 10 is advised.
2: Reno 1033, building
3: 3
2: is in
3: advice.
1: Copy, building
3: 3
1: advice.
3: What's your 20? Front of the building. Copy, when you guys are done with the release party, go ahead, take your code, I'll break you.
1: Reno 454. I'm sorry, radio broke. Subject is GOA, what was off site? 224, Edward 312, continue 10-8, North 249, if I can continue in case there's something.
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2: We cannot confirm that there is a 32. There's going to be three each of these. That's a couple of them southbound, a red sweatshirt, black sweatshirt, and a gray sweatshirt, and 253 for the vehicle that took off. It's going to be a white vehicle. I believe it's in a sedan. It's likely at University and Boston. Something new with HMAs.
1: Nice, Kyle.
3: To the west. I'm sorry, to the east.
1: Copy, after 3150 is clear, heading to this direction of Villas, next at Keystone to the east.
5: Yep, paper, and that one has 22 buildings. And a pretty third on the east side, and work our way west on that one as well, from the Villas.
1: Copy, starting on the east side to the west.
0: 3 and 4 route. Yeah,
1: 5 out of 5.
0: Resident at 8375 Desert Candle Court is choosing to stay.
1: 5 out of 5.
2: Reno Zebra 694, all homes on Columbus Way are UTC.
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0: 152
2: out of the
1: was
2: working at building 16.
0: Building 16, 10-4. Reno 9, 55. 9, 55. The cul-de-sac at the south end of Hunter Glen Court is done. And we can start over towards that apartment on Keystone. 9,
1: 55.
6: Reno. Lincoln 330, if you could just let the units know on this assignment that we have some data rates and water at the command post at Somerset and AM.
1: Copy, water and Gatorade at the command post.
2: Reno 323, I'll have some in my vehicle and I'll be at leadership in the care.
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0: Reno 692. I'm green, reverse, and 31 is in 3180, 3190, 3210, 3201, 3191, 3211, and 3221 are all UTC.
1: 206-19.
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9: 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You put me back on the fire call.

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1: Yeah. 443.
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1: 443.
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4: Richard Charles 156.
1: Charles 156.
4: Wolf Creek Drive is clear. We're working eastbound on Gatewood from Avenida de Landa.
1: Charles 156.
5: Richard Charles 14. Building 22 is clear.
1: Charles 14.
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0: Chief Nate, and I know it's a little early still, but did you want us to still continue not responding to medicals?
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0: Chief Nate?
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4: Copy, building 3 at the villa is notified.
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3: Set the Villas is notified.
0: Copy, building number 2, you said, at the Villas?
3: 6.
0: Number 6.
11: Charles,
0: we
11: have building 12,
0: please
11: check
0: the
11: building,
0: yes.
11: Yeah.
0: Are you asking if this...
11: Paper.
0: Don't believe so, Reno 20, you just checked building 12 at the door. If it just has you, I have to uncross menu with brush 12.
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7: Break.
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7: 5 and William 198. If you could start at the top, near Mahogany Ridge, at the end of Rop Drive, just got a report that it's about 300 yards west of Mahogany Drive, pushing quickly to the east.
9: William 198, 154, or 145, copy.
7: 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Willow Ranch Trail and Zone 352 completed.
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1: Inside phone number is 775-200-4771, 200-4771. Should be Jack.
9: Jack, copy. Does Jack have the last name?
1: Melendez. Did you get the hazard?
9: Negative. And this is for the Lagoon address?
13: R 330, I'll be out of Building 12, the Villas.
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16: 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The residents in 3101, 3101 are choosing to stay put.
4: Copy, Building 3 has been advised, 3101 are choosing to stay put.
14: 733, Building 2 has been advised.
4: Building 2 has been advised.
9: Charles, 158-3930, Aspendale is going to be staying.
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4: Copy, Building 13 is good to go.
6: Reno, Scope Police, 112, Building 4 has been notified.
4: Copy, Building 4 has been notified.
13: Ran in R330. Did anybody advise about 1, 2, or 7 yet?
4: I don't believe so.
14: 2 is good. School PD is checking on 1 right now.
4: Copy, 2 is good. School police checking on 1.
13: Copy that. Thank you.
6: Ran in Charles 156.
4: Charles 156.
6: Pollux Court is clear. We're continuing eastbound on Gatewood.
0: 156.
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0: officer, on Keystone Trail at Village at 3029.
3: Charles, 152. 52, how many buildings are in that one?
17: I'm checking on map right now.
3: Copy that, thank you. Right now, 60x34.
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3: Reno, Lincoln 330.
0: Lincoln 330.
3: Just got an upper report that is zone 68 there, Avalina, DeLanda. There's a lot of cars that are sort of trying to make their way towards Mahogany Ridge. Just for 43. And the next units that are freeing up will be passed to zone 274. Just clear what zone you're in. And notify me and head to zone 274.
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19: Lena 8203, 2625 and 2665 are choosing to stay, and 2657, 2649, 2633 are UTC on the third drive.
3: 3212 Pleasant Hill is going to stay, and 5710 Pleasant Hill Court is going to stay. Everyone else has been advised.
0: 0484.
18: Marina 9, 330.
0: 330.
18: For those securing from the Villas, Keystone Trailhead's next 3029 leadership, 10 buildings. Then call out when clear.
20: Much more resources in here. Things kind of coming down on the north side. Looks like it's kind of caught in a thermal belt here. So, very active fire behavior.
15: Charles, I'm supposed to be starting at building 3061.
0: 3061 or 351?
15: Sir, it is a dueling number here, 3061.
0: 3061, temper.
21: Transport 31, we're going 3031.
0: 3031.
18: Lena Charles 156.
0: Charles 156.
18: We just heard a female screaming at Avenue of Zalanda and Wolf Creek Drive. And the vehicle pulled over to the side of the road. We'll be checking.
0: Charles
18: 156.
0: Charles 156.
18: Hey, we're ringing out of 60 by 34.
0: 60 by 34.
21: Building one of the villas is complete. Room 1311 is planning to evac. Let us can't find a room, we'll come back.
0: 0630. We were not responding to medical, so the call taker put negative 76, but we're now responding to medicals for Chief 8. It would be a heart issue, which we would respond to. So and so was advised we're responding.
22: Buildings at the villas still need to be notified.
13: That's all of them. We can move across to 3029.
20: Doing quite fine.
13: I got it.
18: We're going to Adam 733. We'll be at building 3061.
0: Now building 3061.
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21: Yeah, it's Papa and Tango over there. That's what they said, so. Sounds good. Sounds like they're planning on both.
13: Go ahead.
23: Yeah, we can use that Charlie Strike team. If I can get the identifier, they're going to go to Papa.
13: I got the outside back with the identifier. We'll go to Papa. I'll call you back.
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13: thank you.
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4: 6034.
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0: 0684.
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18: Charles 156.
0: Charles 156.
18: Everyone checked okay. We'll be continuing eastbound on Gatewood.
0: Charles 156.
18: Lena Charles 112, 3450, Big Sky, what's in the state?
0: Charles 112.
13: 111.
0: 111.
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5: Terror Ridge, 2177, 81, 89, 93, 97, and 73, are all UTC.
0: X-ray 650.
5: And then 57, 61, 69, and 65 are refusing to leave. 85 is already evacuated.
0: Christian, the call taker here. Male in the background advising, I don't know what happened. He pulled out right in front of me. No one coming to the line but could hear a female advising, I think something is wrong with my head or possibly my hands. 593 East Golden Valley Road.
24: I'm going to say I'm 296. I'm up here as well, so I'll just head to that as well.
0: Same change, there's a copy of the deal right now.
23: 3 miles east or west of that Copperfield building line.
11: Hey, friend, we're tracking.
23: Okay, basically the intent of that is
20: to protect that North Ridge community up there. Pretty active fire behavior coming off the hill right now. And then probably tomorrow be able to start taking that and go direct more up toward Dog Valley, kind of the intent.

0: that Copperfield, Dozer line.
1: Hey, friend, we're tracking.
0: Okay, basically the intent of that is to protect that North Ridge community up there. Pretty active fire behavior coming off the hill right now. And then probably tomorrow be able to start taking that and go direct more up toward Dog Valley. It's kind of the intent.
1: Yeah, copy, standby. We'll work on seeing what the ownership is.
0: Yeah, copy, thanks.
2: Who is that, Denny? Is that Denny Trail of Fire?
3: Richard.
4: We know school pool. School PD 187.
5: Scott.
4: Hanover Drive is clear.
5: Copy, Hanover Drive is clear.
4: And we're on Ambassador.
5: Okay.
6: Was 354 one of the zones? I missed it. And he was offing up.
7: They're sheltering in place.
2: We're 395 north at Far. Trying to figure out the road closure now.
8: 10-4, I'll let them know, and then I'll advise if KMF is able to respond.
9: 3043 is clear.
2: Real Zebra 480, we can use two more units in 284.
8: Hey, yes, sir, it's on the 284.
10: We'd need to start on Sierra Highlands and get Coit and work westbound.
8: Copy, need to respond, starting on Sierra Highlands to Coit westbound.
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8: Charles 1-South, 3425, what's the street?
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5: Fire, fire.
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2: Yeah, Medic 2, I just want to make sure you guys got us available at our MDT filter list or something.
8: Medic 2, I'll show you returning.
2: Thank you, Ryan.
8: Welcome.
5: We could call back in the morning if the manager wants to file something.
10: 10-4, I'll be 10-8.
5: 10-4.
9: Yeah, Branch 1, Ops, I got that strike team number for you when you're ready.
11: Yep.
9: Go ahead. 9270 Charlie, and they're coming to Papa on, I give them V-Fire 22. Do I need to contact them and tell them it's a different attack?
11: Papa will be on V-Fire 21, and I'll let him know it's 70 Charlie.

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1: And we're going to have fluid airbag, negative glass break.
2: We also have other units from Reno responding as well.
1: Copy.
0: Copy, man, from the apartment, holding 3. Charles 150, copy.
1: Aspendale Drive is completed. Aspendale Court is completed with 3882 refusing, as well as 3879.
0: Charles
3: 150. Renora 225, do we know if we already hit Diamond Ridge Drive? Should be in zone 284.
2: Any units that remember saying Diamond Ridge Drive?
4: And Lake on a maroon charger, unknown plate.
0: Ocean Viper.
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4: Hey, are you guys in 3047?
5: 2. Medic 2. Respond 3554 Willow Hill Circle.
0: Click with the information we have. Subject has come back 1099 on local times multiple, and RP just recontacted by if they're willing to sign release.
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0: 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I'm going to leave the back.
4: Square stand.
0: 2-0-4-9-6-9-4.
4: Renner, Renner, 198, 7-4, man from the apartments, 1 meter.
0: 4-1-8.
1: 42, you can go ahead and log me off. Have a good night.
6: Were you doubled with anybody?
1: Negative.
6: I had a 645, have a good night.
4: 5399 Coit, no answer. Cam 3-9. Reno, Medic 2, copy all. Thank you, Engine.
0: Medic 2, so sorry.
4: I was strongly admonished to be warning 10-8.
0: Person 10.
4: Reno 6034.
0: 6034.
4: Building 2 at Manzanita Apartments. Apartment number 221 is evacuating. No contact at any of the other apartments.
0: 6034.
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1: If it was a go, an okay.
7: Yeah, I heard there was intel saying that we could not do that.
1: Yeah, I did not get the intel that we could not. I thought it was just an ask that we could.
7: Understood. And what's our timeline on impact?
0: 9. RPE is stating there is a man on scene, call taker can, hey, can hear a subject yelling, you shouldn't have put your hands on her. No longer landline. 2317 Sapphire Ridge Drive.
1: Not cut on that private land. And what are we looking for impact time?
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9: As far as impact time, on the piece that's on the Forest Service, it could be in the next couple hours. 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The fire's starting to come out of the thermal belt that it's been in, so things are slowing down a little bit more.
1: All right, good copy. I'll relay it to IC.
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0: Charles, you're okay.
11: Charles, 158, we're going to be starting on Kentwood Court.
0: Charles, I'm sorry.
11: We are 118.
0: 118.
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11: Should clear the
8: hole. I copy that.
1: Charles 152. Site 52, let's just have somebody respond and give me a call when they get there. So we can kind of evaluate what we have.
0: Charles 160, copy.
11: Hey, I'm 42, I'm right around the corner.
0: 42, I'm right around the corner.
16: Reno Robert 421, can you log that all of 7300 Austin Creek Court is refusing to evacuate?
0: Hello, 431.
14: Reno Charles 354, Manzanita Apartments, Building 1, Unit 116, staying.
0: Charles 354.
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2: on, Charles.
1: Mayor Charles, 158-3953 Kentwood Court is electing this day.
2: Charles, 158.
16: Reno 8203, we're going to start knocking on Everest Court. Just double checking on Elsa's knock these houses.
2: 8203.
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1: Reno Charles, 5-4 Manzanita Apartments, building 1, advised.
2: Charles, 5-4.

0: We're in Fox 20. Fox 22 is out on a 1016, 2200 block of Sapphire Ridge. If we could get somebody over there to work through it.
1: For anyone available to respond, 2200 block of Sapphire Ridge.
2: I think graveyard units are in route to that.
0: Marina Transport, 31.
1: Transport, 31.
0: We're going to be hitting West Brookdale Drive and working up houses that are close to the mountain right here.
1: Transport, 31. Fox 20 looks like graveyard units are en route to the 1016 on Sapphire Ridge.
2: Right now, Lincoln 330, can you get one plate?
1: Lincoln 330, go ahead.
2: It's going to be a Florida plate of Boy Charles 4-0 Union. He just ran through some barricades. Let's hit one of our cars. Route with him.
1: And what is your location?
2: Mayanna Somerset, the command post.
1: Transport.
3: Hey, Reza, if you're on Brookdale, it's been done already. 22 UTC turns 2. Looking at the prior call, it does look like we checked the 1440 lander, and everybody checked okay there. So, at this point, if we have somebody available, let's just check the area real quick and then go from there.
1: Travel to stay, copy. Lincoln 330, what do you need? Still need assistance on Manzanita at the Manzanita apartment.
4: Okay. Going to add a 693. We could take a unit in zone 268.
1: 10-4.
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1: No, 225, copy master zone 268.
4: We need help clearing the residences off Valleywood and Breckenridge Court. They haven't been done yet.
1: To Orlando Street for the triple end zone. Related to an earlier prayer. RPA gave the address of Isis for somebody battering a child with a 1032. The line disconnected. 1440 Orlando Street.
2: Everyone appears to be GOA. I'm not being hailed. I'll be 10-8.
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2: Yes, ma'am, we've been released from the hot seat. The engine 10 is available. We're returning. I'll be on the other end of the refund.
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4: 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Charles 351 now, with multiple missing out, 10-6-8 to another party.
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1: Charles 10-4, 10-4, Charles 351, Charles 2-4, it's going to be 1505 Idlewild Drive, Idlewild Park, somewhere towards the middle for a single shot heard, RP advising there were 4 vehicles arriving in the park, RP heard the gunshot, then vehicles left, the 2 returned. Only description of star-colored vehicles with pink lights and loud music, no longer landline. 1505 Idlewild Drive.
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9: Reno 6831, Building 12 is clear. Apartment 1211 is leaving.
4: Reno 2. Ocean 65, I got me.
7: 4818, vehicle 2691.
4: Copy, Building 12 is clear. Apartment 1211 is leaving.
2: Earthbound 395320, showers no answer, 5310 is prepared to evacuate.
4: Okay.
10: And either 693, 2370 Almond Creek Drive is playing.
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10: We're now 8203,
4: 6252 46, 6257 UTC.
8: If someone wants to come help me with 15, they're welcome.
9: Yeah, number 432, I'm code 4. This is probably a swatting call.
4: Number 432, I copy, I'll enter. Heaven, we're 312, I can shake any.
11: Transport 31.
1: Transport 31.
11: The area that we were cleaning off at Tappan, they've already been through it. 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
18: Rain Ocean 75, 1521 is going to shelter in place.
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16: We are Raptor 3.
14: Raptor 3.
16: 6670 Broadridge Court will be sheltering in place. He's a Washoe Sergeant. The rest of Broadridge Court is clear.
14: Raptor 3.
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2: Units, this is Lincoln 330. I have two units at the CP that need a tasking. Who needs help?
3: We have Robert 431. I can't get a hold of the other unit in our area, but we still have probably three or four streets to clear in 354.
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8: 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Building 14, Mezzanine Apartments, done. Apartment 1415 is partially leaving, we're not going to stay.
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0: Nevada DL, last of Martinez, space Ramos. Going to be Martinez, comments blown with the Z Zebra, space Ramos, Robert, Adam, Mary, Ocean, Sam. First of Jonathan, John, Ocean, Nora, Adam, Tom, Henry, Adam, Nora. 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
1: Joseph 483, the RP's husband is currently at the 7-Eleven at the corner of Golden Valley and Virginia, having trouble calling out and get a lift. 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
4: 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Rail Lincoln 330, I have UNR units 112 and 119 heading to zone 354.
1: Thank you.
5: And with the ocean, that comes back clear, current on a 25 Malta.
0: Yep.
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3: 5114 Driftstone Avenue, refusing to evacuate.
1: Charles 119.
5: Third Way, Unit 122, 13, Engine 1, respond 1000 Harvard Way, Unit 122.
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2: Super 5 Metro for 9. Additional RPA calling advise all subjects gotten to a black Subaru and are GOA southbound on North Sierra.
1: Even the victim.
3: Sam 395240 is sheltering in place with animals. 5230 Chalice, no answer.
4: Northbound Beckworth and northbound Gold.
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2: 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South Virginia Street. It's going to be Atlantis, door number 11, District 3, with frequency Medic 3, with phone number 3800, South Virginia Street.
5: Some of the subjects are still on scene, believes the victim is possibly GOA in the vehicle.
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4: Reno, Tom, out of 5 from 1042. 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
4: In section 352, there is 4 officers doing that. We're going to need probably another 4 officers up here to help with this area.
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5: 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What do we need to do?
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0: 43?
8: Sure, sure. Okay. Control, 2960, hospital on the way. Thanks.
0: Charles on the
5: 2. Arena Charles, 444.
0: Charles on the 4.
4: Any units coming into zone 352, we have started from Somerset in Evening Rock Trail working westbound. You can give me a call, Officer File, and then we can talk about what areas need to still be hit.
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10: 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I'm sending Charles 443 to zone 354. Amanda, they'll give you a call.
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4: 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Captain.
0: 5-5 on what street?
4: Captain.
0: Is he got this one?
9: We know Sam 174, negative disturbance. UTC at the door. 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

0: 36 RTS here, and the three of us will be en route to call it. You can cancel the others.
1: Sam 36. And Sam 174, Sam 376, Sam 63, another. Sam 174, Sam 376, 1100 East Plum Lane at the Denny's. Unknown subject causing a verbal disturbance of threat. There's threatened to shoot the RP, but no 1032 is seen. Need to return to your waistband. 1100 East Plum Lane.
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3: Around an hour and a half ago, that says she needed help in her white 2025 Subaru Crosstrek. She failed to mention to us or you that she's stuck on the railroad tracks. And Union Pacific is now requesting we help them get the vehicle off the railroad tracks.
4: Got the question. I did ask her if she was stuck on the tracks, and she said no, but if she's now stuck, then we can fix that.
5: Two zero five zero.
6: That's who's staying, though, is what I'm confirming.
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1: Perfect. 2175, 2376, 66 BRP, recontacted by subjects outside. Going to blue four-door sedan with no front plate.
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6: Read a Medic 3, we're clear and available. Medic 3.
0: Reno.
11: So, sorry, if you didn't update me, the victim is gone, so I'll show you clear. Okay. Available in quarters.
4: Not on copy. 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
11: No problem.
6: We are on back nine trail.

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1: K948, school PD.
0: Do we need to block off Victory Road from McCarran, northbound? No one's manning it right now.
2: I do believe that's in the red zone, but I don't know who it is right now.
0: What was that request?
1: Victory Road from McCarran northbound, K948 school PD is manning and wants to know if it needs to still be blocked off.
3: Negative, as long as there's no traffic problem, we're
1: okay. Copy.
3: DD08A.
1: Copy.
3: 2797
2: Danbury
3: Court is
4: staying. Reading Charles 156.
2: Perfect.
4: Be working eastbound Springwood Drive from Springdale Court.
3: Round is here. Unable to reach it anyway. Position of 44 clear, though.
1: Engine 44, 10-4.

0: Advised, but I'm now a single unit and Doran is 1042.
1: I'm blocking leadership partly in that town. If that doesn't need to be blocked anymore, what do you need?
2: Need him somewhere else? We are to any sergeant and taking him in for this call?
3: Also, can I want to know if you need him anywhere else?
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0: We're only in 330. So the K-9 is going to continue blocking leadership, and Frank 493 is going to move up to Victory and block that. Those were the questions they had, because for Victory, they're flowing back into the apartments.
1: Ready, ready to copy.
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1: Confirming Hello Conte Court.
2: Charles 443 6715 Diamond Glen is also staying.
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4: See you, Wingman.
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6: And Reno, can you have Battalion 3 come up on red, please?
7: The North Valley storage units off of North Virginia near the P-Pine access road. Looks like they're starting to start up again, smoldering and some heat signatures.
1: 10-4.
8: Lincoln 330, can you sit on that last traffic?
1: Showing some heat signatures starting up again.
8: Copy.
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9: We're out of 733.
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9: We're in zone 274, needs to be evacuated.
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9: 274,
1: advice.
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4: 7733, copy zone 354. 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
8: city? One more now.
1: Alright, 10-4.
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1: Robert 431.
10: For 43, and unit 354, as soon as we finish up Mescalero Drive, and I can't say the name of the one court, this unit will be complete if we need to divert those assets elsewhere. Zero.
1: Please go down.
6: Alicante Court, 6708 staying. 6718 leaving. 6828 staying. 6728 UTC. 6748 staying. 6758 and 6768 UTC. 6778 leaving.
4: This road is smoldering. There's heat signatures starting up again.
9: Copy that. I'm aware of part of that. I'll double check it when I get hit.
4: 10-4. On my second, Reno, please go.
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0: 6 Zebra 80.
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0: There's a 21, if you could get somebody to call the RP back in reference to that. It's in reference to a EVAC request in the set area. Negative, it just came in. It was...
1: I'll give a phone number for that.
0: RP's phone number 771-0072, 771-0072. The wife's phone number is 775-270-6177, 270-6177.
1: I copy, thank you. Right now, 8203, Everest Drive is completed, and Bentley Court with UTC, all the addresses. Is there anywhere else in zone 274 that needs to be knocked?
0: Trust you, Bentley, I copy.
2: He can't, no one else can bump up, correct?
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4: Reno, units, you're going to back open. Normal traffic channel's been released. Which one's going to be back open?
0: Well, I'll show you clear, Reno.
2: Thank you, Reno. Engine 10 can go out of service then, and then we'll see what happens. If he gets sent home, just let me know.
3: Copy that. So I won't call you if he goes back to work, and if he gets sent home, I'll give you a call.
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5: And Sarah?
9: Over.
4: Reno School Police, one call.
9: Huh?
4: On Alley County 6788. And 6798 indicate they're staying. Remaining addresses are using C on that street.
5: Over. Yeah, either 613, 2260, Almond Creek Drive is staying.
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9: Over.
5: Reno 8203, I apologize, we're on Bentley Drive, and that's 2496, but she's in the state.
2: All units, Lincoln 330, just verifying that zone 282, which included the leadership apartments, is now cleared.
4: Yes, about an hour ago.
2: Copy. Do we know you copy?
9: 1202, including leadership apartments, is clear as of an hour ago.
0: Zebra 484.
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0: There's you.
10: Go for it. 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
12: When you're 27, I did find a suspended Nevada SCV. 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
14: I believe it's DAG 114, the suicidal. 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
14: Pursuit ops on tech 6.
3: Oh, 239.
0: Virginia Street, tie in with you.
10: Real Charles 140.
0: Could that be a good spot? Yeah, Abram. That'll work.
10: Yeah, right, that parking right. Meet you there.
0: Yeah, sorry, the radio traffic bit, parking ride? Yeah, affirm. Yep, affirm, meet you there.
14: Charles 152, and I can give you my badge number when you're ready.
12: Which unit are you guys gonna use?
14: We're gonna use Charles 152, and my badge number is 17957.
12: Okay, copy.
5: Yeah, I know, 693.
3: 693.
5: I live Almond Creek Drive. It's completed.
3: I have Almond Creek completed.
14: Malcolm. Good. We're not 10-6, can you 21, house 3? Copy.
10: Traffic,
3: West
10: Virginia,
3: McCarran,
10: where
3: we
10: need to. Again,
3: where are you now? Where is
14: 24 by 7-8, Columbia, 7-8. What is 7-5. Stack 0089, I was just in the area. Negative disturbance. Nothing seen, nothing heard.
12: Come.
15: From Virginia, McCarran.
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8: Lincoln 330, 163. I'm still on 274.

0: Lincoln Leader, you were carried on me for a long time.
1: 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How's that?
0: Yeah. I copy.
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10: 17650 South Reno Park Boulevard, number 23.
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7: 169, go bro.
10: Six, Canning 4.
7: 174.
0: 165.
7: All right,
0: copy. Number 3-1-2-10-6-3-1. 3-1-2. Number 3-4-9, we got 10-6-3-5.
8: 3-1-3-1-3-4-9-8-1-0 Mill Street, an old manor apartment for a 10-3-7 subject being on the door trying to break in the building. It's going to be a BMA in a 26-foot, 180 pounds, wearing an undercover shirt. And he has refused clarifying this is going to be the door in the alleyway near a large green trash can. Or people who subject does have something in his hand to try to enter the building. No longer than that. 810 Mill Street.
2: 6081, can be in that area.
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9: Be cleared. 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
11: One more unit up here to help clear some of the side streets off of Valleywood, please.
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2: 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We are in zone 352, clearing the area of Shop Sharp Hill Circle and Standing Stone Court.
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9: Zero lane, 6880, 68.
12: 6860 UTC, oh no.
2: 6860 what street?
12: Santero Lane.
2: Santero, timber. Reno Charles 152. 152. For 43, I don't know if those units are coming up in Valleywood, but we are almost done with that road.
3: Are we almost done with Valleywood?
6: Reno 8203, we're still clearing zone 274. We just finished Bentley Drive. The rest of the houses were UTC, and now we're starting on Creststone Drive.
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12: Reno 143, 43, Santera Lane's already been cleared by me.
3: Copy, Santera Lane already cleared.
7: 6650.
8: X-ray 650.
7: 8700. Forest Willow Trail is going to remain. Reno 0694.
8: 0694.
7: The apartments from 3700 to 3730 Kings Row have all been advised.
8: 60 for 80, Reno. 80 for 80. Also requesting the somebody give the RPO call back if you could. 1063, the phone number is available.
3: Go ahead.
13: 3-1-4-0. 4-1-4-0. Do you want to be said that Santera Lane was already cleared? Did they do a call back on Santera?
12: I'm going to be
13: 84. Copy. Copy with that. Any units that are in 354, they're complete with this unit.
7: 1241-119, copy.
12: Control 14, 1645 Circlestone quarters remaining at home.
8: 1645 Circlestone?
12: Paper.
14: Grade 9, 1980 Vegetable Ridge has evacuated. No answer from 1955.
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8: 6379, Santero, staying.
15: 1748 and 1756 Fairway Hills Trail are staying.
3: Receiver 80, I'm ready for that number. I'm sorry, Reno.
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7: Reno 631, I'm 2342, guys.
8: Reno 631,
10: I'll traffic and just about 43, it looks like it's not related to the call that 6K94 is responding to. It's a different call from earlier. I would only assume that there's a possibility that we already went out or talked to them. It's in reference to water that was on the burner. The electricity went off, but they never turned the stove off. Requesting that somebody give her a call.
3: Copy, and what's that phone number?
10: It is

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0: Hey, can you show me 1042 at the main station, and can you log on Officer Wise to Zora 148 and show him 10-6 at the main?
3: Copy, logging off 443, and I will put Nora 148 at the main. Have a good night.
0: Likewise.
4: Yeah, let me check with the staging manager. I'll get back to you.
5: Morning. 1784 is not evacuating.
6: 1784, what street? Say 186, what street is 1784 on?
5: I'm sorry, the Fairway Hills Trail.
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7: Call 6152. 8770, 8755, 8745, and 8735 on Forest Willow Trail. All been cleared and on line. Good morning.
5: Good morning. William, 198145 in zone 355, starting on enlightenment and intuition.
6: I copy you. 145 in zone 355 is heading into where?
5: Enlightenment Drive and Intuition Drive.
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0: 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It's not evacuating.
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1: 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Got the last little bit on Springwood Court near Thornberry.
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2: 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It's gonna be 16297.
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7: 345 on scene, and then do we have a better location?
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8: 191, looks like we just got an update from one of the county units that the fire is starting back up at 9880 North Virginia on the north side of the road.
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5: Over.
9: Thanks.
5: Okay, I'm sorry.
4: Reno 8203-2301 Crestone Drive is choosing to stay.
5: 2203, come
2: on. For me, that's Nora 133.
7: Hey.
4: 133. Reno, I report you on.
5: Sorry, what's up, you know?
4: Committee is in 255. Are we working from west to east?

0: 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We're waiting to confirm that, though, with other units.
1: 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Thank you.
0: 151-12, you have 43 on us.
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0: Copy.
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4: Terminal fire light lift.
5: Vehicle is finally towed. I'm going to just stay up here, so I'll be tonight.
0: You have a tail.
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6: You can trim in at the station 42. 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Thank you.
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0: single units of Mitchell broadcast, migrating down to one primary frequency. All south units, south coast, which Reno green is your primary. Reno yellow is closer than night. Reno clear.
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3: 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It's going to be Hispanic male, 30 years of age, 6'2", heavy build, wearing wears a safety vest, unknown color pants, 2855 Northbound.
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4: Both those streets are clear.
2: I'll be only 150 both streets clear.
5: We have William 198-6526, 6522 Enlightenment, leaving.
2: Okay.
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1: Reno 8203, Creststone Drive and Antero Drive are both completed now. 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
2: So 274 is finished after Creststone Drive and Antero Drive are now complete. Where would you like 8203?
3: They could go and help with zone 355.
4: Okay, 323, I'll also be over in a zone 355.
5: Do you want to do 2-3?
4: I'm
5: going to
4: be sheltered.
5: Somewhere. What street? Whatever enlightenment.
4: Okay, for my apologies for enlightenment. And then 1012, you can cross out for inspiration as well.
5: Over.
6: Marina 6, Kennan 8, clear assist, and switch back to the washer.
2: 6, Kennan 8, Pepper.
5: I see that you're low volume, Senek. Six, David Keelan? And what is your traffic? Your feedback on the volume.
2: Accidental?

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0: Yes, 370.
3: 6487 on Lightman's and Sheltering Place.
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4: 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Then we can send those units to 355. Right now, we're almost done with two.
1: Lane 330 went feedback only after saying send those units to 355.
5: Copy. Units are finishing up in zone 284. So the only remaining zones are 352 and 355. So 52 is almost done. We can send everyone to 55.
2: 3150, 55 is complete.
6: Dispatch 25.
7: Is asking.
6: About 3:30, I copy. Stand by for assignment.
7: To the William unit, Robert, person one. Confirming that Cambridge Hills Court has already been completed, so all of 55 is done.
6: William Robert, 432, 21, or 23.
8: Robert, 432.
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6: 323 now. Charles 112 in route. Charles 156 in route.
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6: Reno Zebra 480.
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5: Marina Lincoln 330. Charles 443 was dropped off at the station and over 148 should have switched to green.
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4: Who is the last call of the 610?
5: And Joanna 6, gonna be an alarm call at 107 North Hills Boulevard. Here's my back.
4: Oh yeah, is that the same as the previous alarm for the burnout?
5: Six, sorry, just took over. It looks like it's at the relief, but I'll double check.
4: It's probably the same alarm, and nothing's gonna change with that.
5: And then that's six, copy.
0: Clear 355 en route westward. Zebra 484.
2: Zebra 484.
0: G is in George at Westbrook is clear.
2: Copy, building G in George at West Creek.
0: Washington built 23, 1789 Empire Court.
2: What unit, Washoe unit is that? 17899 Empire Court?
0: Delta 43.
2: Copy, Delta 43.

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0: Temper.
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0: Charles, 152.
4: Have a good night. Ending mileage is 16139.
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6: Complete the pocket, then they'll be done.
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8: Ring IE203, since 355 is about to be completed, where else are we needed?
6: The Hill is going to West Creek Apartments. 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
7: The only zones that are open are the West Creek Apartments in Zone 284 and Zone 352.
0: 1010, multiple male subjects involved. One is fleeing in a white Dodge pickup. Last seen southbound Virginia from this location. Possible plate of Adam Adam 3417 David. Still getting better, 822 South Virginia outside of.
2: 19.
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6: Jumper.
11: Reaver 44, can you advise of what other unit needs to be done at West Creek?
0: Edward 3104. Charles 109 for further, RP's advising vehicles occupied by a male and female. Male was battering the female. There are approximately 10 subjects on scene. Loud verbal disturbance.
2: 19, I copy. We'll head to the scene and then we'll track down the vehicle.
0: Temper. And Edward 312, if you guys aren't going 42 soon, if I could start you that way due to numbers as well.
7: 330, looking at the map, we got K King still needs it, H, G, F, and E.
9: 10-4. King, Henry, George, Frank, Edward, all still needed.
2: A firm.
13: Left of 3, we just completed J.
6: He is complete.
11: 3-143, he is in there, is complete. 220 is going to be staying in the first place.
6: Copy, D is in David, complete. 220 is staying.
7: B is in void.
6: Correction, B is in void.
11: And wash out on, or read on, 143 just cleared building D is in David.
9: 10-4, so confirming B and B is in void, D is in David are both clear?
11: I'm not sure if B is in void. I don't know who said that, but D is in David's clear.
6: And to any unit who has cleared, V is in void, right?
7: V is in void, V is in void, clear.
6: Copy, both V is in void and V and David are completely clear. Ready to be cleared.
11: 1012, we're at Lincoln, 166 and 165 are both working to stay.
6: 165 and 166 stay.
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4: 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Did I hear George, G as in George, needs to be cleared?
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4: And 47. Sorry, Nora 347.
2: No, I-347.
5: No, 133.
6: No, 133.
5: How long have North Carolina license plate related to this call?
6: Go ahead.
5: Adam 3417, David.
6: No, 133.
7: Tennis
0: and that
7: HB and then
0: he's going out 6 minutes.
7: We are
0: 431
7: Cambridge Hill
0: Court
7: complete.
0: Copy, Cambridge is complete as well as Westford Affirmance.
8: And if West Creek Affirmance is complete, then 384.
0: No, 384 complete.
1: Can you change this to a 1016, please?
2: 12119, are you code 4?
1: Yep, same.
2: In South Virginia. And 4, Charles and 60, okay to cancel out. I did just get a second call from 450 North Wells for two shots heard at 0318, but nothing seen or heard aside from that.
1: Copy. Yeah,
2: 10-4. Charles 2-4, Edward 3 shuttle, shoot tonight.
1: 1-4, tonight, thanks, sir.
3: 312, copy that.
1: District Court, code 4, and I'll be 42. Thank you, have a good night.
2: How are you, Tom?

0: and NR330. There is going to be no Ida, so just Edward is the last remaining building.
1: 10.
2: Building Lincoln is done.
1: Copy, building Lincoln done.
3: We're clear to go.
4: Medic 3.

0: 33 East on Green.
1: Yes, ma'am.
0: Reference your last fireworks. I'm getting a call from 1302 Wesley. Do you think they extended that far west?
2: You said Charles 443, Charles 153, and what else?
1: Ma'am, like 6th and Morrill.
0: Okay, thank you. Charles 152, negative, fireworks, the area of 6th and Morrill.
3: Oh,
0: that's okay, and then a new one for Wesley.
3: Copy.
2: Charles 313, Charles 317, Charles 315, check right here.
4: Copy course.
0: Sam 36.
1: Today, no.
0: Jennifer. Charles 314, copy, thank you. And Edward 312, ran out of 1063, cover. North, as soon as I have it with Charles 3143, stack 156, 1302 Wesley Drive, east of first six shot heard, nothing else seen or heard. 1302 Wesley.
5: Edward 312 and up.
0: Charles 116 and up. Crime stack 135, pending over limit.
6: I copy. You hold for district. And then the shots call on Wesley, what's the location of that compared to 6th and Morrill?
0: Wesley's going to be off of Keystone, so it's a ways west of, but they did advise the shots were heard east of. I just don't know how far east.
6: Okay. We can keep our response in for now.
0: So far.
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1: In Edward Zebra, space Mary Edwards, Zebra Adam, first of Brittany, boy Robert Ida, Tom, Adam, Nora Yellow. 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
2: Is that Ida 333?
8: Okay. Staying at 1645 Scott Valley Road.
2: 1645 Scott Valley Road, one thing.
9: And wait, Lincoln 330, do we have any other units in zone 281?
2: Reno 10 units in zone 281 advised.
8: Reno 7184, we're in zone 281, but we'll be clearing here shortly.
1: Dubious 828-2007, ID number 00-848-2165, break through the event.
7: Copy.
1: Reno 749.
0: Adam 749.
1: Myself and William 198, I'll be clear the incident in route 1042. Thanks, have a good night.
0: Copy, Adam 749, William 198 in route 42. Sorry, there for now.
10: If we're calling us for updates.
9: If you're a graveyard unit and clearing 156, you could head to patrol.
1: Yep, we're switching to grave.
0: Charles, I think.
8: Charles 114, we have cleared 352. or we need anyone else, we need a last patrol.
2: If you clear your zone, you're clear of the last patrol.
8: Charles 114, 10-4.
2: Charles 114, 10-4.
8: Where are 0694, where do you need us?
0: Where are we doing, 0694?
9: They could go 1042.
2: 10-4-0-6-9-4, are you ready to copy?
8: Hey, sir. Good night. And it is 0692, we need it anymore.
0: Lincoln 330, would you like me to send him 42 as well?
2: Lincoln 330, cut off.
7: Confirm, you could send them 1042. We should be working on the remaining of West Creek Apartments in zone 284, and the remaining units are in zone 352.
2: Yep. Confirm, and any units that are completing their assignment, do you want them to go 42 or back to patrol?
7: Confirm, and if I didn't tell you, Timber Shields and zone 355 are no, closed.
2: Cambridge Hill and
7: 355
2: are complete.
7: Affirm. I think Cambridge Hill is on the border of 268 and 355. I think that's why I got missed. Both of them are shut down now.
11: So do you think West Creek got finished as well?
8: Yes, West Creek is finished.
7: A copy. So is there any remaining areas in zone 284?
8: Negative.
7: 24. Make sure you use your call signs and you can either go to patrol or 1042.
2: I see 42, green up. Sorry, wait, I have 333.
8: Okay.
2: Have a good night.
12: Reno 784, assist, and switching out to green.
2: 784, 10-4.
8: Reno 0692, 1042, 9.
2: 0692.
8: Okay, no, 333, send traffic, 1042, good night, Reno.
2: No, 333, have a good night.
8: Great, Charles, 432, send traffic, thanks for all.
2: 432, have a good night.
8: Charles 431,
2: have a
8: good night.
2: Charles
8: 431. And Zebra 484, have a good night, Reno.
2: Zebra 484, right?
8: And Zebra 480.
2: Zebra
8: 480. Hey, 145, 42, good night.
2: 41145, have a good
8: night. Got on 330, 2342, and you guys take out. Thank you for your help.
2: No, 330, have a good night. We'll show you available enclosures.
8: Battle one copy. Thank you, officer.
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7: 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On that. There he is.
9: I need a few units to the command post, and everyone else, please log out with your call signs. We're now evacuation complete.
0: Reno copies, all units done. Clearing evacuations are complete.
8: As these are 48,
2: 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Have a good night.
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2: Charles, I'm 1224.
8: 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Thanks, 44.
0: Dr. 3, have a good night.
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0: Charles, 953, have a good night.
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7: Atlanta Lincoln 330, we only need hard points that we need traffic control to remain at is the backside of Somerset at Del Webb. The location we're at now, Somerset and Mahan, North Virginia and Stead, and North Virginia and Red Rock. So we need to confirm what units are at those locations, and if we need to graveyard, we need to work on that.
16: I'll be traffic control backside of Somerset at Del Webb, Somerset, Mahan, North Virginia, Stead, North Virginia, Red Rock, and start sending graveyard to remove them.
7: Hey, firm. And the units at Victory and Leadership are clear to the 42.
3: Hey, firm.
0: Spring 493, copy.
3: So make sure you're not 42 or just 42.
0: 42, please.
16: Great plans, they're going to be through.
7: On 1042.
16: Adam, first, anyone else?
0: Yeah. 51 of the 5 units, code 4 is an intoxicated subject, negative chaff.
8: School PD, I'll be 1042.
16: 10948,
1: have a good night. Stand by, I'll test
0: some equipment. No, 33. No,
7: 33. Reno. Traffic, Cindy Brady.
0: Hey, firm, do you have any units that's in the area of Virginia instead of Virginia and Red Rock doing traffic control still?
7: And Golden Valley and Duckworth and Golden Valley and North Hank.
0: Ready, any that's in the area of Virginia instead of Virginia and Red Rock and Del Webb and Somerset?
10: Ran on 134, I can head to Del Webb.
7: Reno
16: 142
7: 07. Henry 42, 7. 4207, I have a unit at Somerset Ridge Parkway in Del Webb.
16: Edward, do you need Reno graveyard rooms over there?
7: Negative, we're good.
16: Over.
7: Did you have another 20?
8: We'll need one at North Virginia instead. And North Virginia and Red Rock.
1: Edward Zebra, first of Alberto, Adam Lincoln Boy, Edward Robert Tom Ocean, DOB 1216 2000, no third. Break for second.
17: It's going to be a hyphenated blast on HSA. Last Frank Ida Lincoln Ocean Robert Ida Ocean hyphen Adam Robert Edward Lincoln Lincoln Adam Laura Ocean. First of Giselle George Ida Sam Edward Lincoln Lincoln. It'll be 11/30/1999 and no third.
0: Controls are on 9.
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3: And Lincoln 330, do you want me to get graveyard patrol to go to North Virginia instead of North Virginia and Red Rock?
9: Hey, firm, and we'll also need one here at Somerset and Mahan.
7: We know 14207.
16: 14207.
7: I have a unit at Somerset and Mahan also, but do not need relief right now.
16: Over, Lincoln 330, copy.
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3: to any graveyard patrol units that haven't cleared yet that are over here. Advice.
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0: Master Liago, Mission Alba, Heather, George Edward. First name, Levon Yellow, Victor Adamora. Middle name, Steven. Sam, Tom, Edward, Victor, Edward, Nora. Second middle name, Boy, Union, Lincoln, Ocean, Sam, Adam, Nora. DOP 0509-2008. Nevada DL 080-7729-942.
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4: Hey, Lincoln 330. Lincoln 330. Did we get a unit for North Virginia instead of Red Rock? 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
3: 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Yeah, the name is
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0: I have a request for a welfare check of a subject in, like, in the north side of Somerset. He lives at 7895 Granite Basin Court, 7895 Granite Basin Court. His sister is calling because he is deaf and she's unable to get a hold of him. 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

0: 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He's still on red. Yes, sir.
1: Yeah, we're we heard that door for another call on Southwest before. I didn't know if you guys were close to that or not. One more time, what was that address? 8459 Southwest Boulevard.
0: Well, if you guys are coming forward, come in, then yeah, we'll be definitely closer. I'll advise your dispatch. 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
0: Charles on 12, GOA, where to?
3: Charles 112, if I could start you to stack 170, it's for the larceny. It's going to be related to stack 161. Aren't these names are the same? 822 South Virginia, I'll get you the next recover.
0: 112 copy, I'm a double unit, so we're okay.
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2: Ladder 61, sparked fire main assignment, activated fire alarm, 2-1234 Sabato Way, Unit 1083, homecoming at Kylie Ranch.

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5: Engine 12, red frequency assignment, outside fire. Respond 9675 Wilbur May Parkway, District 12. Engine 12, respond 9675 Wilbur May Parkway.
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0: 132, if I can turn you on off to 7895 at Granite Basin for a welfare check of somebody that is deaf and not, we don't know if they evacuated or not yet.
1: No problem. Thank you.
2: 5 Granite Basin. For Julie, shows the hazard of being able to slip out of handcuffs and local, clearance CIC and CGIS. And then for last of Brandt, shows to be the protected party on active protection order out of California, the adverse party of Austin Marquez versus Mark on NCIC, clear local and CGIS.
3: Thank you, so good for.
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4: Charles 440, I'm going to put 7683.
0: Charles
5: 445, same traffic.
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4: Hey, bro.
0: Okay, have a good night.

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0: St. Robert 432, can you show me following REMSA bus 65 to Renown?
1: 432.
0: In an R148, lane rent to cover, Charles 150.
1: No, I'm afraid. 135, are you on green?
2: To Charles 150.
1: Charles and Texas.
3: Ran out to Nora 134. Did you meet me? There is no 35.
4: So I was trying to figure out, at one point somebody had put Nora 135 on this call, but I don't show any badge number in there, so I will log off. Thank you.
0: Hello.

0: average loser that you are working.
1: Yeah, the traffic at Virginia Instead.
0: Virginia Instead, thank you.
2: Can you
0: show 10-4?
3: 10-4.
4: And the RO is moving it right now.
3: 10-4, you want me to cancel the gate?
4: Hey, firm, code 4. I don't need to cover anymore.
3: 10-4.
0: Agency.
2: State police.
0: Ten-four, thank you. 6-10-4.
4: I'll be 10-8 at the OC moving it.
3: 10-5.
2: Actually, 6-50-24, you want me on?

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3: We have several units that are still shown on the assignments on PSLE-1. Do you want them to move back to Washoe Green, or we show several, I believe it's John units along with Charles units and Frank units, so they can do welfare checks.
4: We'll figure out who they are.
5: 1-6-3-0-0.
6: Indeed, the Grand Ambition call, and who are we looking for?
4: Jim, let me try to pull it back up.
6: Travis.

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0: 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That'll be 10-8.
1: Route 42.
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0: 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I'm 23 of Red Rock in Virginia. Do you know what unit I'm supposed to be replacing?
1: Negative.
0: Copy. I'll try to find it.
1: 10-4. And Rio, to any county unit on PSLA-1, please switch to Washoe Green for status check and advise. 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
9: Sorry, try William, David, 930.
10: Thank you very much.
9: Try William, 0930 then.
10: I'm trying all the combinations I can. That's going to be the winner on a 4.
9: April,
10: we'll be back on assignment. ATC. Fox
9: 46, over.
10: Are you touching
8: back to
10: green?
9: We're still on here.
8: Fox 46, over.
11: Well, this one's not yours. PSLE 2 still open?
10: Negative.
11: The copy.
12: Battalion 2.
13: Battalion 2. My apologies, I bumped my MDC. 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
8: Henry 6350.
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1: Reno, Robert 434, 1023, have a good night, Reno. 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
4: Reno, Tom 327, 1023, have a great night, Reno.
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0: 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Hey, the Fox unit was able to check on your call and clear you to show you back on Spring.
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0: Just doing some status check. Sorry if we did just already check you. You're at Somerset and Webb.
2: Negative. I'm IC for NHP. The unit at Somerset are not on your air, to my knowledge.
0: So far, I just kind of clean up some highway patrol units on my screen. So where location do you want me to show you that?
2: I'm at Incident Command up at Spectrum.
0: Got it. And then I have Henry 835 and Henry 370. I also have, do you want the whole list of Henry units I'm looking for?
2: I'm going to give you a number for a phone call when you're ready.
0: Go for it.
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1: 2072.
2: Charles 440, have a good
3: 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And Charles 445 and 442, same traffic tonight.
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0: 10-12-3-6 over Virginia
1: and
0: Stan, I'm
1: going to
0: go 10-8 on green.
1: I'll show you 10-8 on green then. 10-12-3-6, you're going to stay out there or no?

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3: 10-4.
4: Good.
3: I didn't hear from that phone number too because we called the number I thought I had from you and it's somebody who's not happy with us now. 771-0939?
4: 0929.
3: 10-4.
4: Yes, sir. 786. I'm from 3. I'm having radiation.
3: Yeah, I just wanted to check your status and where you were. Thank you.

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0: Copy that. 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
1: I have two dogs, one cat, and two kittens.
0: Copy, do cat and kittens go together?
1: One dog and one cat go together. The two kittens are together.
0: Copy, and how big are the dogs?
1: Large.
0: Copy.
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4: 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I'll check it out.

0: 39. Just checking your status. Are you still at Bethel Ridge?
1: Negative. You show me a route to North Virginia, Red Rock.
0: Check for confirming, Sam. 389, right?
1: Ever.
0: Ever.
2: Approval, I can close it.
3: For both units, 23.
0: 1 minute left.

0: unless you still haven't closed that one that I just said I copied. Yeah, on second thought, I think we maybe should respond, but Daywatch can do that. Obligation that I forgot about.
1: Copy.
2: Six Carnelian Way for a past tense verbal 1016.
3: Washoe 1R22, I believe X-ray said that to Pennant for day watch.

0: safety.
1: I completed my assignment at Renown. I will need to be attached to the Hawkfire again, and I'll be on Leaf Fire 22.
2: Starting 14126 at 426.
3: Lieutenant Brow was using that number earlier.
4: Copy, Brow, and showing him in Route 42, just wanted to log him off.
3: I'm at the PSC.
4: I'll show you that way. And I will log you into your status. It's showing you as Gibson, that's why I was confused.
3: Yeah, it changed a while back, but I'm out at the PSC.

0: Good morning. Happy South Virginia.
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0: You said there was a 21 for Diamond Court. I don't see it on the screen.
1: Because it's in the call for service. Do you, 1063, and I'll give you the phone number.
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1: House 13 laundry exchange was completed.
0: Copy, thanks.
2: House 13 laundry exchange was completed also.

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1: 10-9, which house? 8?
0: House 8.
2: Stack 197 to 21 for you.

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1: That is
0: three. Show you mobile summer set, so.
1: Ethan, come for.
2: I'll show one at 350. I'll give him 21.
3: That never keyed up on green after the switch, so I'm catching up with one John 93 and 4 Charles 15.
4: One 7 4.
2: 296.
5: Actually, Sim 296. Are you still up north or south at all? You can disregard San Jose. I'll get you next recovery. It's 1295 East Atlanta in front of for a 1016 victim of a fall from a moving vehicle reporting an ankle injury. It was a female half. Rising associated vehicle was a gray Honda and that another female was driving. So getting further, 1295 East Atlanta in front.
2: Please, thank you.
1: Here's 186, 24, I'll be pushing back to green.
0: 186, 24.

0: and 11. Sorry. Hold on.
1: What is your assignment?
2: Moving around with the other Fox units.
1: Location?
2: All the Somerset.
1: Copy, rolling Somerset.
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2: Thank you.
0: 39 for me, 444 East 8th. To the rear of in the alley, checking for total unknown. RP's advising there's a male neighbor that is 1056 fighting, and that the RP just heard a gunshot. We're still trying to get better. 444 East 8th.
1: 56, go 3.
2: 52, go 3.
0: Chosen.
1: Reno Charles 253, I'll be in route with them.
0: Charles 253.
1: Reno 153, we'll be in route with them.
0: Yeah,
1: 36. Reno 1330 on green.
0: Reno 330.
1: Reno 7174, you can cancel down the river, both are fine.
0: 0-7-4.
3: I'm 1060, the other 37 and 60.
4: 10-441.
3: I'm with them.
0: Down on 4th for verbal 1060 male female. Female heard saying, please just leave me alone. Male's going to be wearing a white shirt, blue shorts. Male not allowing the female to walk away, stating it's unsafe to walk in the streets barefoot. They were last seen west on 4th for Cares campus. No longer lane 4th, I'm sorry.
1: 4th, 4th.

0: 16 West Park, Nathaniel's clear valid, positive 1060 and talk.
1: On say I'm going to kill someone, been shot, or if he's unable to see anything, just heard the disturbance, or if he's in the main house in front.
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1: 1056-10-4, do you have the channel? 3-9, Sienna, 3-9, Green's made close, 3-9, second on scene of the trouble unknown on 8th, repeating Green is close,
2: that's right. 3-0.
1: 5-6.

0: Lane 12, 156, do we get any units?
1: Negative, just stated it was in the back in the alley.
2: Charles 156, we got one at gunpoint at 437, I believe. 8th Street?
3: Copy, one at gunpoint, 437, 8th.
4: Alright, Trevor, truck has come up the alley of crossfire right now.
5: Yes, I'll come around.
2: We got Charles 156, we don't know if he's related. They said it was at these apartments, we're still checking.

0: to the next unit coming in, there was two witnesses standing on the west side of the alley off a record. You guys can see if you can get a description from them. They just pointed us to the apartment.
1: R133. We have another one detained behind a north apartment. There's a live round in the backyard.

3 units are to the north facing the Cardinals, please. They've got exterior camera

0: 12150, according to the witnesses, they were pounding on a door and trying to get into a residence.
1: 12150.
2: 12150,
0: can you give a suspect
2: description of who's pounding on the door?
0: Nope, they only heard it, didn't see it.
2: Copy.

0: Hernandez, Kirby.
1: That's Hernandez.
0: Is that King of Officer saying anybody else for him?
1: This is his brother's girlfriend, Jill, is inside.
0: Can I get one more over to you?
1: Five, six, your head to you.

0: One.
1: Falcon 4-3, Chafer. Charles 160.
0: Assuming not the phone.
2: Hello? Yes, sir. Found this appointment. Yes, have you tried to make contact with them?
3: I made contact with the person in unit B of 434.
4: Transport, maybe 1090 report. North 41.
3: Okay, sent this report.
0: Copy. You got three of us back here holding the back. We're good.
1: Robert 432.
5: If I'm not needed anywhere else, clear this call as RTF and individuals unarrested at this moment. I can be 10-8 if you need me, or I'm going to head to the station and work on 44.
1: I'll show you the station.
6: Hi, George. They said that they're unable to evacuate. They don't have a vehicle. Are you guys able to assist?
0: She's up there.
6: I believe they do. I just want to advise you, I didn't know if you guys were doing it since it's in the call. I can ask if PV can assist with it.
0: If that's possible, that would be great. Thank you.
6: No problem.

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1: 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Still trying to announce to them.

0: Can I get a 2729 on a WMA? Last name phonetically is Mary Ida Nora Edward Robert. First is Mary Ida Lincoln Edward Sam. GOB is 1114 of 06 and a SOCH of 680842406.
1: And there's the one on the far east side.
2: Hey, from the one on the far east side, says it's only him and his girlfriend there, and his girlfriend should be inside.
1: Okay, she's not answering the door.

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1: Confirming you did find a match?
0: Negative for a 27 match, but I did find a match in local.
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6: For the 21 that I had for the Diamond Point Way, the address is 7640 Diamond Point Way. Supposedly there's two occupants. They haven't been able to get a hold of. The RP was from Virginia. If we could do a welfare check, it looks like it's in zone 232.
0: Just confirming 7640 Diamond Point Way.
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1: Can I get a case number?
0: Are you for the GTA?
8: Green all units, spring of green, turn me back open on traffic. Units no longer need the channel on East 8th. Repeating, green is back open.
0: Now green is back open, right now, please.

0: 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Reno to any unit on the fire instead that's able to assist with evacuation advice.
1: Nora 122.
2: We've got a resident at 9455 Sky Vista Parkway, number 27G George, advising they're unable to evacuate due to not having a vehicle. 9455 Sky Vista, 27G George.
3: Can I get 1-2 House 9 for an escort to the infirmary, please?
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0: Fox 45, it's going to be 7640 Diamond Point Way. Two occupants that are unable to be reached by family. 7640 Diamond Point Way. Outside of the infirmary. 232 is the zone that you have Somerset.
2: Copy.
0: Fox 45, I lied, that is not in Somerset. Disregard.
2: We copy, we thought we were really tired when we were trying to look up on the map here.
0: I am very tired, so I both died.
1: Good morning. Copy, morning.
2: Verbal only, males declining medical, heading.
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0: Welcome to Trouble at NSAC 209. We have a phase 2, but they'll locate from that to Hawaii. Possibly you can review and maybe call back.
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3: 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I'll be code 3.
2: To the vehicle versus pedestrian, Kipke and Moana. 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
4: 7186, I'll be Roswell. 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
5: 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NVMe
0: 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East Santa Monica, copy. 7180.
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2: Trouble in Tall Reno, 1063 is a double unit.
1: West
0: 12. Yeah, it's going to be 4430 Benny Lane, via phase 2 for a trouble unknown. There's a male caller yelling at someone to not put their hands on him. Rapid SOS was putting the call at the Winco parking lot. So your discretion on, I don't know if you want to go to Benny or Winco.
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0: 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Charles 119.
7: Robert 432, 23, and good luck, Reno.
2: Thanks. Have a good weekend.
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0: Excellent.
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3: 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Sorry. Is there a call at the Lucky Beaver that I'm not seeing?
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0: 2374, engine 40, respond to medical emergency report of a traffic accident, Interstate 80 eastbound at Lockwood.
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0: it's all clear on CICC just local. 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
7: Can you tell anything over here clear? We'll go to the second address. 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
8: He says that the only 32s are locked in a safe in a locked room, that he does not have access to either the room or the safe, doesn't know the combo.
0: 10-4.
6: How are you doing?
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0: Charge that.
3: 10-1-6.
0: The address of his parents' house in the past, he threatened to stack bodies and kill and hurt lots of people.
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1: 112.
3: Southbound turn lanes from Kitski to go eastbound on Molana, and another to assist with eastbound traffic crossing Molana or crossing Kitski from Molana.
2: 10-4. 1-2-1-4, I'll let you decide who's going where.
4: 112 will take the first one.
2: 112, 2 southbound lanes on Kitski.
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1: At 133. We checked both tank roads directly north and east of 132, is there any change?
0: 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I'm 184.

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0: 24. Can I have a 2729 on one?
1: Confirming 184 or 194?
0: Sam 184.
1: Sam 184, go ahead.
0: Last of Laos, Lincoln, Adam, Union, Sam. First of Javen, John, Adam, Victor, Edward, Nora. It's on a mail. Date of birth is 10/31/1966. And
2: received text from her ex-boyfriend who's on parole saying that he's on the way to go shoot up her house at 243 Costa. RP is not on scene, but her family is, and the texts are ongoing. The most recent one says that he's on the dirt road going to the Costa address right now.
3: Watch, I went north 31. You can secure one of those units. We'll be en route.
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0: Boyfriend is a white male, 5'10", 130, black hair, brown eyes. 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
0: Copy, thanks.
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0: What's on 9-1? Hangar 5-2.
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1: 1 over 32.
0: Correct, you're Washoe 1 over 31. 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

0: Roll on freight.
1: 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I'll be en route to the Seabird.
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0: Please, I'm alive. You should be on CSR for a separate thing.

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1: Demetrius, yes.
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0: 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Washer 1791, 1042, have a good day.
1: Thanks, Cedar.
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0: the second time you keyed up, your radio sounded a million miles away. Animal control to where? That's all I heard.
1: My apologies. Are we potentially still having animal control doing any type of animal evacuations in the back zones of Lemon Valley or North Valley?
0: I was told they were fully staffed all night. Do you want the police-only backline number? You can call and talk to them and see.
1: That would be perfect.
0: Are you at your MDT?
1: I'm not. Can you just give it to me on the radio?
0: Just don't share it with the public. It's 353-8995. 353-8995.
2: He's on share, you know, walk around.
0: Yep.
2: Yeah, no, 148.
0: No, 148.
2: Great, no, I'll ask. It'll be about me. I'm going to turn my car over. Can you put that call back up, please?
0: Yes.
3: Affirm, it's going to be for an unwanted 235 West 6th. At the St. Mary's Arlington entrance in the crosswalk, subject having a meltdown. Security is out with him. 235 West 6th.
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0: Hills 119 Reno 1063. Tiffany 6, Diamond Stores reference. I'm not a female. Refusing to leave causing verbal disturbance. I'll say Tiffany 6, narcotics. Security is RP. I will the subject, Tiffany 6.
1: 19, I copy. What's the address again?
0: Charles 119, it's the Diamonds.
1: 1010 E6. Charles 251, and now it's the Diamonds.
0: 251.
2: Oh, 30 TA would be like.
3: 10-4, yeah, we could preferably do it sooner than later.
0: Any particular north, central, south?
1: Okay,
0: are you going to be handling like north, central, south, anything particular?
1: Anyway.
0: I'll be back. Good morning. Show you an opportunity. Musician.
1: Reno, Charles
0: 156. Charles
1: 156. 24 last, be out at the special site from 44.
0: Charles 156.
2: Let me give them a call.
1: Thank you.

0: 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Can you show me 10-6 at man looking for a car?
1: 244.
0: We're in R234, same traffic.
1: 234.
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1: 248.
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1: 741.
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2: Reno Sam 291.
1: Sam 291.
2: Morning, Reno 1041, and units on the main, do they need relief at the scene or at the hospital?
0: Reno Sam, can we get some down to the scene here, please?
1: How many get any there?
0: Well, right now we have four graveyard officers holding traffic.
1: Send for
4: 130861. Good morning.
1: Letter 21.
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1: 2-9-1.
4: That was 33, stand by. I'm going to call IC.
0: I copy.
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7: 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Thank you.

0: TM dispatch, Mount Rose, 30 degrees, or something, Highway 40, can get the regional training grounds on board.
1: Far enough, 1063.
0: What's far?
1: North Street, it's gonna be a reference. Possible pursuit or VTA that Sparks had requesting us to check this location for a red 2018 Chevy Cruze. I'll get your plate in just a second. 590 Lake.
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5: Negative, this will be followed from my dish at Kennebarton.
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3: Did you work?
6: Good. You want to hold over for a few hours, 8708.
0: Charles 1986.
6: Over there then.
7: Reno units have eyes on it. I'll be 10-8.
6: Alright. And 131.
1: 31.
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3: 151.
7: Can you ask Reno to go ahead and just secure the car and see if the keys are still in there?

0: 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Have a good night.
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2: Roger one.
3: 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We certainly went out on the inroads to crash down south.
0: Okay. 72, 1042, have a good day.

0: on 204, 24 left and out of Corp Dark for sure.
1: And which unit was out of the Corp?
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0: Hey, Charles, what do you work out for?
1: I don't know what unit was code for.

0: 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Tonight.
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2: Hold up with NORA 248, and I will be out at the main.
1: 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Do you know if they're using 248 or 146?
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1: 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Do you want me to send another engine out there?
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7: I didn't stop, but we'll go back and take a look.
6: Oh, that's cool.

Central. Nice. I did the map, but we'll go back and take a look.

0: 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We got a confirmed DOA.
1: Engine 1, copy. And just for clarification, is it going to be the one that's outside the Christ campus or inside? Because it might be Washoe County.
0: It is the driveway entrance. We're outside of the gate, though, so I don't know. Your determination.
1: Engine 1, copy. 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
1: 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Vehicle is locked with no keys. We'll be sending.
2: 114.
1: Marina Sam 180.
2: Sam 180.
1: 20 from there, and I'm out of position.
2: 10-4.
1: And I'll be around for Cares Campus.
0: What's your starting mileage today?
1: 420 for the last 92
2: anyway. I don't think so.
1: Copy. Reno Charles 253.
0: Charles 253.
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2: Boston Star 31, they're 40.
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1: Star 31.
2: 1041, you move me on the fire of your not to 8040 North Virginia Street. That's starting mileage when you're ready.
1: Morning, go ahead.
2: 23962 for vehicle
1: 2760. Copy,
0: 23962. So I have you as NOR 24, using NOR 248 as a double unit. And then did you want to be 10-8?
3: Hey, friend, thank you.
0: NOR 248. Frank 435, which tech are you now to?
4: 235 runaway.
0: Assist
4: and we'll be en route to Main 444.
0: 494.

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0: Officer, I'm at 2.

0: Any recent phone number for that female app?
1: Reno Nora 221. I'll be 10-8. What am I needed?
2: We'll just go 10-8 for now.
3: Reno
2: 7-8-4
4: assist and 23 main 44. 10-8-4. That's 31. 31. Can you pull up the Coonsley call and show 23 and I working, please? Offer.
1: I was just wondering what the roadblock situation is like up instead.
5: What specifically are you asking? Like if a certain road is blocked or what? There's happening on multiple agencies.
1: Is the highway still blocked at Par or did they move it?
5: You can get off on Par but not any further. The last I checked.

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2: We should be doubling up with Nora 244, using Nora 244, and I'll give you my badge number when you're ready.
0: Go ahead.
2: 17957.
0: Jennifer. And it's 224, 44, using 44, right?
2: Yes, sir. Reno 8202.
0: 8202.
2: Trying to come out. You can log me out
0: tonight. 8202,
4: have a good night. That's
5: all. Good morning, 1041, and en route to the command post for fire. This is
2: Bob Wyatt, you should have me on 44. Have a good day.
0: Have a good day.

0: 21.
1: You have the keys for this call, right?
0: Hey, firm.
1: Just making sure. Thank you.
0: You're welcome.
1: Super 85, 1042. Have a good day.

0: Bye.
1: Yeah, happy rolling program. You know, what's good for her? Give me a second. I'm just saying that she broke her hip and came off.
2: Charles, do you break you? And Charles, do you break you just runs off?
1: Do you break you, Philip?
2: Jeff Renza.

0: Sorry, when I logged on, I provided the mileage for 2783 at 130661. It was 881.
1: All correct.
2: Angel One, Reno.
3: Go for Angel One.
4: Angel One, just confirming that you handled both calls at CARES Campus and you're clear returning.
5: Yeah.
2: Copy, cancel, run left.
0: Thank you. Have a great day.
4: Copy. Have a good night.
5: Hey, I'm your RPSC.
2: 174.
6: 619. Thank you. Have a good day and good luck.

0: Brennan Sand 283, clear last. What do you need me?
1: Stand by just one, please.
2: Sam 35. 10-3-1, Officer Young, Officer Joe, single unit 23-1.
1: 25.
2: Real Charles 252.
1: Charles 252.
2: She is requesting a Wednesday again.
1: I will get them, sir. Give me a moment. I'm
3: Yard 244.
4: Thank you.
3: Thank you.
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2: Reno Charles 253. Good morning, Riedel, Zinsley, 1041, 10-8.
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2: And 3-1, Michael Long, 4-2.

0: Reno North 221, I'm having MDT issues. Is there anything holding up instead?
1: I've just got basically welfare checks that are related to the Aldag fire situation. There's one on Maui Court and 9249 North Virginia.
0: Probably they want me to handle those or units up there, because if nobody's available, I'll go do a couple of those welfare checks.
1: I believe that the units that are currently up there should only be traffic control at this point. I have not been advised otherwise.
0: Copy, you didn't send me the one on Maui Court, please.
1: Number 8005, Maui Court.

0: 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I couldn't copy your traffic.
1: Second says outside ramp on Bravo 9.
2: Both Rao units, I will not be truck 15. That's A from.
1: Truck 15, copy.
3: Truck 15. Hold off on stack 254 for now.
0: Alright, 221, 10 8 patrols, 250, Trevor.
1: Have some teams working on those shortly.
0: Copy that.
3: EO1 East Plum Lane.
0: Sam 194, we know.
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4: 7-4.
5: Can I give you an updated date of birth?
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5: 6-2. 11-7-1962.
0: Circle. I think it was originally reference A 1057, multiple vehicles, damage. I think it was requesting to meet with Officer 6200 Meadowwood Mall.
2: Hey, very now. Rhino 1 and Rhino 2 responding.
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2: 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Thank you. Have a good day.
0: I want 34 for this. 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

0: The decedent, Matthew, was DON 31. He was a compliant sex offender, and he had a revoked 27.
1: Copy. He had an ankle monitor on him. Can we see if he was on some type of, like, alternative sentencing program or anything like that, please?
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1: I copy. And then Rita's requesting, is Raven 3 still on or are they 42?
0: Raven 3 will be 42 later on this morning. Correction, 41 later on this morning.
1: I copy. It just looks like they've been on the board for about 13 minutes, so should I lock them off?
0: Leave them on the board.

0: Sanford 1, hemoglobin.
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0: 5 Nora, Paul David, 74 Lincoln Heights, 0 John Henry, 388761.
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4: Hey, I called for animal control to try to make it up to 10,000 Purple Sage Drive earlier. 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Looks like the RP was able to make it through and get their cat out.
1: You said 10,000 Purple Sage?
4: Hey, from. Thank you so much.
0: Sanford 1, can I get a 20,000? I don't want to know.
1: Sam 281, go ahead.
0: Boss of Tom, Ocean, Robert, Nora, Ocean. First up, Robert Edward, Nora Edward Edward, DOB 98-1963, social 535-741311.
1: 10-4. First name was Renee, right?
0: April.
1: 10-4.

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0: April. And it'll be 229, William 16, Nevada.
1: Sam 2, one.
0: And the third will be Nevada Custom Plate, George Union, Sam Tom Pirate.
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0: 27.
3: Traffic, does the 55 mile an hour speed zone still in effect? Reasonable, because who knows what's actually on this road, it's not supposed to be. Copy.
4: Briefing in the sergeant's office at 7:30 and 8. Briefing in the sergeant's office at 7:30 and 8. We will be in a roving status, no red tier time, no unescorted movement.
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4: Can I get a case number?
3: Frank 4-3, I have case numbers 16306, 16306 for the runway.
1: Intake 10-4, thank you.
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2: Two one.
0: For that 1021, can you add his DL photo to the call, please?
3: Go ahead.
4: Hey, no, you might be worried. Those intent to go to bullshit party for November.
3: I was still plugged in to the phone. Go ahead and switch it over. I apologize.
4: I'm worried. Thank you, Reno.
2: 231.
4: 31. You, I'm trying to look for this vehicle. Looks like it's missing one tire, so it could have gone far. Checking the area like the Lucy Virginia.
5: 23, I copy. Reno's in 283, can you show me now?
2: Yes.

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0: 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I was just taking a shot at it, but thank you.
2: 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Sometimes a different voice helps, so I thought I'd try to.
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3: The last suspicion we had is that southbound was open for evacuation, but now is closed for travel.
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ESL units information broadcast. 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Repeating, no one is to go home until staffing is complete. Bring it clear.

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3: Last of Happy, Henry Adam Boy Yellow. First phonetically is Mary Adam Toms, Tom Henry Adam Ida Ocean Sams. Date of birth is 05-23-2008. Nevada driver's license 08-08-23-3378.
1: Hey, from Chief 15 of the Unit Leader Barsnick.
0: Yes, I am 23 in the area.
1: Sam 23. Chief 15 right now?
4: 244, can I get a case number?
1: Brush 6 is on red for you now.
0: I copy. Brush 6, can you give my cell phone a call, please? 35.
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1: Last of Flood, Frank Lake and Ocean Ocean David, first of Steven, Sam Tom, Edward, Henry, Edward Nora, DOV 0830, 1960, SOSH 539-74-9307, should be in locals.

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0: Yeah, I'm here at the station, and they're asking, do you know if, by any chance, the freeway's open for people to head up back up to Stead, or is the freeway still closed down?
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0: All right, come take it.

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0: to, actually, sorry, yeah, white male, 5'10", 260, brown hair, green eyes, showing a name of Louis Sergic with a alias of Stephen Flood. 1099 and Mary extraditable at Reno Municipal Court for failure to appear on a battery charge.
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0: From the fire, if you could switch back to PSLE-1, it's going to be staffed. Again, all units on the fire, switch back to PSLE-1.
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3: 43, we're turning traffic around northbound North Virginia before you get to Panther Valley.
4: Northbound North Virginia before Panther, we're bringing traffic.

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1: Copy.

0: only thing I'm seeing so far is there's going to be some side streets that aren't blocked off that we're going to have to just keep an eye on when we pass by.
1: Yeah, I was thinking that with that McKinley and Allen, those areas.
2: So when everything moves in line, we'll stop up and we'll be headed to Avenue on the Belmont Parkway for traffic control.
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1: You go ahead.
2: Sorry, South 809-8993 Washington on a dog ramp. Blue line, blue box.
3: Water or something. Yeah, that'll be the first aid station. The next one coming around the horseshoe bend on the other side. I just have to keep an eye on traffic that's coming down and trying to go eastbound.
0: Confirming, are you 10-8? 10-4.

0: Washington, 2 North 31. I'll be clear and route to TCMA 2.
1: 2 North 31.
2: It looks like they made a small change there from the map. Mayberry. It looks like they go down Trentham here and then turn towards Mayberry.

0: As I remember, for some reason, I was stationed here a couple of years ago, and people, I think they were just running outside the cones because they were overtaking other runners.
1: Yeah, well, it's because it looks like it's only a bike lane. Oh, yeah. It's only one frickin' bike lane here for everybody. That's why it was an issue.

0: that thing?
1: Yeah, he's just doing a quick pickup. Park there. I am the law. I know, I'm just saying that, like, there's nothing that says people can't park there, so it might happen. Yeah, I know. There's two right here that look like they're unoccupied.
2: Six, four, six, 46, 46.

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2: 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Wash on it.
1: Action
3: 40. 1041, county wide, no checks, please.
4: I am T1, I copy. And then just for 43, if you get assigned to the fire at all in any capacity, it is on PSLE1.
3: Thank you for the update.
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3: I am going to be assigned to the fire.
4: Perfect. I will throw you on there, and then PSLE1 is staffed.
3: Thank you again, and good morning.
4: Copy, good morning.
1: Northfield's wrong.
0: We are not 54, we found them.
1: Oh, yeah,
0: I'm sorry. You
1: are 234.
0: 234.
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0: 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Did that go through?
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0: You want to copy me? 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
0: 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Okay.

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1: Hey, hey, baby.
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2: So we'll just need to make sure we push everyone back to the left side of the road over at Foster and Robin when they're on the way back.
1: Ten England, Reno, status check.
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Can you change it to a PINFO and also send it to Reno and Washoe so they're aware of him? And we'll keep it pending for now.

0: Sam 173260. Danlin, Lemire.
1: Go ahead.
0: As we're discussing this, you may have to end up, you'll have to shut down westbound traffic when the heavy flow of runners comes out. Does this be safer? You'll just shut down westbound traffic on Mayberry so people can make that corner.
1: Yeah, I need to go further. I probably got to go down Keel because people are coming up in between the cones.
2: When they actually start running, that's when we can lock everything down in those lanes. I'll just let you know where the lead is at and where we're kind of coming up so you can keep an eye on it.

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1: That is 682, good morning.
2: Sharon in Virginia, are like stuck on a red. They're not even flashing or cycling at all. The other lights are. I don't know if you have a motor unit that might be able to reset that or streets or something, but it's kind of causing an issue for the northbound traffic.
1: You need to see.
3: Clarify, the east and westbound and the southbound are going through the green cycle, but the northbound ones aren't.
1: 250. No, 221 right now, 1063. Red 221, you had static. The connection route is stack 314, stack 314.

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2: clear for last
0: tonight.
1: And 269.
0: I'm out of 5, 23.

Charles 250, you're in a... Charles 250, are you able to take a look at fax 317? It's a traffic problem, it's unknown if it's ran on purpose.

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6: Charles 6115, I'm code 4, 395 South at White Lake off ramp. They're blocking the southbound 395.
3: Copy, blocking southbound 395 at White Lake. Fox 20 Reno.
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2: Henry 6804. 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
3: All right, this one.
0: 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No, 232, I'll show you tonight. That was 251, Reno, radio check.
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1: Washington, 033. Body release. Excuse me. Decedent release to mortuary and I'll be around evidence related.
2: Okay.
6: Do you need me to go since 44 was a double unit and it was 48 a double unit?
7: Lights on North Virginia, so someone has to come out and manually override the lights. I would need approval to call streets since it is the weekend, but I'm not sure if that's something that someone with a traffic key could do.
8: Copy, do we know if it's related to the street closure for the fire or not?
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0: 151-74.
5: You can log me off on that, and that will now become Battalion 3, and I'll be available to you.
0: This is Chief 2.
5: Chief 10, 10.
0: That makes much more sense, because no one else, Chief 2. I will show you logged off, and, or cleared as Chief 10, and then go ahead and log off. Battalion 3, have a good one, and welcome to stay on, I guess.
5: Thank you, good morning.
6: Henry 6828, stationary Virginia and Panther.
0: Henry 6828.
6: Reno
0: Zebra
6: 636. Zebra 636. 1041, Roving Somerset. Code 4.
0: Zebra 636.
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0: Henry 6822, you're loud and clear, General.
5: Thank you very much.
6: I see that on the traffic.
0: 9224.
6: Yeah, Reno Code 3, with the extent of what it looked like, he's in Code 3.
0: Copy, units Code 3.
6: Code 3, copy. Yeah, black Mercedes on the just as you merge onto the northbound 395. I'll be trying to get back over there.
0: Copy, black Mercedes just as merge onto northbound 395.
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2: Ida 4574.
10: Code 4, I'm holding the closure at Somerset in Mayan, westbound.
2: Ida 4574.
11: Five.
2: Renal, are you here?
11: Joy, and we'll be able to crash as well.
2: Charles 251, copy. I'm about Charles 251, show tonight.
11: Copy, thank you. North 54, I got the car on its roof on fire over on the rocks.
2: Copy, on the roof, on the fire, on the rocks.
12: Good, where exactly is it at? And in the Nora 232, in route 10.
2: Nora 232. Receiver 20, thank you. 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
11: Charles 251, no block in. 80 to 395
12: north.
11: That's
12: fine. Tell us if I want
2: copy
12: blocking
2: 80 to 395.
12: North of the
2: Stead
12: area.
2: William Chief 10-10-4. Do you have an MDT?
12: Diver.
2: Can you start looking at those welfare checks and tell me what our plan is?
12: Yes, ma'am.
2: Thank you.
14: Green is going to be close to the east on I-80 north on 395 for vehicle low over on fire. Repeating, green is close and clear.
11: Green, we're out to go.
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15: Okay, the available on quarters.
11: Reno, thank you.
15: Battalion 2, we have active structure fire at Virginia and Stead. Are you guys aware of that? Sending me to send any additional units.
18: contact the division out there. We are aware there's multiple structures still burning out there. I'll contact the division. We've got eyes on it, and I will let you know if we need anything.
19: And G-15, Battalion 1, make sure you're calling yourself G-15.
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21: Can't confirm northbound light is definitely not working. We have streets coming this way, or?
22: 244, Charles, 250 is working on it.
21: Okay, copy. We'll start traffic control for that.
22: Sure, are you good for?
20: Give her a call.
23: Copy. I believe she's still on. I'll give her a call.
20: 10-4, I appreciate it. Thank you. And can you just confirm that she's also at Lemon Drive in North Virginia?
23: She is.
20: Thank you.
21: You're welcome.
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18: Reno, I-80 Command on Gold.
20: I-80 Command.
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18: Copy, Medic 2, go ahead and come up. I saw the strollers. I think they're supposed to be on the right-hand side of these cones, but they're all on the left.
26: Yeah, they're doing that over by the high school. As soon as we're past the starting line and I can clear back over there, I'll get the runners back over to the right side.
19: Copy that.
27: We can get them over here. We can start moving them over right here at Hunter Lake.
26: That's the plan.

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0: 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Hold on. Alright, 244. 9, Officer Williams, Reno.
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0: 10-4, did you guys make it 23? Actually, what is your 20?
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2: All right, 248. And then 248, you know, 1063, another?
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2: 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The sky is partially cloudy and the temperature is beautiful. Please remain seated and keep your seatbelts on at all times.
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3: 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I said, can I get up there 3 to move around in the cabin?
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1: Chelsea 50, sex 330 is a 4-year-old having a diabetic problem. Do you want me to reroute on a 248 from his alarm to that? Chelsea 50.

0: today, but we still have a huge string of runners all the way, haven't even made it through Hunter Lake yet.
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2: 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Can you get Ranger up there? I'm going to go check out on my map.
3: Northbound Virginia from Panther, a quarter mile from the off ramp.
1: Thank you.

0: Bueno, 5:30.
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0: Where was that medical?
1: 395 northbound, quarter mile from Panther. Nara 244, can I send a route to welfare check, sector 26 on Blue Street?
2: Hello. Yeah, no, 232, 176, leaving now in bus 11.
1: No, 232, copy, leaving in bus 11.
3: 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That's yes.
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1: Charles 250, are you still on, sir?

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1: Roger.
0: Whatever you can, 21 patients, you're right now.
1: Thank you, 10-4.

0: 162.
1: 160,
0: 22. Okay, another gentleman, he's currently walking in the valley. He is riding in vertical distress. And I want to try and get him out of this area here.
1: Henry 6822, copy that. I will cancel runs of fire.
0: What?
1: Fire patrol unit on scene at Stead in North Virginia, getting there's a structure fire, but no fire units on scene.
0: I thought we're going to send a resource down there right now. That's been burning for a day.
1: Timber.
0: Oh, I'm retired.
1: Well, he's retired on duty. That's different. Are you guys just going to use 8206, or do you want me to show you a single unit?
0: I'll look up Lucky's 8206.
1: Perfect. Sorry, buddy.
2: Keel towards Mayberry. You're not already holding him up. Give it, like, another 30 seconds and then block it.
3: Copy.

0: I'm sorry, that was K95.
1: If you do have access of PSLE-1, it's going to be staffed for the fire.
2: Copy, Switch.
0: 283. Comments all, 10-4
2: providers,
0: I'll
3: be 10-8.
0: 283, copy.
3: Dispatch, Federico, sir. 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
0: 45, copy.
1: Thank you, break 2004, what should we be doing?
3: 10-2.
1: Thank you.
2: Trust an AE welfare check related to the fire, please advise me.
0: Alright, a 640, I've got one up there, 1063.
2: It's the one on Bravo. Stack 260, I'm handling that one currently. Any new ones pop up, let me know.
0: This is going to be the one on Rosalinda, which is up in Somerset. Am I advising you of the ones instead as well?
2: Hey, Brian, can I get the tag number for Rosalinda?
0: Rosalinda is going to be stack 302, and then I've got five others pending instead. Stack 254. Stack 259, stack 284, stack 306, and stack 328.
2: Copy.
4: They're very spaced out right now.
5: They're running right now.
0: Forty right
2: now.
0: 340. No, 340. Stack 330 is going to be at custody at Peppermill. He's clear, but info was given verbally.
2: I got you all last
0: one. No, 340.
5: I'll leave back first copy.
0: Shannon, agreed?
2: Clear 30.
0: Clear 30. Okay, copy.
4: Number 5, Mary Robert Union, Nevada. Location's going to be approximately in front of 685 Sutcliffe Drive.
2: Is that North Pole or 52?
0: Just 252, and you're supposed to do something, it's going to be a north call. But can I show you switching with number 244 for the welfare check on booth?
2: Can we interrupt?
0: And number 244, we know 1063 and
2: 44.
0: Number 244, can I please show you route to 6215 Shawlands Avenue for a confirmed code?

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0: Random Nevada 244.
1: Nevada 244.
0: May I have a sergeant advise on the code 15? Sounds like there's senior living and I do have a physician assigned.
1: Hey, from Charles 250, Reno.
2: How was that?
1: Copy, not 244, should I take name for now?
0: Senate. 248, FAL tonight.
1: No, 248.
3: Billboard radio.
1: Battalion 310-4, break safety, Reno. Missed that and all everything.
3: Yeah, he's on scene. I can see him up there.
1: Perfect, thank you.
4: Alright, someone from the vent is turned down left onto Foster. So the vent's got him right now.
1: Can you 206, Reno? Reference that burning structure. Is it a storage facility, storage unit type thing?
5: It is next door to a storage unit.
1: Fire is aware of the storage unit and is going to go no contact with that. I will let him know. Is it a residence next to the storage unit?
5: Yeah.
1: 10-4.
6: Tones out on Idlewild at all.

0: Is it like a fully involved, not a past tense, unsalvageable residence?
1: It has been burning for quite some time, and the flames have just started back up within the last 20 minutes or so.
0: 10-4.
1: Number 43, homeowner just arrived. I don't know how they got through traffic control.
0: Great. Do you need another unit to your location?
1: No, they're still there.
0: 10-4.
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0: wasn't aware that there was a fire at the residence next to the storage unit, but the homeowner just arrived on scene and the flames are kicking back up. 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
1: I copy, and the homeowner's on scene.

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0: Glendale and 21st for assault and battery at the bus stop. RP said there was a female crying at the bus stop and went to check on her, and she said she was assaulted by RP's friend. We're still trying to get further. At Glendale and 21st.
1: 111.
2: Can we ask NSP for their case number and log into the call, please?
3: 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Date of birth is 10-30-1976. Florida DL is Mary 654-100-763900.
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0: I think suspect is homeless. There was a disturbance heard. 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

0: On red. 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
1: Westbound traffic on Mayberry.
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2: 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Safely drop off.
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1: Left of Killian, King, Ida, Lincoln, Lincoln, Ida, Adam, Nora. 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
3: 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It's going to be 13 South Center Street. 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

0: so deceptive. It looks like you go to the finish line here, then they make you run all the way around the football stadium to get to the finish line. That's dirty pool. I guess they should be expecting that, huh?
1: Anything fair game.
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5: For larceny, RPFI subject refused to sign the site for the larceny and started running away, and he's making statements he's going to kill himself. He was last seen leaving towards the street. He's BMA 18 to 20, 5'7", small build, wearing a green long sleeve shirt and camo pants. Walmart, you second?
2: In the air to ground secondary.
0: Okay, go.
2: Yeah, and 220 is correct. It's correct. It's just messed up in the cloning.
0: Okay, I'll get out the 220.
2: I have it here if you just want to write it down too. Your call.
0: Go ahead.
2: 165.3875. For both.
0: Got it, thanks.
2: Got it.
6: 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I will contact Tim with the animal arc. Along with Stack 303, Charles Brown with US Foods, you can close those two. I will have those conversations via 21.
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8: Electric mountain bike with a safety vest on, a yellow safety vest. 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
9: Yeah, he was, I just saw him. He's northbound Robin from Foster.
8: Thank you.
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3: Unless you're close, I can show you
6: 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No, right. 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

0: There he's on.
1: It's going to be one of the first properties that were close to the fire yesterday. The elderly couple had to evacuate and was finding two black cats in the home. The condition of the home is currently unknown. Daughter's calling on their behalf.
2: Copy. We'll be on our way to that one after we get this very skeptical adorable off this property.
1: Copy.
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4: 34.
3: NARA 234, ignition route 2, stack 320, the code 50 at 6215 Charlens Avenue. Patient was not under a doctor's care.
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1: If I'm Marina Tallin at 300 Green, it's going to close for Nora 232, requesting a channel on University. Repeating, Green is closed. 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

0: Got the intel on the change, so they're making the changes as we speak.
1: Right, good copy. I'll let Air Attack know.
2: Fort Charles 50.
3: I'll be 1042. Have a good day.
2: Have a good one.
4: Negative,
1: copy, verbal. About 25 Lake, Park Ride, or farther north.

0: Nope, I'm down here in the Peppermint area.
1: I got
0: it. Yeah, I can tie in with you if you need.
1: Yeah, I was just going to go back to where we were yesterday, kind of see what it's doing. It's looking pretty good over here.
2: Coming out.
1: Go ahead.
2: Are you able to 25 hop on for a security check?
1: Yeah, give me a minute. I'm doing one to house two right now.
2: Copy, thank you.
3: Four break 6-2,
1: copy. 2-5-2. Martin.
3: Martin.
1: We are ready for a tow. It'll be for a Honda Fit, which is a little sedan, drivable, going to the meet.

0: 12 2 by 2, I'll be now 2 2 5 1 and 5 3 Hungary.
1: 12 2 5 2.
2: Minus one. Tac 6.

A crime was actually committed in Placer County. RP was told to contact them to file a report.

0: looks like he's in 1022. It's just 360 was at 1021.
1: Copy, thank you.
0: On the accident, or are you not to the station?
1: Nope, I'm here. I didn't advise. I'm sorry.
0: Better time.
2: For that heavy equipment, boss, still?
3: We don't have one coming over. I keep these things moving. I think that's a good plan. I can tie in with the heavy equipment operator over on this side to see if we have enough.
2: Okay, it's on my list. I haven't done it yet. Just let me know if you want me to see if we can pull one from XTD.
3: Good copy. And just for your essay, the side-by-sides are getting ordered, four of them, and then we have a REM team getting pulled over from the bug. 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They want to put them on this side of Dog Valley. We should probably have a conversation where the most need is.
2: Okay. 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I don't know access from Dog Valley to Foxtrot, but you probably do.
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0: Okay, can I get 12 all 16 non-emergency?
1: Oh, later, I got him already in the AC4 tunnel.
0: Thank you. Ring 610, I'll be out of the unit following university.
2: 610.

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1: BMA, Stephanie Queen, Nora, Adam, Sam, Ida, Robert, first to Cameron, Charles, Adam, Mary, Edward, Robert, Oceanora. Date of birth 10/16 of 84, should be out of Nevada.
0: 10/4.
2: Day 5/3, me and 9/1 are on the mate, but we just aren't working on it.
3: Copy. Good.
4: 357, 367, and 121 is 334.
3: Copy, are we doing those welfare checks in county?
4: I can actually send that one back over to county.
2: Perfect, thank you.
0: There is smoke billowing again from them. He doesn't see active flames, can't see from his angle, but the smoke is billowing, he says.
1: I will see what I can do.
0: Confirm.
1: Central Evans, I'll be 10/42, have a good day.

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3: 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Positive for Nora Ocean Zebra trespass, Robert Lincoln, Adam Boy Queen, and 1016.
4: And he just has a sciatic nerve problem. We've dealt with him greater before, so in case we get any further calls for service, he's just like that.
5: As soon as they're through, you can just go ahead and just kind of start roving. That'd be great.
6: Copy. They just made the turn here.
7: Rear sensor is back.
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7: Right, so the 911 are clearing the main. We'll be in route to the 41st.
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0: Come on. 10-4.
9: Zebra 636.
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0: Henry 6253.
10: Just confirming we have units on a closure at Marmack Way and Copperfield in that area. We can just confirm that it's a hard shutdown and not letting anyone in.
5: Now, how's it looking down there? Actually, Fernando and, is it Bocasey down there at California? Oh, Kaiser. How's it looking down there?
11: It's fine. Everybody's just coming back on the return route now, so we got most of the traffic pretty much open, more or less.
5: Awesome.
12: Use that for this fire, if there's an LUA in place to be able to use that.
13: I believe there is a an agreement in place, but let me double check if we have to use it every time.
5: It looks like right now, it looks like Streets is going out to start picking up cones and breaking things down.
14: Will I help you out? Okay. I think we're using R245.
0: No, it's 45, I got it.
15: Google says 4.97 miles.
5: It's a 5 miler. Oh, okay.

0: be 6253.
1: Yes, sir.
0: That should be closed down. I only see who's blocking that area.
1: Copy, thank you. Yeah, if I was just wondering again, I wasn't in the area.
0: Copy.
2: 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We phase out search and rescue personnel. They're going to be coming in their POVs. 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
0: Mathematically, Sam, Tom, Adam, Victor, Edward, first of Richard. Common spelling, date of birth 3, 21 of 82, WMA.
1: 10-4.
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0: 111-28 Nevada. Lincoln 703, and can you just let me know who the RO is?
1: 10-4.

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1: Branch one.
2: Here, tip positive for Union COP and Tom.
0: Yeah,

0: Gray Shark Blackhead is our last runner. At female, about 300 yards to the west of Ottawa and Sherwood is our last runner.
1: Nice.
2: I checked this. Took negative. RP is no positive.

0: Gray Shark Blackhead is our last runner. At female, about 300 yards to the west of Ottawa and Sherwood is our last runner.
1: Nice.
2: I checked this. Took negative. RP is no positive. Cancel.

0: Hey, Triplet, well, I started making announcements. You guys want me to ask him to come out, right? With his nothing in his hands, come out?
1: Absolutely.
2: Gravity started. Just a second. Hey, man.
1: Leaving the station with the van right now.
2: Copy. SN 35, I'll be starting announcements from Patrol Car up here.
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3: way. I got 6-10, I believe so, but I'll get you.
2: Yes, please.

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1: Charge 250, Ava.
2: Approximately 30 minute ETA.
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4: I'll be out at the roadblock, North Hills, Golden Vista.
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2: Starting mileage, if I can grab that from you. No, I have 340 minutes.
4: 340.
2: SAC 384 is related to the 21.
5: However, the only thing in there is two big kitchen knives. She couldn't find one last night.
0: Copy, will you just confirm there was talk about a baseball bat?
4: 2 North 31, 10 8, and be back on green.
3: 2 North 31.
6: First as Christopher, Charles Henry Robert, Ida Sam Tom, Ocean Paul, Henry Edward Robert. Middle B boy. Date of birth 2/17/71.
0: 10-4. Copy that.

0: 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We did not get this call over station alerting, but we're en route.
1: 10-4, thank you for monitoring. I'm not sure why it didn't do that. I'll try to figure it out.
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0: 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That's it.
1: You said coming from the east side, but.
2: Street and East 6th Street, District 1, Squad 1. Respond Montello Street and East 6th Street.

0: No, everybody.
1: Is this confirming? Yellow's open for sound?
0: Negative, yellow's closed. Action not open until 1300.
1: I got it. Thank you.
2: Sorry, 32.

0: I've been held at my location at the Calneva Garage for stat 270. I'll be taking that call.
1: Copy the Lexington University. Any interest running for the M1 at stack 384? 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

0: Jesper 23, I got a call back from the records. He has no violent history, but he has been deemed mentally incompetent.
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4: 10-4. 020 Reno, you might be able to answer the question. We're getting a bunch of 21s about the escorts coming out of Hallelujah Junction. They're all pending on the screen. Who needs to be advised of this for the county calls as well?
0: Affirm. Apparently, they're being advised to call us from CHP and other deputies in the area.
5: Copy. We haven't started evacs yet, so if you guys take a 21, just tell them to sit tight or they can pack their stuff and leave it now.
0: Yeah, but I think it's people coming back in from California, trying to get back to their houses.
5: All right, copy. Yeah, it's closed off. Please call back to that way.
0: Now I got me.
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0: 1019 back to 384 Lunch Court for the female back on property. She did enter the house again. RP does have her back outside.
1: This is 411.
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3: Copy, we got one under the bed. All right, thanks.
4: You guys need contact at the window. Go ahead and try to talk him out.
5: Yeah, he stopped talking to everybody about 10 minutes ago up there.
4: Copy, I just see movement at the window from where I'm at from. You guys get the opportunity.
5: Yeah, copy. He just keeps opening the blinds, checking, throwing stuff at it, backing out, throwing more stuff.
1: Out of here.

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1: 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All right, everybody needs anything else, I'll take care of the time cards and 42.
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1: Hey, from 6001. Sonically, Sam W. I'm so sorry. Sam William Ida, Nora David Edwards, Lincoln Henry Union, Robert Sam Tom, first Terry, Tom Edward Robert Ida, date of birth 5/1/56, search provided 550-170-534, it's going to be on a WFA no further.
0: 10-4.
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0: Go ahead.
2: Last of Lynch, first of David. Date of birth given was 9/21/1947. And can I get a case?
0: Team 6117, and David is clear, valid, clear tip.
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0: 31, 31. 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
0: 10-4.
1: You don't have to run that. 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

0: 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Thank you.
1: Brush area behind the apartment complex. Someone was camping back there with a campfire going, and the description did advise that there were telons wandering around the Wild Creek Park.
2: Reno District 12, Residence 33, activated fire alarm residential at 3680 Juniper Berry Drive, Apartment 8K, cross of Insane Street and Rio Wrangler Parkway, address point.
3: And your name 269. 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
2: Six,
0: first of all, Mayor Loma.
2: Hey, thermal take it. Thank you. Hi, copy. Thank you, Ray 3. Hours. We're clear, Kevin.
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3: 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Just 43, he put a mattress up to the window now.
1: Trust you, Matthew.
4: Union 269, Richard Chesta B, detention suicide risk on the local. He's clear in CICMC, just explaining about ID card. Can I just confirm your guys' exact address?
5: Notice of violation.
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1: If you guys can you reach out to CHP and just let them know that we're going to have another officer coming in off Hallelujah Junction?
0: 10-5.

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1: I copy, good morning. Any indication that you're going to be assigned to the fire at all?
0: No, it sounds like I'll be one of the rovers. Well, regular Valley Patrol.
1: I copy. If you ever do get assigned to the fire, if you could just try to remember to give us some starting mileage when in up.
0: Copy, thank you. Did you like that? Enthusiastic voice?

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4: District 44, Forensic 44, traumatic injuries at 10316 Playfairville Road, cross of Red Rock Road and Jim Gooby Drive.
5: Hey, we got flagged down by some firefighters to go check on some horses further down Chippewa. We don't have an address yet.
6: Copy, just let me know and I'll make the call for you guys.
5: Copy, thank you.
6: Also be advised, I'm going to have 46 here, so if you need the trailer, just let me know.
7: Yep. 1022. Break 241, 231 Sparks, if I could have you secure and start towards the suicidal subject at 295 Sparks Road. Could be a detection. Sparks, subject that came in sitting at the spot, said to call 911 and he's feeling suicidal, negative weapon scene, so WMA, black top, black pants, with black shoes, unknown Nora, 56, detection on Sparks.
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1: 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Thank you so much, sir.

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0: Morning, Kilo Mion. 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
2: It's John Adam, Yellow Sim Oceanora. 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
0: Copy.
3: Recording a couple calls from media. I'm wondering if someone in IC can relay them to the PIO and have the PIO call them back.
4: I copy your contact and call.
3: PBSAC 369. One from New York Times and one from the Associated Press. 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
4: Copy, let it out right now.
3: Thank you so much.
5: Reno out of 621.
0: Out of 621.
5: Change my location. I'll be heading up to the North Valley. You road up there.
0: Out of 621. Are you 23 or are you 76?
5: 76, just leaving 76.
0: Out of 621.

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0: Technology.
2: Amphibia 630 Lasky Street. Petey was out there earlier today. She's advising Mel show back up now to pick up with a friend. Is telling her Petey she has to get out. Mel's waiting outside. Hispanic male, 36 years of age, by the name of Alejandro Reyes, on a blue pickup. Male's positive for 1056 and Nora, negative weapon, 630 Lasky Street.
1: Thank you.

0: inmate movement for the count. Command post for fire evacs.
1: Three. I'm gonna back you guys up to the third door, and we're gonna try to send the drone through the window. I just don't want you to catch any glass.
2: Copy. We're just waiting on fuel, guys.
1: Copy.
0: Hey, sorry, did you hear that? Double plane. You gonna be able to make it?
1: We're gonna try.
2: I can baton it first and send it through if you want.
1: We bring the 40 down there with you.
3: Okay, so do you want to set the tone before they fly the drone?
1: So yes, we're going to use the 40 if we need it from down here.
0: And inert to station.
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0: Bravo Charlie 253. Number 205 is being evacuated. That should be on the second floor.
1: Copy 205.
2: We got a hold of the homeowner for stack 414, so we cancel our response, but can you send me the call for comment, please?
1: Let's do that one next.

bought the company in North Virginia and sixth. Looks like the RP is following possible suspect in a larceny. North Virginia and 6th

0: guys, we have water coming off the ceiling directly into the apartment, so he's probably clogged up the drain with some water, sir.
1: It's going to be at the Walgreens parking lot on 750 North Virginia Street in a blue Ford Focus for officers.
2: I copy. And is this a past tense larceny where there was a case taken?
3: I'm waiting for a call taker to log for prior receipt.
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0: 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We're 10-8 HOJ and I'll be en route to the 1016.
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1: Out of 640.
0: Stack 401, spoke with the RP, and we'll plan on trying to do that later. You can cancel.
2: Alright, well.
1: Stack
2: 4. We don't think what we've had before. On the hangout.

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1: Need building 46, and it only went up to 43 over there. Copy.
2: M271, if I can get you started to a call, just came in at 2300 Dickerson Road, number 52. Any enabled security response or cover, it's going to be Shoreline Condos, physical 1016, male, female. 2300 Dickerson Road, number 52.
0: 71.

0: Joseph at 925 Riverside. That's going to be a class for the McKinley Arts Center. RP was walking his dog on leash. A homeless man's off-leash pit bull attacked his dog. There are minor injuries. Dog was last seen with the owner down by the river. Break 46 dispatch. Sending you as the assist.
1: We are on the subject, Virginia 6. All of our questions.
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5: 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We're en route to Boy George.

0: little answer. Is that for both? Six.
1: At 7:35.
0: Actually, 7:44. Can you point to my last and put me back out to Somerset area?
1: Actually, 7:44. 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
0: Go for Lotto 1.
1: 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They're working an incident there. Are you able to handle your MSN the engine from quarters?
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0: Pearlberg, King Adam Robert Lincoln, Boy Edward Robert Joy, George. 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
6: Kim
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7: Cut.
5: Verbal only out of Texas, last of Amaya, Adam Mary, yellow Adam, first of Jose, date of birth 10-21-2006,

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1: Off of Honda, John Henry Mary, Edward John 6, 575, Victor Sam 0, 25580. Temper.

0: Tucson Green, what can I help you with, Reno? Can I just report it?
1: Oh, sorry, I thought that was Charles 250. I just have stack 434, 21.
0: 34, go ahead.

0: 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Thank you.
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0: Engine 37 and brush 37 and quarters.
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0: that they're letting people in, just telling them that they may have to evacuate again. I'm not even sure they have to show proof of ownership up in here or residency.
1: Hey, I just talked to the IC and I let them know that was your request up there, and it closed the roads again, not to let people in.
0: Thank you.
2: You can log me off for the day.
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2: 33 LC.
4: Angel 33, Cypher.

331 foot. Yes, and Tib for Berg. Anna's clear ballot, clear Tib. Ashley's clear suspended, clear Tib. Jose's clear no match, Nevada and Texas, and the bin's clear surrendered 97 Honda with an expired permit to Ashley.

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1: Right.
2: At 640, first act 425, looks like they located the subject, so I'm going to cancel that one.
1: Perfect, thank you.
3: Command, Team 1 is starting its assignment in Boy George.
1: Command copies.
3: There's no incident now at this time.
4: Copy. I'm going to assume UTL then.
3: Is Tomwa en route, and if so, do you have an ETA?
5: Operator called them. Let me see if she got one.
3: Copy. Thank you, Reno.
1: Reno, just 33. Beep. 15. 95 over me, the Wilhelmina Park. There's no RP to be found. I called the number that was on the MDT. The RP stated that the telephone number was the wrong number.
6: All I had is it was across the street from the park on the trail.
7: RP's advising girlfriend's on the hood of the car. I won't let him leave and damaging the hood. We're still trying to get further. 1687 Orange Trail.
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0: here and shut down the water to the apartment building. There's nothing that we're going to be able to do.
1: 10-4. Will you ask me if they need them expedited and we can try? I don't know if they can, but...
0: Yeah, I'll try it with PD and I'll let you know. Thank you.
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4: In Houston, Rasta, Noreen, the RP has become a priority two.
1: 813-3045. I was just trying to see if that was, it came in on 911 or not to see if it the car 80.
5: 33 copies. We're friends, unfortunately.
1: 10-4.

0: And engine 33, that is definitely the number she called us on the caller ID.
1: Alright, we'll try and call back again. We're away from the rig. Can you repeat that phone number for me, please?
0: Absolutely. It's 916-813-3045. 916-813-3045. And she...

0: 2 North 31, if you could begin responding, 6444 David James Boulevard. The owner's in jail, asked the neighbors to keep an eye on the house, and the children of the owner who's in jail are at the residence. RP thinks they're taking things. 6444 David James.
1: 47.

3446. 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

0: 436 Nash Street, unit number 8, for a trouble unknown. Female gave address, male said you're really calling. And female said, yep, and the line disconnected. There was a disturbance in the background. That's the Nash Street Apartments, unit number 8.
1: 6-1.

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1: I copy. We walked north for quite a distance. 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
1: Go ahead, Washoe.
0: Sorry, just trying to confirm if you're going to stay on air with me or switch.
1: There's a possibility we're going to be back out this afternoon.
0: I copy. I can go ahead and log you off, and then I'll log you back on if you come back.
1: 10-4, thank you, Washoe.
0: Of course. Thank you both. And talk to you maybe later.
2: Benny is en route to Nash Street. RP is advising the callback and mail blessing by the dumpster truck to light a fire. He's at WMA unknown clothing near the back alley.
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1: Looks like it is 10255 Aldebaran Drive. Adam, Lincoln, David, Edward, Boy, Adam, Robert, Adam, Nora.
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0: report.
1: All right, report.
0: You can show me 23 stack 333 for the J4. Copy. Thank you.
1: Turn 435, please, put me on stack 407, 021. Turn 435,
2: will you run away, I'm sure. 391. Copy, will you put my initials in block?
0: One of the day shift guys with me. Has anyone made contact with the female half?
2: Yes.
0: Hey, so I'm here to me up at the bottom of the East Stairs in KC. How's that going?
3: Hey, if he does come out and go that way, you guys just let him go.

0: 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Medical emergency. Respond 2225 Jester Court, District 8, Engine 8. Respond 2225 Jester Court.
1: Here, separate WMA, lighting a fire in the alley is GOA. We're still on the call, just providing an update for the units out with the mail.
2: Hey, can you send my net real quick?
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2: Copy, so this Chrysler is so forth.
3: Good evening. Are you taking information for people that need help with animals?
4: Affirm.
3: At 172 00 North Virginia, they have 5 goats, 12 turkeys, and a bunch of dogs that they need to have evacuated. Hey, Brad, I don't know if you have that type of resource. I mean, they're small animals, maybe. So you have 5 goats, 12 turkeys, and what? 5-ish dogs. And it's 172 00 North Virginia. Correct. Hey, stand by for a minute. Let me see what I can do.
0: Red.
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0: PR 245 right now. It looks like you can cancel. You got a hold of him?
1: Copy. 23 and Tesla.
0: Tesla.
2: Are you stopping now? Are you still on the hill?
3: Negative, I'm in F8.

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1: Is there anything specific that you're looking for?
2: Negative. We're sorry if it's getting full contact.
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0: Just for 43, he's kind of punching the mattress out of the window, which is kind of revealing a little bit of the top. Not quite enough yet for a drone to hit the top of.
1: Still there?

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0: Is RPD en route to our call?
1: Engine 10, not yet. 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
2: 44, copy 42, have a night.
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4: Sparks Fire Main Assignment, Medical Emergency, to 137 McGoldrick Way.

0: 137 McGoldrick Way for medical purposes.
1: Code 9 for the subject. So that he has some drug charges and ongoing phone call charges out of California, a rape that was dismissed for lack of evidence, and some burglary charges and some other information. She advised you to call her and record some more information.
0: I have a problem with difficulty breathing. Kids at the home. And they've been having issues with their nephew who's diagnosed with schizophrenia, and he has been threatening RP and threatened to kill the RP's husband. He showed up outside on his electric scooter and is throwing it against trash cans. A CMA, 24 years of age, by the name of Marcelo Bridges, wearing a dark gray sweater and sweats at the Verona Park, number 175.
2: Copy, thank you. Making sure I have. 2-1.
1: All right, 2-1, and Nora, 340 for information. 25168 Amanda Court. Looks like Reno Fire is requesting RPD for confirmed code 50. 5168 Amanda Court.
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0: it if one is available, just the way the intersection is set up. If not, then we will figure it out.
1: Looks like the female is in the middle of the street. White female, 50s, 5'5", medium build, and gray baseball cap. And a white shirt with blue jeans.
2: 75. See the middle of the street, but behind the steering wheel, it's underwater, so I'll go with him to cover him.
3: Can we come around on the east side?
2: Yeah, who do you want him to link up with?
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0: 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We'll have an additional NHP unit to the Del Webb Somerset Ridge Parkway closure.
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0: If I have anyone available in the roving area to check an address on Peavine Peak Road for possible looters.
2: Yeah, that's fine.
3: Okay, 7.4, I can go to that. We're looking to go to 3577 Peavine Peak Road, and if you can just let me know.
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1: We are copies.
3: Copy, thank you.
4: Washer, Star 30.
5: Star 30.
4: Just spoke to North Lake Battalion Chief. They're going to handle stack 470.
5: Copy, thank you.
1: Charles 31, 13, confirmed.
6: Is law enforcement going door to door again?
7: Yeah, I'm getting more details now. Stand by.
6: Copy. They're doing the same thing in Cold Springs.
8: Union 310, good afternoon.
9: Hey, I may have missed it. Were you trying to meet with the RP to see what we had?
10: Abram, 10-6.
6: RP.
11: Probably move up to 208 so we can hear him better.
12: Both units be 10-8 check okay. That subject will need assistance evacuated if this becomes an evacuation zone.
3: Yeah.

0: Watch that tonight, AP. Confirm you need two hands.
1: It's there, and it sounds like they're having trouble. So I'm not sure if three or four.
2: Watch it, let's just send one unit for now. Thank you.
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0: Copy, thank you.
3: Can we now run this to down? 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
0: All right.
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0: 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I'm going to put some notes and I'll clear you in 1 second.
1: Come here, Yorkshire 3.
2: Could you please relay our team number?
3: Yeah, you guys are team 4. Hey, come on into the command post. 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
2: Copy.
4: From CAL FIRE. I said the same thing. I don't know.
5: We're at 244 and 1063.
4: 44.
5: Making sure you're not replacing Norris 221 for confirmed code 50-5168 and at court.
4: Yeah.
5: Norris 221, she's heading across.
6: Issues, and these might be eligible for illegal for homicidal ideation, and then I think we're at least a trespass for him.
5: Oh.
7: 10-4, yeah, I think he's on the trail to the west of us.
6: He's wearing a black Tommy Hilfiger top and blue True Religion jeans.
3: NHP 335, on PFLE1.
8: I copy. You said it's going to be Henry 235.
9: Affirm. And I'll be en route to Somerset and Del Webb here in a few minutes.
8: I copy.

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1: Copy, 463, rolling clouds. T1, come here.
0: Hey Brian, just letting you know, it sounds like the EOC, what I got an update is EOC has a resource that will be sending to evac those animals.
1: Very good, thank you very much.
0: Command, Team 4 is departing staging for Boy Henry.
1: Command copies.

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0: 10-4.
2: My apologies. I'm code 4. Thank you.
0: Union 438, is your canine a bite dog?
2: Negative.
0: 10-4.
1: Oh,
0: 8206.
1: 8206. We switching over to the green call on State Street.
0: 8206, are you 23 or 76?
1: 76.

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1: Sorry, I didn't advise that I'm 10-8 in 24-23.
0: Super.
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2: 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Advised it was a non-medical emergency, and then as he spoke, subject seemingly someone's trying to break into his neighbor's residence. Did you hear the drill? 33 Park Street, Malone, Arizona.
3: Fact 743 just spoke with the subject. They check okay, you can cancel.
4: Who's that first? Fact 473?
3: Paper.
4: Fifth one.
2: Seven five.
5: Yeah.
2: That looks like. I don't know if you saw anyone or just heard drilling.
3: 3-4.

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1: Copy, 1-4.
0: I just sent you the call. Matrix. You can answer me.
1: Rita Sam 275.
0: Sam 275.
1: Negative domestic. That's it. Alright.
0: Sam 275.
2: Sam 275.
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0: Fox 51.
3: Morning, logging on and then route to green.
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4: I'm 1060 Dads, ATLing.
0: Pepper. Sam 221, Sam 275, T155 Mill Street, Toyota Central. 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For 1019, reference the subject ready to be picked up. 1155 Mill Street.

0: We have two individuals who have medical conditions and cannot evacuate on their own. Are you ready to copy their information?
1: Yeah, go ahead.
0: Northridge. ESEL and Joe, and the phone number is 775-250-7609.
1: What kind of condition?
0: They are immobile.
1: Like wheelchair bound?
0: Yes, with MS.
1: Simple.
2: Way through, but he stopped helping.
3: 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Thank you.

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The Great Toyota 4Runner, 2092 Frank 3, Nevada. Swerving and driving slow, CSEC 487, West Clear.

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4: We're at 7275, 22, coastal off the air.
5: 7275.
6: Yeah, 640. You can be advised, stack 493, it's a 21.
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8: Sorry, we on PSL 1.
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8: Definitely, thank you.
9: Now, to your would you like me to update you on that call?
8: Yes, please.
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1: North 47.
0: Good morning, Grand Isle being route to Somerset and 11.
2: I'm at Bodega Park and looks like our subject might be walking towards me. He's too far away out to confirm if it's him or not.
3: 10-4-2-51, did you copy?
2: Hey, from Inter. And 12.
0: We're now Fox 37 in the area. What's the best approach?
3: Pete calling back on 911 advising male just left in a gray Nissan Altima and female is at RP's house with the juvenile.
2: 261.
4: 31. Hey, asking them to check in with Division Mike. He was where they were coming over there.
5: Okay, I'll send them Mike's phone number.
4: Okay, yeah, that or grab him on tack too. Whatever's easiest.
5: Yeah, they're radio techs. But they've got an escort. I don't know who's doing it though.
4: Copy.

0: Pat, branch 2, ops. On 6.
1: Yeah, ops, branch 2.
0: I think it's Hilfer is going to be their chaperone up to the top there, is what I was last told. Break. Do you have any need for Beckworth hotshot? Yeah, Beckworth hotshots are in staging and looking for some work.
1: We asked for them to go over to Golf, tie in with Division Golf there at the White Lakes Park and Ride.

0: I copy. I think you got lost in translation. I'll shore it up. Time with Golf at White Lakes Park Ride.
1: Hey, Burn, appreciate it.
2: Ops, Branch 1, that may have been on me. I was talking with Isaac about it, and then I got busy with NASA, and Truly, and I'll tell you about that later.
0: I can't wait.

0: Branch 2. Still there?
1: Paper.
0: I just want to give you a little update over here in Gulf. Two crews, they're going direct on that, headed towards Division Foxtrot. Talking with Foxtrot, they got dozers coming the opposite way. So things are looking real good.
1: Hi, 621. Yeah, they're on George Parkway in Paris. Three-nine-five in Village Parkway. Village Parkway, Florida Town. Hey, copy.
2: Four-nine-three.
3: Copy, thank you.
4: Sacrificing, they'll just return home.
3: 361.
5: 31, I copy. I'm almost there, just stuck behind a really slow driver.

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1: Sorry, this is Ida 681, 23 on border attack.
0: Ida 681.

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2: Smith Boulevard and Matthew Street, I was 624 Edward 8, and out of 624 Edward 8, and out of old Chevy Silverado. He's trying to get through, I'm trying to vouch for him, get his credentials, stand by.
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0: Ray Valentino Gonzalez, wearing a blue hat, gray polo, blue jeans, and black shoes, carrying a TJ Maxx bag.
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1: Should I check 497?
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0: $1. Dark blue or black Hyundai sedan, hazards on, swerving, brake checking, CSEC 503, watch clear.
3: On that traffic, turn it around up there, please.
4: Activated alarm, 35 Targhee Court.
3: Traffic at Del Webb and Somerset, please. I'm going to have fire coming up the wrong way.
2: Make sure that block hit. I'm driving at the moment. I didn't get the flock hit. It came from Chills, and they hung up on me to try to stop them.
4: East 7th Avenue.

0: We are going to lift for the next 2 to 3 hours the southbound 395 at White Lake closure to allow evac traffic from the 395 and Village area to flow into Reno.
1: I copy, lifting southbound 395 at White Lake closure, allowing evac traffic to flow into Reno.
0: Correct. We're still going to keep it shut down at North Virginia and White Lake Parkway. It's just going to be the main line that's going to be opened up southbound.
1: Copy, just the main line on southbound 395, Virginia and White Lake are still shut down.
0: That's a firm.
1: 10-4.
2: We'll cover from 4555 South Virginia Street. The Dutch Bros is in the parking lot drive-through for negative injury 1050. Looks like the RP advised the other driver does not have an ID, and stated he will not move his vehicle until officers arrive. 4555 South Virginia.
3: Copy and accurate advice.
2: 1054.
4: Copy.
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7: Copy, I'm 80 past McCarran now.
0: 395 and Village, they do not need to be telling the public that they need to reroute northbound into California, that they can flow southbound 395 into Reno.
8: What
2: are they going to sign me on? 391, you could be
8: added on what call? The
2: shield. 10-4.
9: 13 IC. So just confirming, are we or are we not opening 395 southbound at Village?
0: You can open southbound 395 at Village to allow all that evac traffic in that area to flow southbound 395 back into Reno.
9: Copy.
0: If you talk to any members of the public that are evacing, just advise them that they will not be allowed back in, though.
9: Copy.
3: To IC 395 southbound at White Lake reopened.
0: I copy. Just stay in the area and we're going to let it go for 2 to 3 hours and we're going to shut that post back down.
10: 97 average south regards to the RP. 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
2: Alright, 340. And I saw the announcer that code 50.
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0: Burlington.
2: 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Chief 15 on red.
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2: Can we get Tumwa notified for 6820 and 6830 Peppermint? We have water leaks in the basement. They're getting flooding in their basements there. If they can get the water shut off, our crews are unable to accomplish it.
3: 215 copy, so 6820 Peppermint and 6830 Peppermint.
2: Thank you very much.
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0: 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National Guard base instead. 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
1: 10-4.
2: Like, REMS are requesting animal control and they requested a call when the medical examiner said it was okay for them to enter.
3: Two fifteen,
2: just gonna say checking that those wires so that they'll send someone out there.
3: I appreciate it. Our resources are gonna be clearing, but the house is open.
2: 215.
4: Aircraft issue as well, please.
5: I copy. We also had a call that was closer to Stead. New information is Red Rock and 395.
4: Copy. Thank you. Can we just see if it's in the air?
5: I copy. Anybody in the area of Red Rock and 395 able to advise?
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5: Ida 662, 10-4. So Red Rock and 395 to Stead and 395 for a drone.
6: Union 410, good morning, 1041, I'll be out of space.
2: Union 410, good morning.
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1: 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And there's no other units here.
0: 3069 room.
2: He's gonna run right into me.
1: Are you east of the Aspen Lodge, further down that web?
3: I spoke with the RP. They just advised there's a male inside that vehicle, unresponsive, requesting medical.
2: Four in there with you.
4: If Jesse's with you, can you let him know he's using the wrong markers?
0: Reno out 640.
5: Got it, 640.
0: So the units at Del Webb and Somerset, I need them on the north side. You should be by the Somerset Del Webb clubhouse because Del Webb should be open.
6: Medical emergency. Respond 363 Smith Ridge Park, 15. Truck 15. Respond 363 Smith Ridge Park,

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0: for that call, Firewheel. Looks like they were able to get back, and we're canceling.
1: Copy. K9 units, copy.
2: Yeah, we got.

0: for dispatch. Be advised, I'm going to drop you a assist code 50. The dog is guarding the body.
1: Copy.
0: Break 46 dispatch, I'm sending you as an assist.
2: New one is at 21, also welfare check of some children on Ginkgo Court, it's stack 521.
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4: Stack 507 to 21 from Copper Mesa Apartments, referencing Borda.
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5: Check 15.
6: Yeah, good morning. Is RPD in or out to this?
7: Union 438, Reno, register. 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North 284, 2P94 on North McCarran. It's going to be in the middle of the left turning lane for 1046. Occupied by a white female. P94 on North McCarran.
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0: 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Respond 14005 Mount Vita Street, Unit 9, RFD, District 9, Engine 109. Respond 14005 Mount Vita Street, Unit 9, RFD.
1: CMT 75, CMT 83, along Lee Lane and South McCarran, it's in the intersection. Negative entry 1050, vehicles are blocking traffic. Long Lee Lane, South McCarran.
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0: 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We'll be around Eagle Bluff Court unless you guys another welfare check is better.
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4: Once the Bearcat gets in position, I'm going to start announcements from the Bear right away.
5: Got it.
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3: 10-4.
6: Nine, 17439 Northridge regarding the ramp.
5: Copy.
6: They do have a ramp in the back. They do have an elevator to get the individual down from the second floor, and they will need a place to go, and they would need some assistance getting there.
4: Handicap bus up to them with the police escort. As long as they can load into the bus, they can get down to the convention center, is the evac site.
6: Yes, there is a wheelchair that she can use as long as we can get the wheelchair onto the bus. And then there's also an individual that uses a walker that we'd have to be able to get onto the bus and to get somewhere.
4: Yeah, I believe it's a wheelchair ramp on the bus.
6: They would need.
4: 10-4, Brig, Zebra 20, Star 31. Good if I take one of his canine guys or one of the patrol units here and escort this bus up to them?
7: Absolutely.
4: Perfect. Hey, Brian, just stand by there. I'm going to send the bus and a escort up to him.
3: 6-1, Rio.

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1: Check 15. I'm running the Venza dispatch. Looks like their unit's unable to locate so far. Are you guys finding anything or are you tied in with them?
0: We have not tied in with them. I see their unit. We're the same. We're UTO.
1: Check 15, copy. Do you want me to show you clear returning?
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1: 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And would you provide wet for now? No, our first one.
0: UMP 71, switch to red.
3: Copy, my bad.
4: Sir, stack 460, looks like fire and runs are above UTL.
1: What's that, Smith Bridge?
4: Affirm.
1: I got me 30 UTL, which is, that's what I call.
4: R340. And R340, just be my stack. Eyes 3-4.
5: Eight
0: 31. Apple. I'll be escorting RTC to 17439 Northridge Avenue. Area.
5: That is 69410.
6: At the end of Chippewa and Mohawk.
0: Zebra 36, Colorado.
5: Thank
6: you, sir. Be to use whatever frequency.
4: Escort 1.
6: Copy that. Dozer Chase 31 will be ground contact on Escort 1.
7: To kick jump to the front will be 95.
4: 10.
6: Last unit for Chase 31.
7: Yeah, Ramza and Engine 44 will be there in 2 minutes with that direct address.
6: Copy. If you come up here to the end of Chippewa, we're at dead end, just crossing Mohawk there. You'll see us up there.
7: Copy.
5: Stack 530, traffic problem. Looks like 2 Sam 61 is right at that location.
8: Correction, I'm going to be meeting my CAT people at the shelter itself. Copy that.
6: We set a tow for his vehicle, silver in color, and we're in aisle 4.
4: 10-4 and 241 advised 1095.
6: Copy.

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1: Tom, 54.
2: Water searchers that are trying to get equipment to a water truck on Peavine Road. Do we have units out there?
0: All units stand by for more loud noise.

0: The only closest unit that I see in the area are going to be SAR 30, but he's like Virginia and Red Rock, actually, closer to that area. There should be Brush 12 on Virginia and Stead, but I don't know if they're able to assist to let him through.
1: Houston.
2: Houston is out to the shop. 23 is

0: 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This is on the dirt road in the area that people are parking on and it's backing up traffic.
1: Copy. We can clear that.
0: Central.
2: You could move up. I can have him switch to Wayne. You can talk to him.
3: That would be helpful. Thank you.

0: 231.
1: Okay, the case, please, in AAA, Desiree and Sean for prior attempting.
2: Four with another resource here, if you can show us clear available.
0: 44, copy.
2: I gave him when I was at staging.
3: Not yet.
2: Copy, thanks.
0: Fine, go ahead.
4: Go for 6-1.
0: Scanning for us on the channel, if you can see if he signaled to assist with the water services.
4: I'm out with Michael Bound that says he has a water truck halfway up the mountain. He is showing me a business card, but his ID is in the truck. Is he clear to pass?
2: Six Zebra 20. I'm currently on an escort.
5: And return.
0: 240.
4: Thank you again.
5: Sorry, 340.
6: For the triple unknown, 534, is that an open line? Is that a six tag? Yeah, that's a...
5: Was an open line. Looks like we disconnected 1219.
7: The cat owner is able to take the cat immediately after we remove it, so we'll just have to coordinate meeting up with her to RTO.
8: Copy that.

0: Michael Bowen Waterworks. He said he has a water truck halfway up the mountain. He left his ID in the truck. He showed me a business card. He showed me the part for the truck. Is he clear to enter?
1: When you say halfway up the hill, what hill are we talking about? In the burn scar or in the green?
0: Apologies, Peavine Road.
1: Yeah, I copy.

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1: Radar 340.
0: For Snake 534, I got a hold of the RP, and can you assign me that call for comments, please?
1: 340.
2: Yeah, TNR, it looks like Renzo is probably getting there right now.
1: Are you trying to come on?

0: Operations Branch 2, Stack 6. IWI, having trouble getting out to Minden.
1: I'll be assistance.

0: have medics start our way for our 95 male. He's conscious, alert, breathing, panic attack, complaining of sciatica.
1: Respect 4-9-3 has been handled, Team Campbell.
2: Yeah, 4. Global New 21 is pending 528 and 541.
1: Copy. I'll get something in a minute.
2: Copy. 10-9-5.
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2: Yes. Alright, copy.
5: For one vehicle. 245 checks okay, and we'll be back up.
2: NOR 245, I copy. And there's a new call, sec 542.
5: Copy. We'll get this.
2: All right,
1: Captain. Can we get another ambulance? Not the one that's big, but the one to Pioneer Center, please. Can we with a female, elderly, pink shirt, green sweatpants? She'll be waiting there for them. She's consciously over. She's just complaining about her body ache.
6: I'm sorry.
7: Five-five-one's chronic. There was a bunch of them yesterday. If you can make a pin phone out again.
6: The plate is clear, expired on an 04 Cadillac.

0: the original plate. What was the last four on that one, the Arizona plate?
1: Orlando 357, while you're in there.
2: Medic 3, you've got a report of difficulty bringing 3002 Rondell Way number 15, the Gray Fox, Mobile Home Park. 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
1: No, there's not involved.
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0: trying to call this patient. There's no answer on the call back. 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
2: First of Lots of Brown, like the color. First of Isabella, Ida, Zebra, Adam, Boy, Edward, Lincoln, Lincoln, Adam. It was 9/28/2014 break. Adam, sorry about that. Zebra, Adam, Paul, Adam, Tom, Adam. First of Salvador, Sam, Adam, Lincoln. Victor, Adam, David, Ocean, Robert. It was 8/30/2000, break the first.
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0: Go with the 5th.
2: Last of Baxter, first of Rodney, Robert Ocean David, Nora Edward Yellow, that should be the correction that's protected in one of the TPOs that's expired.

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2: Course.
0: 45, thank you.
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0: Can I one? Can I one? Can you just log that 7990 Zinfandel Drive looks evacuated?
1: 10-4.
0: And en route to the Wilson.
1: I copy.

0: Just FYI, the access van has just arrived with the deputy escort, and they are going to start addressing the needs here.
1: Temporia, just to stand by in case the subjects need assistance. I figured you guys could help assist with them.
0: Sounds good. Thank you.
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1: 4559, looks like the alarm company contacted advice, so 4-4.
0: Okay. 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
1: Alright, 2-2.
0: Everybody's tracking. I show maybe at least one or two of you not tracking. Copy. Two is at least one of them.
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1: Sabrina, NR 234, I'm about to clear from here. And I'll be happy with that.
0: NR 234.
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0: Squad 1, red frequency assignment, medical emergency. 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

0: 243 holding a 1090 from the Summit Racing on Glendale.
1: DOT is requesting a unit for traffic control, the northbound Red Rock on-ramp. I guess there's motorists that are blowing through their traffic control.
2: I copy. Broadcasting unit able to assist northbound Red Rock on-ramp.
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4: Copy, I'll head that way.
0: We review stack 565.
4: Cancel 538 FAR. Accidental. On 6. Branch 1. Yeah, I was just checking your location. I'm on this side. I was going to come in and tie in with you.
5: I'm on Avenue De Landa, heading to Hogue to check on that Lima strike team.
4: I can meet you up there somewhere else whenever you're done. Of course, I don't have the sign around me. Sandston Drive.
6: AD-230 ramp. Good.
4: Stack 564, lady just called in saying she went home to Wolf Willow Corton. Thought maybe somebody was in a residence.
2: Copy. Clear anybody, 10-8-6 and start that way. We're broadcast 13 units to assist with a call 2456 Wolf Willow Court for possible residential burglary. It's 2456 Wolf Willow Court. It's going to be off of Lemon North of Buck.
5: Alright, hey, let me run up there real quick and I'll let you know I'm back over here if that works, unless you were going to mosey back that way.
4: No, that's fine. You can, I'll hang out over here for a little bit. And take her to the hospital. She is battling an infection and doesn't think she can go anywhere but the hospital.
3: Male with MS who has an infection.
2: Hi, Captain.
4: And their code 4 to enter.
2: Hi, Captain.
3: North
2: 245.
3: I'm now on board. Courtesy transport to 711 on park.
2: I copy.
4: 60.
2: Hi, this is 660.
4: Just confirming extra 744 is a double unit.
2: I'll get him a cover.
7: You know, 0693, I can head to the Wolf Willow.
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3: This is Sam Charles Henry, Robert Edward Charles, King Edward Nora, George Henry Adam, Union Sam Tom, first of John, spelled phonetically, DOB 66 of 1964, and then Nevada deal number 090-085-1788.
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1: Red Rock. o'clock, northbound, on ramp.
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8: 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We're going to go down to the temple stop to use the restroom. Zero one trip.
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1: 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You're not where?
0: EOC Spectrum.
1: I got you.
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1: Let me ask if you can verify whether or not Golden Valley, North Virginia is open. I got people saying that they're going to rest through the group of stuff and going back. I don't know anything, but that's what you're telling me. They're coming southbound on Virginia Street to approach traffic from Golden Valley and Brad.
2: Buddy advises northbound or southbound Virginia from Golden or Panther should be open.
3: Stack 575 is another 1016 between two females. Like the RP is the mother female house, and there's a 6 week old juvenile in the residence.
1: Oh, yeah, that's going to be, they're telling me now, so.
4: Reno Zebra 69323.
2: Zebra 693.

0: Reno, Idaho 662, clear from here, I'll be route to the Radsburg.
1: 662, 10-4.
2: Reno, X-ray, 44, that's the case, I'll stay out here in 10%.
1: X-ray, 744, I copy.
3: M31, I copy.

0: sometimes.
1: Oh, sorry, Bob.
0: Just reporting 3, approximately 2 hours. We're going to have a taco truck at Station 11. I'll let you know when they're there for all first responders.
1: Copy, taco truck, Station 11, PRs.
0: And that stack number is handled if it's on there. You can clear that.
1: I copy.
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2: Are you still requesting a bite dog or any can I know?
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3: I'm sorry, I can't quite hear you. Can you turn on?
0: Reno, Ida 660.
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1: Back up.
0: Reno, Henry 6322.
5: Good.
3: Yeah, we're watching a lot of four-wheel drive vehicle traffic going off-road towards Golden Valley Drive through the Sagebrush. Some of them are just really dashing out there. Is there any way we can get somebody to shut those dirt roads off, or we just can't let them do that?
5: I copy.
0: We're going to be having the Air National Guard come out for fixed posts here in about an hour, and then we'll have roving units who can address those dirt roads.
5: National Guard will have roving units soon to deal with the dirt roads. Coming back up.
1: North 45. Let's go back to 6060 Silver Lake Road, apartment H. Henry for another welfare check.
0: Copy, 76. All business as usual, and they're not sure

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1: We're back on scene, 0.8 the mileage.
0: Charles 211.
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5: 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I don't know how long it will be, but where it's coming from, but it's coming. Copy, thank you.

0: Okay, phone connection was bad. This is 911. I just came in, so I'm not sure what we're doing with these. I just got an auto aid call. Area 9525 Red Rock. I mean, we have nobody. It's just being at 911. We're just canceling these, or what are we doing with them?
1: Yep, I don't give you a landline.
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0: 271.
1: I'll be RTF here, and one booked, and where to?
0: Well, if you looked at the screen, there's a lot of options, and I just plugged in, so give me 1 second to speed read and see where I need you most.
1: My MD2 is down.
0: This is probably for the best. There's a lot of calls on the screen.
2: Four, team three.
0: Union 43, are you available for cover? You're the only unit I've got citywide, and this is a physical domestic.
3: Ethan?
0: Perfect. I will show both of you en route to 1120 Gordon Avenue, cross of Walker and 51 Beat for a physical domestic. RP is an uninvolved party, stating the male was possibly GOA, but we don't have any contact with anyone on scene to confirm he's still gone. The male was described as a Persian male, adult, 25 years of age, 6 foot, meaning those pink shirt, blue pants.
3: No.
0: Was physical in nature. 1120 Gordon.
3: Super morning route report. Was eating up. Okay.
0: Thank you.
3: Good.
4: How do you have up on the second floor?
3: All the same team as before.
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5: I have Joseph, Christopher Joseph, under 91 already. I showed it's vacant on the roster with Deal being on vacation, but I think he took it.
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0: Two, one, 10-4.
6: Washout 2 North 31, out with 42.
5: 31. Yep, I'm here.
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5: 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Will do.
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11: 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Looks like it's another evacuee that was staying with family and wandered off. 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
0: 63 is the number?
10: Good.
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1: Good.
0: 790T, if so, can you look at stack 586? It's an alarm at DRI.
1: There should be a pin code up for that one. Is it a different one?
2: I didn't see that. Hold on.
0: Different point of origin for this one. It's showing as the West Hall, West Hall. So it's not what matches the PINFO, but your description.
1: But it's still the 2215 or 2251 or something like that.
0: A-firm, same address, just different ORI.
1: Yeah, you can just link it to that PINFO. We had a whole bunch of them yesterday.
0: Perfect, thank you.
2: All right, 234, Ephraim, just give me 1 second to review some of these calls, pending.
3: Medical emergency, response entryway in Uri Avenue, District 3, Medic 3, response entryway in Uri Avenue.

0: electric scooters on the side of the roadway. I'll be advised that there are no subjects seen around. Pray to know, Rachel.
1: Mary Edward George, out of Nora. Hold on, 22 down. We're doing a lot of photo of the cars. Last of Mary Ocean Charles Henry versus Mary Edward Lincoln, Ida Sam Adam, Denver, 08-21-2000, social 680-262-2221.
2: Mary Ocean Charles Henry for the last name on that one.
1: Mary Ocean Charles and Mock.
2: That makes a lot more sense. Go with the next subject.
1: Last of Robert Yellow Adams, Nora. First of Mary Adam Robert, Charles Union Sam. Date of birth, 03-31-99. And Nevada ID number 080-577-3109.
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3: South is open for traffic currently.
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3: 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It's closed at border town, but they can go south towards Reno. Close the border town, thank you.

0: 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You can log me off. 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
3: Marina 8230. I'm stat 547. They're back to you, my friends. Close up.
2: Sparks 231. 231. There's no scooters out here. I'll be 10-8 unfounded.

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0: 439 Northridge Avenue, evacuated. I'll be en route back to the command post.
1: Tupper. Back in 2024. He is clear. NCIC local has a suspended driver's license for multiple reasons. The most recent was for the FTA. Prior to that, it was a security deposit resulting from a vehicle accident that was also never ended or reinstated. Mock is clear. Waves valid C21, no restrictions.
0: 10-4, I'll advise on confirmation.
1: Copy that.

0: DAC 589, verbal 1016 is going to pin over, obviously, no units.
1: Hi, copy. Is it the RP that's LEP, or is it the involved party? I'll try and call back.
0: Who is LEP? They're uninvolved. No contact with the involved parties.
1: Okay, I'll see what I can do. Thank you.

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0: Jackson, Sparks Boulevard.
1: 10-4.
0: Yes. 3-4.
1: Are you guys code 4?
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0: 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It's the door on the west side, the door to the west of target.
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3: 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Side, not the one they tried.
4: Yeah, that key, I guess, is not for that door they were trying to open. It's for the door immediately left as you're facing north from the target.
2: Can we find out a name for the subject that was flighted out of here? I'm not related to my Mohawk ship.
1: Do you know who flighted them? Was it Careflight or Raven?
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2: Runaway is pinging at this location and texting Grandma that he took unknown amount of Benadryl and slit his wrist. Medicals are out. 1065, ring neck.
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1: 6 minutes, sorry.

0: contact a Care Flight. They aren't able to get the name right now. They are still in the air, but once they land, they can tell me, but it's going to be about an hour.
1: Copy. Will you just pen this welfare check? It might be related.
0: And do you have another assignment you want me to attach you to?
1: You keep me on it until I clear.
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6: Just got your notes, and your show 46 team is complete.
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0: Can I 4 out of the command post?
1: Can I 4?
6: Coming back from Hogue. Can you try to reach Papa and Tango and see if they want the Eldorado hotshots?
7: Angela Zebra.
8: Talk to him.
7: Thanks. Sorry, Angela Vingren. They said this isn't the key to 206, just for information. Yeah, copy.

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5: Had to mitigate Silver State and took him off the line. 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
2: Put him in.
5: Well, if we can ask Tango if you can try to raise him on TAC. Okay, yeah, Silver State, that just happened a little while ago because they worked all night.
2: Run over here, 22. 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
2: Good.
5: Tango's TAC 6.
1: North McCarran. Check for a 1057. Subject was pulling out of the parking lot, got into an accident on Nichols. Negative injuries. There's a video of the accident. The vehicle is not drivable. Negative 56 Norton weapons. It was a gray Honda Pilot and a blue Ford F-150 at Cirrus.
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6: East 4th Street, District 1, Squad 1, Respond 13, 95 East 4th Street.
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7: 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This one's all fenced off the entrance.
3: 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I'm behind the door and hanging off the door.
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3: Thanks. 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
2: 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Respond 12, 25 Arnold Drive.
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0: R234 Reno. Your warrant for Marcus is confirmed FTA out of Sparks Muni. Bail is $1,345, bondable, and I'm still working on those code 9.
1: 46 units in quarters.
0: All right, copy.
2: Pitbull on your truck just called in. 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
2: Copy. Washoe 2, Sam 6-1, can you start fire to my location across the church on 7th? 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
2: Taco Bell Sun Valley checking for you. Sounds like a verbal disturbance outside the Taco Bell. 4-year-old and 9-year-old on scene. I'm not sure what it's over. Still landline. Taco Bell Sun Valley.
3: 2792. Is there another unit that can interpret that on the phone?
4: Yeah, this is Parkway.
3: No traffic.

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1: Copy. Hey, you show us a dead word, Dream.
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0: Pak. Roger 40.
1: I thought they were handling me over to Sheriff.
0: No, sorry, I'm trying to reach North 234.
1: Yep. That sub doctor's office, but you can't remember which one.
0: Tom, 338, keep scanning here.
2: I was clear, made it about 2 minutes to pick up personnel.
0: Tom, 4.
3: Car. Daughter said she was throwing food around and stuff and told her to get out of the car and she won't get out.
1: My copy. 9 on 2.
0: Okay, from good first.
2: Evacuation Public Service Transport 2 Maverick on Panther. I got a mail on board.
0: Nora 245.
1: 357346. Union Nora George Adam. First of John Union Lincoln Ida Edward Tom Tom Edward. Date of birth 9/5/2002 and associate 609-350426. And can I also get code 9s for our domestics for both?
0: Never.
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0: 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No, 244, copy. And 54, just 17.
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3: Zebra, Henry, Adam, Nora, George, first of we, William, Edward, Ida, date of birth 07-02-1981, Nevada OLN
0: 080-775-6283. Doc, on Rio Wrangler and Steamboat at the dead end.
4: You show me around.
0: Tom 234. Nora 244, can you respond with him?
4: And coin.
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1: Sitting there is injuries, the driver is bleeding.
0: Just one more time.
1: Absolutely, it's 321, 321 Claremont. Looks like the driver's going to be a female in her 30s, 590 medium build, wearing a white shirt and black pants. Not sure if she's 1055.
5: Three a minute three. We are en route to Northern Nevada Sierra to pick up two.
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1: Three. RP stated her co-worker saw a 7-year-old juvenile outside crying, saying her dad was going to kill her mom. Male and female are inside a white sedan parked in the parking lot. And the juvenile is outside by herself crying. 600 Meadowood Mall Circle in front of number 273.

0: 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We're going to use TAC-3 for training.
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6: Sparks 31, do we know who called this in, or if it's inside or outside?
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1: Top 4, on railway patrol.
0: Railway patrol.
2: This is a non-vehicle accident, but we are going to be RPD on the call.
0: Charles 260 ramp.
3: Not an accident, but still an RPD.
2: Yeah, it's not full vehicle. That's not my case. But that is not. I'm the other people that are with drivers.
3: 10-4.
1: Supervisor, Sergeant Silver. Go for Ken. Can you call me at 8708?

0: no to any Battalion 2 Fallen Red.
1: Go ahead for Battalion 2.
0: Battalion 2, Stack 660 is a report of a spot fire across from Verdi in the hills. It was put over to TMF. I just didn't know if we should send for auto.
1: I'll contact members of the fire direct. Could you give me the information again? Spot fire seen in the hills above Verdi?
0: Correct. It says RP is seen from the Chuck 40. Advise it's across from Verdi in the hills.
1: Take off.
2: Operator, Dijon, are you ready for water? Confirm, ready for water.
1: You have the RP's contact number.
3: Hey, from RP calling from 287-5147, again 775-287-5147.
1: I got it, thank you. Anywhere here, on your side.
4: Stand by. Tango, but let me check.
5: Question, I got a quick only.
4: Yeah, Sam 380.
5: Sam 380.
4: Good morning, 741, 10-8, handle and south.
5: Sam 380, good morning. Be right now.

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1: Yes, sir.
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2: 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I want to say they're on Tango, but give me a second. I got you.
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0: Good afternoon, 1041. I'll be around for the green call.
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0: Genau, das ist richtig, ja. I will be escorting a large black truck to the Pet Station on Orleans. Room Robinson.
1: Good.
0: That crowd to the west is going to have to push back about a block or half a block at least.
1: Okay.
0: All the way back to the end of that building.
1: Okay.
0: Zero 693. Room Robinson, when you're done with that, we're going to have to do the same thing with the crowd to the east and clear the Patagonia parking lot.
2: Local charges? Area?
3: Yes, sir.
1: We're going to have to shut down Center Street.
0: Copy.
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0: Our subject over here has admitted to alcohol and cocaine use. To REMSA.
1: And Foster, I will send you the next available.
2: I have another well projector smart TV. Would you be able to handle that one first?
3: Yeah.
2: 7900 North Virginia Street, number 267 for the Skyline Mobile Home Park. Wife needs to be evacuated. She's disabled and can only walk short distances. It's me, 7900 North Virginia Street, and the reporting party is going to be waiting at the Golden Valley Estates in a black Honda Ridgeline.
3: That's obvious.
1: Clearing, and apparently the vehicle owner is standing by for you.
0: Rio Wrangler, trying to read through the notes, a little confusing. It's at the end of Damani.
1: It says on Rio Wrangler where the road ends. I think they were trying to clarify it. They said it's the opposite end where Damani Ranch is, where it dead ends to the new community.
0: Okay, almost there.

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0: Stack number 670 is a welfare check of a her daughter and a 4-month-old juvenile unable to get out. 8001 military.
1: Copy.
0: That is 662.

0: 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P9, 1041, P4893, vehicle 2731, I'll be en route to 60 over 20.
1: Washer 1762. Vehicle 2686, I'll be en route 1761.
2: J1X on board, gonna give her a ride down to the VA hospital. Joe's on the trip.

0: 10375.
1: Derek's on board, in route to power, starting mileage, 0.
0: At 1419.
2: Reno, Sam 386.
0: Sam 386.
2: Good morning, 1041, and Kenny?
0: Sam 386, 10-4, 10-63.
2: 86.
0: Seeker responding, R221's on scene of a 10-53, 21 Claremont Street, and it looks like the driver has admitted to cocaine and alcohol use. So vehicle versus several parked vehicles. 321 Claremont.
2: 86.
3: It's a woman, Virginia. Traffic control right now.
4: It'll be 10 and 4.
5: Copy, I'll use 6, 10 and 4.
3: Sorry.
5: That's okay.
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1: Good.
0: Can you go up to level 3, corner apartment, heading bracket?
1: Copy. This is a 1050. Can I log a plate with you, please?
2: Go ahead.
1: Nevada Raider plate, Adam Lincoln 8, Charles 9, Lincoln.

0: Pat. Can you go up to level 3, corner apartment, heading back it?
1: Copy.
2: Tom 224.
1: This is a 1050. Can I log a plate with you, please?
2: Go ahead.
1: Nevada Raider plate, Adam Lincoln 8, Charles 9, Lincoln.
2: Where are you right now? It is 640 right now.
1: Go ahead.
2: Just a status check for you. What location are you currently at?
1: I'm not at the PSE.

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0: Sam 386, 10185 Hampton Park, the physical 1016. The RP's 11-year-old daughter and father. 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
0: Sam 386, to cover Sam 386 on that 1016, 10185 Hampton.
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0: 10-4, and who are you double with?
1: Officer Maddox.
0: Sam 383, if you can respond to Denora 221, 321 Claremont for that 1050.
3: 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We're in Nora 24420, please.
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3: We're in Charles 314. Officer Shane, Officer York, 1041, where are we needed?
0: Charles 314. I'll send to the next available. If you can respond to 515 South Virginia Street, Ponderosa, room number 6064, physical 1016. 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
5: If it's at Red Rock in Virginia, that's stopping the Bobcat device.
2: And the father. It looks like they're going through a divorce. Daughter called scared, stated the father hit her. If the other juvenile is also involved, looks like they're supposed to exchange custody at 1700. RP is going to be en route to that location, 5-minute ETA, and is going to be waiting in the area in a black Lexus.
5: I have a 662 Reno checking so far.
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3: 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Go ahead. Are you available for 21? Go ahead, I'm clear for 21. 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
2: Are you still out with the fire guy that reported the subject on Virginia and Seneca?
1: Any of that?
2: Copy. I think maybe different. 8-1.
0: One of them. Temper, I'll get him off of my 10-8 screen.
1: Everyone, she was dropped off at the hospital. I'm backing out to the call.
0: 12251.
3: For 21.
0: What's that, Sam 36?
4: Hey, firm. Any way you guys can remove me from the screen as Sam 382 and just keep the 1 and 3 for the double unit as 86?

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1: I put the request in on, I don't know if it's going to be coming, but I'll let you know.
0: Copy that.
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2: Question? Address? Area?
3: Okay. Hospital, please, I'm going to be en route with two renowned Maine.
2: City Central, is it related to a call for service or?
3: It's related to injuries sustained on the incident.
4: On just like the main fire.
2: I'm holding a 1016 verbal only at Banbridge.
5: Copy, so your ship's left to get the streets.
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6: Everyone that's hurt and subject through a chainsaw previously. We're still getting further. We're going to stage medical. 5787 Klondike Drive.

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1: Copy 395, south per off ramp.
2: Northbound side.
1: Copy northbound 395, per off ramp.

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2: Turn route 3331,
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1: 10-4.
2: Responding to Klondike. Correction on this, the female is going to be the aggressor. Male is with the baby. And the male half is leaving in a red truck. And he'll be parked on Klondike. And the female was last seen inside the residence. We're no longer landline.

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1: 10-4.
2: Washa, do not have everybody in Star 23, and can you please log on prior to the past 90 days? I have multiple calls for service here.

0: report, just for your information, IC had us move the hard closure Somerset and Mayan westbound just west of, just because of the either the fire access or other side streets to keep the hard closure going.
1: It is 4574.
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5: Hey, go to our car and grab the wreck, please. 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
6: City call 362, there's an active disturbance. We can go and dispatch that, please.
5: They're calling me. Hello? Is our car on the east side? Yeah, east side of center. It's over on the south side of the street, down by the white trailer to your left.
3: Virginia Street for Devil Saloon. It came in as a larceny that occurred next door at 0300 hours. Charles 350, there's an active disturbance now. Poor Devil Saloon, 820 South Virginia.
6: 333
2: in
1: route. 325 in route.
2: Good morning.
1: We're
2: going
1: to Sam 284. Sam 284. Good morning. Log on with Ocean 64 using Sam 284 in Somerset.
2: Sam for any dash number, triple feet, please.
1: 11950 and 17269.
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9: Dominic Kukulika. Kukulika. And WMA 36 years of age. RP advised they live at 2222 Dickerson Road and they were at lunch in Incline. They thought their son was heading to their vehicle, but now gone. Son possibly walking back to their residence. RP is requesting deputies be on the lookout. Son is schizophrenic. So it's just an ATL welfare check. I guess subject's on foot. Salmon-colored sweater, gray pants.
4: Copy. Thank you.
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1: Sam 376, good morning, Sam, at this one.
2: First is going to be the adult, last of Gibson, George Ida, Paul Sam, Ocean Nora, first of Hamir, John Adam, Mary Adam, Union Robert, DOB 111987. Last four of the SOSH 2903, break for juvenile.
3: Birch 361,
4: Mona. Yeah, do we need to take this guy from the medical clinic or not?
5: If you think you need this.
4: We're going to try.
5: Copy, we'll start with Renza and go from there.
4: Sorry. I'm going to send some information on his lower extremities and his arm.
5: Copy.
6: Can I have Charles 6115 clear his post and relieve the Elko NHP unit at North Virginia and Panther?
1: Charles 6115, copy.
4: Yeah, I do not have time to come over, can I?
1: They're requesting that you relieve the Elko unit at North Virginia and Panther.
6: 347,
1: good morning.
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8: 10 black male, 6'1", 155, black and hazel, tattoo on the right shoulder says family over everything. Is F. Frank for conditions of release and child abuse out of Washington County. No bail. And bail 27.
0: 31.
1: Six can
6: eight.
1: Six can eight.
6: Yeah,
1: they were going home. 8230,
6: Rena. Go.
1: Stack number 689 is a 21 for you, and then I just want to make sure you're aware of the two public services in Washoe for stack 585 and 697, please.
6: Five, eight, seven, and 69 something?
1: 585. 697 and 689 are all the calls you need with that.
6: Yeah, they can break SAR 31, 8230. He's probably on that.
0: Hang up 31.
6: All three of those horse calls are taken care of.
0: Thank you.
9: 1042, have a great night.
10: Reno Charles 313.
9: Charles 313.
10: Sorry about that, Charles 317. Can I get a code 9 on subject Amanda for this 1050?
9: 10-4.
10: And the code 9's for DUIs, sorry about that.
9: Copy for DUI.
4: 257 and Officer Stockwell will meet us down there. Have her now.
11: So I should stay here and check up the building, and I'm sure that you'll have the child pretty soon.
1: Charlie 657, copy out.
12: 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Is it clear to go through?
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1: Jim 44. 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
7: service never activated. 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Come. Residence should be mostly empty. A history of violence between the RP and the suspect.
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0: Yeah, Ocean Union Com, Paul Ocean Union Com Court Outpost. 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
0: We're going to say I'm 283. Can you show me around, man? Great, I'll just be able to take that call for the medic.
10: Show me doubles with Henry 5-3 as a single unit for training using 5-7 as call sign. Good morning.
11: Good morning.
5: Charles 317, switch to Sheriff, please. Charles 317, Sheriff.
0: Okay.
5: Are you on the 3-5-7? 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You're on 3-5-7, copy on the data.
0: Brandon RF 330, we can cancel stack 345. Yeah, okay.

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2: Just checking what your status is. 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
1: We're roaming Somerset.
2: Toby Somerset, thank you.
1: For now, and then eventually, my guess will go to North Valley.
2: Happy, thank you.
1: Bring it on to 30.
2: Nor 230.
1: Yeah, 447, you can broadcast from the North Valley's higher roving units right now.
0: I'll try calling there right now.
3: 10-4.
0: Barge 331.
3: Who's responding?
2: I'm sorry, low volume, which command route?
4: 2792.
2: 792, copy, thank you.
5: Henry 6822.
2: Henry 6822.
5: Yeah, man. I'm putting two vehicles, one green Dodge, one blue passenger car, out of the collision zone into a different area.
2: Heifer.
5: Hey, I'm at 662.
2: I'm at 662.
5: Change my location to Somerset, Louisville, please.
2: Somerset, what's your cost?
5: Who's roving Somerset?
2: Having roving.
5: Wait a lot of 640 same time.
2: I had a 640.
5: 660.
2: I had a 660.
0: 15. No, 8230.
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0: Product 2, red frequency assignment, medical emergency. Respond North McCarran Boulevard and southbound 395N. District 2, Medic 2. Respond North McCarran Boulevard and southbound 395N.
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2: Okay, Ryan, I said thank you. However, Rick, REMSA lost their P-Line site. There's no power up there. 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Can we escort somebody from REMSA up in a little while to put a generator up there?
3: Yeah, I don't see why not.
2: Okay. Thanks.
3: Yeah, and why have you? I got two other resources I'm looking for if you can help me on your division or Papa's.
2: Stand by.
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7: Forward unit 250. Check the welfare of a juvenile at this location. RP believe there's no sober adults at home. Did make contact with Jade Pierce that is inside the residence. And she is circling the officers. Come check. And for 43, be advised, Jade is in Marietta's SPD for FTC original on Union. Break. The juvenile is going to be 11-year-old Brooklyn at Thunderbird Resort Club, Unit 250.
4: I know.
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0: Unit A, ambulance unit for male conscious breathing, complaining of seizure disorder.
1: Two-six.
0: I'm sorry, there's an address on outpost.
1: Two-six.
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0: myself in that for one or several buses will be roving Somerset.
1: Is there a certain unit you're using?
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3: Temper.
4: I'm out at Virginia and Golden and relieved Henry 5174.
3: Temper.
5: Henry 5174 switching to NHP Air. Have a good day.
3: Good night, sir.
1: He's advising they got a call from his employee's girlfriend that they were involved in a 1016, unknown if verbal or physical. Female half-wast of Krasinski versus Jesse, the white male, 44, 5'10", medium build, bald. The female is first of Jessica. She's an Asian or white female, in her 30s, 5'8", thin build, with associated vehicles, a white F-350, towing a white trailer with a street sweeper on the back. Male half 1056. And looks like Elfie's advising that we're located in the parking lot. Stairs are at 345 North Arlington.
0: Okay, 1-4 on route, and we didn't really know which side of the parking lot.
1: Unknown, they're not sure which parking lot they're in.
6: Okay, 24 is my escort, and I'll be driving them out to the passenger and cluster.
0: It's 40, sorry, 726, information given, and I can.
1: Charles 250.
0: Charles 250. Reference tag 734. If we call security, see if they have anybody with that name registered in the room.
1: Temper.
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7: South Virginia Street and Mount Road Highway, apartment, single vac, southbound north of...

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0: Out of 621.
1: I'm 23 and I'll be roving as well.
0: Out of 621. And roving specific area?
1: Somerset.
0: Copy, Somerset.
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3: 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The brush fire. It's 9675 Wilderman Parkway, District 12. This is going to be on Gold. Charlie, see the sound 3, engine 12, dash 7, engine 6. It's 9675 Wilderman Parkway.
0: You're doubled or just rubbing?
1: Just rubbing.
0: Cover.
4: I talked to both parties, parties on the phone separately. 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
0: 392.
2: Reno, is it for you? Are we on that stream?
0: Negative.
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2: Correct.
3: I was just wanting to cover Sam 281 on a hail over at station. 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
6: Polish is going to use my other call sign. I'm 23 at the parking problem and in contact with NDOT, who is at the truck here, blocking access from the states.
3: 2792. Looking at 1659 Whitekin Road, Silver Trace Apartments in the parking lot.
1: 76.
0: 276, thank you. If I could start you towards the Reno Sparks Convention Center for the EMS 9-year-old autistic child. Dehydrated, lethargic, hasn't been since 1800 hours yesterday. 4590 South Virginia. 76
1: in a row.
0: Stack 688 and stack 689 for you.
1: Copy. I'll take a look at all those.
0: And then way earlier today, it looks like 6 X-ray 20 was given. 321s as well, and we haven't had any clearing from any of those. Can you follow up on those and see if they handled them?
1: Yeah, give me the numbers.
0: Those ones are stacked 344, 379, and 382.
1: Copy, I'll take a look at all those.
7: Can we get a status check for 72?
0: SR-D1 wash up.
1: 31.
0: Are you at with 72?

0: Super, thank you. Super, thank you. 5-7, copy.
1: And 31, can you advise him that he's not keying up on green, that we're trying to key him up on green?
2: Copy, Ultra. 5-7, copy.
3: They're just going to get through the checkpoint and help the guy out. We can close that out. Information provided.
0: 8-2-3.
2: Responding to report of a first alarm brush fire on Wilbur May Parkway. Be switching to cold.
4: What time, 31?
2: 3-0, engine 33 complete. 1 hour in front of me.
4: Engine 33.
5: Pacific Railroad, it's a water train that's stranded due to down power lines on the tracks. MV Energy has also been advised. It's just a location via coordinates, though.
3: And is that just info for us, or what?
5: It says that they're stranded, their phones are dying, their railroad dispatch has been aware. I'm not sure what they're looking for from us.
2: All units, good level 1. Engine 12 is going to be global investigating.
6: Heavy command established. Nothing showing future rails running out of the field. But we're on staging an arrival.
2: Reno Battalion 3, Trek Meadows Battalion 31. You have myself and Rush 36 responding. We're with you on Gold.
6: Copy, thanks.
7: Reno, Rush 36, we're responding to 9675 Wilbur May for brush fire.
0: 36.
2: You're cooking back on the fire.
1: Different fire on that.
2: Might be okay if it didn't.
1: Actually, 744 right now.
2: Air Charles 215. Input RP to net.
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8: Phonetically, King Robert Union, Sam Zebra, Yellow Nora, Sam King Ida, first phonetically, John Edward, Sam Sam Edward, DOB is going to be 022481, social 616229545.
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7: Box 46, I'm Trevor.
6: Sorry, then. 200.
9: 52. One in a row.
2: I have contacted through the
1: hot fire. I'll let the supervisor know.
0: 284 Sam 273, Reno, are you on yellow?
2: Hey, Charles, you'll probably two left east and out of the station.
6: Find a small swath of aquifers of campfire that has been extinguished. Engine 12 can handle. I copy, engine 12 can handle. Fire has been extinguished by a federal campfire. Are you going to need an investigator?
7: Good.
5: Newest update, NV Energy is advising they're unable to confirm if those lines that are laying on the tracks are de-energized and they can't go in and out without an escort. So it's from fire. I'm not sure if they're looking for an escort from us or from RFD.
2: Okay. Who do we, have a point of contact for NV Energy?
1: We have a police line you could call.
2: I think I have one here in the row. I'm going to track them down.
1: Tougher, if you need a police line, let me know.
2: Will do.
9: Reno Battalion 3, incident's been downgraded, engine 12 to handle. He's going to call an investigator himself.
0: Battalion 3.
2: April.
1: 32665, Cactus View for a vehicle blocking a fire, entrance exit. It's a white semi truck.
2: Engine
1: 6.
2: Nora 22, Nora 91, 2 motorcycles just ran past my point. I'm going to come up here with that person.
0: Of investigator handle. Okay, Council.
3: Nate from Tom, thank you.
0: Copy, will do. I had a 640 right now.
9: Go ahead.
0: Fact number 564 just popped back up on my screen. It was a residential burglary from 3 hours ago that X-ray 744, which shows Espinoza, would have been handling. He's no longer on my channel. Do you know if we handled that or if I can cancel it?
3: We know at 660, they cleared that. It was a false alarm.
0: Copy. Thank you so much. And then stack number 761 is a welfare check on Sky Key Road instead. And then stack 760 is an Escort 21 request on Red Rock River Drive in Reno.
1: And there's no active screaming. 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
10: Engine 3, red frequency assignment, medical emergency. 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
1: Engine 3.
3: Is this on Sparks Tech 1?
1: And RC 475, we've gone through the whole complex and there's no active continuing. Can cancel the other two units.
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2: 25, 10-8, thank you.
9: 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And break.
0: Go ahead.
9: Any X-ray unit? Do you want me to respond to the call on green for the possible shots?
12: Alright, copy.
1: 2792 had a question. If you need to respond over to Washer Green.
2: Onto the shots calling Wigwammer 1060. Copy, do you like green now? April, what's pushing to green?
12: Listen to your traffic. I'm going to just kind of start heading that way. I'm at station 5 currently. I don't see anything new right now.
3: I'll go ahead and, I guess, keep this on TM right now, if it's just yourself and maybe 61.
12: Yeah, we haven't dispatched anything yet. Do you guys just have Brush 46 going?
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16: 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They're seeing two smoke patterns.

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1: 10-4.
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1: Do you know where mom is?
2: Her mom lives in the back, the first of Beth, last of Kane, K-I-E-H-N. I do not have a vehicle description.
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2: Hey, family member, due to the number of animals he's evacuating.
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4: Copy. I'll watch the Lever 20, I'll take care of it.
1: 60
0: 45, can you put me on my call so I can get information off of it, please?
3: Affirm. 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
0: 640.
3: We have another public service request. It's going to be 11132 Rocky Mountain, just to make sure the garage door was shut.
5: Turkey, can I handle and you can disregard?
0: We copy. Would you place ladder 61 back available, please?
5: Already done.
0: Thank you.
2: 042.
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1: 10384, I copy. 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
0: Sir, 42 to Link.
3: 42.
0: Also 2 John 69, he came through the checkpoint at Beckworth and Golden Valley as well.
3: Yeah, Beckworth and Golden Valley.
4: Yeah, white, hot in the pilot, you're on a plane, you're a hell driver.

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1: Voice confirmed, Sir Jamar out of Washoe County, Sheriff's Office, no bill. Abstract

0: 1, thank you so much. 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

0: 6, thank you, Fix Street towards 6845 Sierra Center Parkway, the target for alert scene that just occurred. Still on scene in the parking lot, vehicle's going to be a blue Chevy sedan with a pink breast cancer sticker on the back and no plates. Still parked in the handicapped spot next to the right of the entrance. 6845 Sierra Center Parkway.
1: Hey, did you 30 Rena?
2: Check
1: 250, watch it. Hello, Mercedes driver. We were able to convince GRP to turn around and let the other vehicle pass. He might still want to report. He will be waiting for a 21 from a deputy, stack 739. If it's okay, I want to change the priority on this call.
0: Also 6 and 14 will be out of park 1042. Have a great day.
3: So thank you. Have a good day.
4: Washington Star 4.
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5: Washroom 2792, you put me back on the fire and I'll be switching to the PSLA 1. Box 4823 and 42, have a good night.
1: Tim Moore, have a good night.
6: All right, stack 745, and the Energy is working through their process. Priority for the people on the train is the people on the train. Second of all is the property that goes with it, but NV Energy is working on a solution for me.
1: Do we need to send anybody at this time?
6: No, unless they have anyone in distress, and then we will send assistance, but until that time, they're on their own.
1: Copy. And then you copied the two other phone messages that just came in, is that correct?
6: No.
1: Okay, I gave it to 6 Fever 20. He was advised of them. It's going to be 775-777. I think 777 is related to 2SAM92's last two calls, which were both parking problems in that area.
6: Copy, thank you.
7: Ball, can you handle that? Sorry, I missed it. I'm sending you a text right now, though. Stack 777. Copy, I'll take a look at it.
1: And while I have you, Sergeant Ball, stacks number 772 and 774 are both welfare checks that just came in.
7: Copy, and just a heads up, these are going to be going to NOR 230 from here on out, probably.
1: Copy, thank you. Copy, NOR 230 is now in charge for Reno.
7: 230, copy, those stack numbers.
1: Thank you, sir.
8: Washout 2762, can you put me on 775?
1: 2762.
9: We already 230, we get a set and coming back on fire.
1: Will do. Chief for the stack 769, Washington. Thank you. Can we get more calls on it?
9: Hey, Brim, I have a feeling it's going to be a joint thing between fire and us.
1: Service desk. I hope he's going to reach contact if he leaves again, no longer that line. Cross, stead, and what?
10: It was stead in 395. I'm not sure the closest cross on stead.
1: Copy, yell up fire now.
8: Washoe 2762, you can leave that call open notes in the call and put them back on the fire.
3: 2-10-6-2.
10: And Reno 6-10-4, it's going to be the side closest to 395 is on fire.
3: Temper.
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0: Stock 777.
1: Two semis, yes. Sam, 3D, they were given a call. They didn't advise that they were going to stage. I can give them a call if they made, see if they made patient contact.
0: Copy, thank you.
1: You're loud and clear. Are you supposed to be on PSLA-1?
2: First, 292, we're both today.
1: 292.
3: The Fox 46.
4: Hey, sir.
3: Stop for a minute.
5: Three all units that are doing hard closures, please stop referring citizens to call 911. It's tying up our 911 lines. If they're not able to get through, please do not refer them to just call us. Thank you.
4: Further on that, you can refer them to 311. That's 311.
5: Two Reno. 785, another public service for an evac.
2: 724 is a welfare check instead, if we can refer that over to the county units up there.
1: Sam 374.
6: Marine 1041, where to?
5: Checker. Reno to any county unit in the Robinson area, vice.
4: Reaper 20 has a few. What's the info?
5: This one's going to be on Sky Key. Second is Rocky Mountain, and the third is Galena Sec. 761, 766, 774. If you need more, let me know.
4: Can you just pin on the stack? 761.
5: 761, 766, and 774.
4: Thank you. We'll do now.
5: And then, are you guys also handling 44B, like right outside the EOC kind of area?
4: Negative.
5: Confirming that should be Reno then.
4: Okay, from.
5: Temper.
3: 44, please. Charles, see if I.
0: Sparks, 41 down.
4: Charles 25 done. If we haven't already, we're at a station.
3: Charles 25 done.
1: 729 on 1. 9349, go ahead.
7: Last of Mary, Edward, Ida, Sam, Tom, Edward, Robert. First of Tom, Ida, Mary, Ocean, Tom, Henry, Yellow. Date of birth 9/19.
1: 1972.
4: 9349. Reno, Donald 10. We're going to run the Nevada Grid off on this as well, so you're going to get some interesting traffic.
5: Temper, I was just checking because they keep radio checking, but not giving any further.
4: 15.
3: 501 West First, Director of Terrorist for 1077 Subject. Loitering around looking at parked vehicles holding a, quote, poker tool and a clamp-type tool. Murphy does not believe subject lives at this location. He's a white male, 40s, blue shirt, khaki shorts. 501 West First.
7: 15. Oregon license.
1: Let me run them out of Oregon.
7: The driver's license number for the Oregon license will be Edward 040564.
1: Confirm.
4: Route 761.
5: The welfare check.
4: Marshall 6551 will be in route with him.
5: 6551.
4: Reno 6104.
8: scanning for?
9: Final destination was 2325 Clearacre Lane. Ending mileage will be 16148, and I will be back to Roving, North Virginia.
8: A public service that looks like we have in the area of North Virginia and Golden Valley? You're going to be responding to 7685 Camden Circle for an elderly subject that needs assistance leaving.
9: Careful.
3: Roger.

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1: That's good, sir.
2: I'm looking for the nose door, so I get the red shutting now a bit.
3: Yes, confirm.
4: Have the 27 in front of you?
2: Route,
1: probably
2: one
1: of our
2: first
1: cancel
2: one
1: five. Charles, you're
2: on that. Okay,
3: thank you. Jeremy and Russell in the brush, you in the squad, and I'll be on watch in my buggy up on the hills.
2: Grantham 375-22, that welfare check on Keywood.
5: Stand 375.
2: Further on 236-718 information, he's not callback later when he's dashboard Keywood.
5: Snark is at me.
0: I woke up this morning.
2: Fox 22, 23, and 42.
1: Fox 22,

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1: 8230.
2: And this is what, Dean Denver for South Carolina?
3: Just make note.
0: We're trying to prevent duplication of efforts, and I'm going to let them run with us on the railroad track issue.
1: Copy for that, any calls?
0: Thank you. Radar 230.
1: Radar 230.
0: Stack 785, the gentleman is elderly and has medical issues. Is one able to assist in evac?
1: I will call Lanza.
0: Yes.
1: Happy.
4: When you get a chance, can I go plate with you and then get a tow starter, please? Is 5 King Tom David, 697 California?
0: Yeah, it is 682, I'll read it for you, happy night.
1: It is 682, good night, sir.
4: On some concrete post.
5: Copy, you can send me in South Virginia and Mount Rose.
4: We'll be north of it. We're at the, I guess, to the north entrance off of South Virginia Street into the mall.
0: Yeah, what'd you send me to?
1: Vision 6.

0: thermostat at a full string recommended for a oven fire that's contained inside the oven at 1510 Granary Park Avenue. They said smoke is visible, but the fire is contained. Do you want me to send the full string?
1: Is the fire extinguished or they're not sure?
0: About, there was no comment made by the RP that it was extinguished already.
1: I copy. Let's go ahead and send the full string then if we don't know if it's extinguished.
0: Okay, thank you.
2: Isaac Island.
3: Push that green thing out of the further smoke.
2: Okay, Kevin.
4: 31, ladder 61, truck 11, tactical channel frequency assignment, structure fire, to 1510 Granary Park Avenue.
2: Just spell check, are you roving somewhere?
3: Yep, roving somewhere, go for it.
2: Copy some of that, thanks.
3: Relay on 662.
2: I'm 662.
3: Can you roll me off 42 and over here?
2: Good answer.
3: Yeah, 6098.
2: 6098.
3: President, please check out the first 9774.
2: A from Angelina.
5: A230.
6: On stack 521, I 21 them earlier provided information. You can close it out.
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7: Reno 171.
5: 171.
7: Myself and 172 will be cleared. National Guard taking over and we'll be back out to CP North Virginia.
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8: 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Come back to 84.
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2: 6115.
9: Well, this is 43, the National Guard is on scene at my location at 395, northbound at Red Rock on ramp.
2: One
10: more time. Jan 37, Battalion 31, Acrylac Auxiliary. Respond for a rollover accident. It's going to be...
5: Code 4 at the bypass. Fired on an 18 Nissan.
9: Trail 6115. The National Guard is on scene at my post at 395 and Red Rock on ramp northbound. How about 76 back to IC?
2: I'm sorry, you going back to command post?
9: Hey, sir, I'll be 76 back to command post.
2: Copy, thank you.
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12: Running to a rollover incident on mile marker or on Highway 34. Can you give us mile marker again?
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16: 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Ladder 61 will remain on scene. We'll close TAC 1. Turn this incident back to main. Terminate command.
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10: Responding priority 1 for a sick, altered 85-year-old female. It's going to be at 526 East 8th Avenue. Just be advised, this patient is on hospice. The nurse just needs a lift assist from the wheelchair to the bed.
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5: I copy, and are you code 4?
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5: Thank you.
2: Can you speak with Michelle Barton? She wants an escort to limited military. She's at PAR right now. Yes, I guess.
7: We're in a Zebra 20.
5: 6 Zebra 20.
7: That was 2CM62, and you can leave her there. I'll send him for.
5: Copy. Thank you so much.
18: Washer 2CM62. I'll be clear. Garage check is okay, and in route to far to pick up that escort. Put 81 back on, or 82 back on the fire.
5: Temper. And I think that they were looking for a 21 when you were done with that garage check. Did you handle that as well?
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2: This is North Hills.
9: 10-4, was that the women in North Virginia?
2: 1-10-6-1, what was your cross report, Hills?
9: Golden Vista.
2: Happy Golden Vista and North Hills.
9: Happy, thank you.
2: Welcome.
3: Reno, Henry 6822.
2: Henry 6822.
3: Yeah, National Guard on scene at Panther and North Virginia Street. I've just completed briefing them on their task and purpose. And we will be, I will be absorbed, I think, into the event for.
2: I copied everything up until, sounds like you're going to be absorbed. You go recover your mind.
3: Apologies. I will.
5: At the Wild Creek Golf Course.
19: 311. And if it's past tense, I'll be code 4.
5: 10-4, 391, I'll show you 10-8. 46 would have been by moving my car and go all the way up that driveway, back it up into an
3: area. Rita, Charles 37.
2: Charles 37.
3: She's on board in Rockport.
2: Charles 37.
19: Mark.
5: 351.
20: 10-8 with notes for now. RP will call back when he gets further info on the vehicle.
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2: And 269, copy your air check. 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
21: 9-3-5-3-1-5. Hey Ryan, so those storage units down over there near Stead, those are starting to cause some problems. In addition to that, folks in there, a bunch of public in, they're trying to put it out, and they're inquiring about getting some law enforcement over there.
2: Building 25RP reference, 17 above, last name of bicycle, was left overnight at this location, last seen at 2100 hours yesterday. Let's look at the tan specialized mountain bike. RP had two locks on it and both were broken. RP standing by in a UNR baseball cap, dark gray shirt, dark blue jeans.
20: 23 Union Route.
21: Got too much stuff going on in there.
19: Yeah, good copy. I'll relay, get some law enforcement.
21: Thanks, sir.

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1: Hey, what's up for ADT 30?
0: Sure is. Zach, 831's a traffic problem. The people out in Moon Rocks and Hungry Valley are saying that their people are cutting through that area to get back into the evac zones, causing traffic in their area.
2: 3016. Jose's Clear Valley, positive for Ocean Union, Tom and Jinjo.
3: We're asking to get out and then come back in real quick. We're still on hard closure at DCP-9, correct?
4: That is correct. It is a hard closure.
3: We will not be allowed to come back once they leave this area. Is that correct?
4: That is correct.

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1: Zephyr 371.
0: Affirm for 43, Albert's cleared to positive for Tom.
1: Hello, thank you.
2: 69.
3: So, Judith's cleared, route 2, 3016, still there.
2: 69. Real lane 310. Lane 310.
4: For a hard closure? Is that what you're talking about?
2: Except for any roving unit that's able to replace a hard closure at Del Webb and Somerset. Information, trial 314 responding to 101 Arletta Street, number 7, for a 9-month-old male. Appears to be choking. River Rock Apartments, number 7, 101 Arletta Street, number 7.
1: 1-4-0. 330, I copy. NR 330, they can go code 3 until further.
5: NR 330, break Charles 314, copy code 3.
1: 1-4, copy, code 3. Reno Charles 315, we're UTL and we're close to that, we'll be code 3.
5: Charles 315.
2: 60, is that you that's on there, or do you have specific unit numbers so I can put them on it?
6: We need specific unit numbers that are going in route.
2: Pepper, thank you, sir.
7: Capital Police 133, I was one of them.
2: Capital Police 133.
1: Charles 3113.
2: Charles 3113.
6: I was informed by the Sierra County Sheriff that they just got in a pursuit with an individual who came up northbound Virginia at Village on a white dirt bike, white helmet. It's just for 43.
2: Copy. Came up northbound Virginia at Village, white dirt bike, and a white helmet.
6: Affirm. And the sheriff is looking for evidence of where he may have come from, but just so everybody is in the loop.
2: Pepper.

0: Friends informed me by the Sierra County Sheriff that they just got in a pursuit with an individual who came up northbound Virginia at Village on a white dirt bike, white helmet. It's just for 43.
1: Copy. Came up northbound Virginia at Village, white dirt bike, and a white helmet.
0: A firm, and the sheriff is looking for evidence of where he may have come from, but just so everybody is in the loop.
1: Pepper.
2: Hello there,
1: 2-1-4-1.
2: 2-1-4-1. National Guard will be taking over at Tempers and Golden. I'll be getting special entry.
1: Temper.
2: NHP 216.
1: 216.
2: What was he requesting at dirt bike?
1: Sierra County just had somebody run from them. They came up northbound Virginia from Village. It's a white dirt bike with a white helmet. The sheriff is out looking for evidence of where he came from.
0: Yeah, he blew by us about 25 minutes ago at North Virginia Lake, heading north on the front of the road.
3: He went by you 25 minutes ago at North Virginia and White Lake.
4: 3113 for 43, probably about an hour-ish ago, he passed us at Village as well.
2: Reno Tower 10.
1: Yes.
2: We're not worried about the dirt bike. You can run away. And also, you can close stack 795.
1: 10-4, thank you.
2: Yeah, Henry 6822.
1: Henry 6822.
2: The National Guard is taking over from us at Virginia, North Virginia, and Panther.
1: Copy, Virginia and Panther.
5: Reno Nolan 230, cancel stack 661.
1: I'm sorry, that was 661, you said? Cover.
6: Sure, it was clear valid, or clear.
1: Last year?
7: I had a 3491, my DI.
1: I had a 3491.
7: The National Guard is coming to leave our post at Avenue, Yolanda, and Beaumont.
1: Avenue is Yolanda and Beaumont.
8: Reno Charles 253.
3: Charles 253.
8: For stack 753, I handled that, and VSU is contacting that social worker.
3: Charles 253.
8: And Sergeant was notified when we canceled.
3: Sensei, thank you.
1: Can I see you?
9: We have the Stead storage unit about 300 meters on the other side of the freeway on fire. Not sure if the fire is heading towards us, but it's getting pretty close. Smoke's getting crazy.
10: Good copy, Sarah. Is there any, like, fire assets out there?
8: Stand by.
1: Charles, 5086.
2: 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Do you need me for reassignment, or should I go to Reno 1, Airways?
1: NHP command device?
2: You can secure.
1: Happy. Good night.
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7: Reno 2762.
1: 2762.
7: I'm 23 and escorting that vehicle to Lemon and Military.
1: Sierra 686.
2: 636. Being relieved by the guard at Somerset and Bell Web, Route 42.
1: Pepper, good night, sir.
2: We're on the line at 247.
1: 247.
2: Relieved by the National Guard at Bell Web and Somerset, and I'm en route to the main for 42.
1: Pepper.

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1: Temper.
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4: What was that company again?
0: More Construction.
5: ESLE-1 for the out-egg.
6: Negative, I'll stay on green.
5: Requesting assistance in detaining two larceny subjects. RPS has filed two previous cases regarding these subjects, and they are now currently skip scanning at the register. It's going to be a Hispanic female, 35 to 40, brown hair, heavy build. She has tattoos on left arm, glasses, and maroon long sleeve with black leggings. A Hispanic male, 35 to 40, 5'9 to 5'10, brown hair, medium build, with a goatee, tattoos on left arm, right wrist, and hand, with a dark green shirt and black shorts. The vehicle they're associated to is a black GMC Yukon bearing Nevada 47 John 715. An RP still landmine will advise what DOT they go. Back to target.
6: Myself and 172 will be escorting 19035 Matthew Street.
1: One, two, eight, one. What was the numbers on Matthews? I heard 95. Was it 995?
6: Yeah, Sam 375.
1: Sam 375.
6: Relay Valley Guard will be back on the center.
1: Just confirming, roving still?
6: Different.
1: Copy.
7: Tonight, vehicle was able to self-recover.
5: Perfect, thank you.
6: Washa 2762.
8: Sorry, is that same 62?
9: Here. Escort complete and back out of the command post.
8: 2762.
10: Paul 6154.
8: Paul 6154.
10: Been relieved by guard and I'll be roving the area.
6: Reno, Henry 4150.
8: Henry 4150.
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0: My apologies. I keep getting cleared off the fire, but I'm assigned to the fire for the time being.
1: I copy on the fire. I'll make sure that happens now.
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1: 10-4.
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1: Central, can we get slider 13?
6: Spoken address wanting 722 Ralston Street for physical 1016, male, female. RP is not involved, just a witness. Looks like he's saying that he witnessed the male hit the female half. No longer landline. 722 Ralston.
7: This is staging over at 850 North Virginia Street for evacuation purposes. Over.
8: Welfare check for subject refused to evacuate at 781 Suffolk Circle.
7: North Virginia Street for evacuation purposes, over.
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9: Is that a stack number?
8: 843.
9: Out of 5-1.
8: 6 out of 5-1.
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3: Possibility we create a second stack related to this for all the welfare checks and then keep it on the side.
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5: Yep.
6: 6 10 and 54, code 4, I'll be 10 AAC.
1: 6 10 and 54. 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

0: I'm clear of the IC. I'm going to switch back over to NHP Reno 1. Thanks for the help today.
1: Henry 36 left.
2: Henry 2108, same traffic. Have a good night.
1: Henry 21.
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4: Confirm.
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6: Reno, Sydney, where 20?
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6: Pick any two of the units up at the storage facility and release them for stack E3.
1: Any of the two units of the storage facility left? 10-6-1, I'll take care of it. Sam 6-1, is there another?
6: 6-2-10.
1: 1-6-6-2.
5: Recall this 314 to earlier.
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8: 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Nevada ID number 08075572. 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
7: Can you link that ATL? I believe this is our subject. We need to get a hold of this van.
4: I copy. I just took over. Where was the ATL at?
7: I believe it was 120 Country Club, number 61, for ATL subject.
4: Copy.
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0: Santa Cruz, Charles, Adam, Robert, Charles, Adam, Mary, Ocean, Space, David, Edward, Space, Robert, Ocean, David, Robert, Ida, George, George, Union, Edward, Zebra. First, Santa Cruz, Charles, Adam, Robert, Ocean, Lincoln, Ida, Nora, Edward. Date of birth 1-7-66, Nevada, OLN 08-07-78-2919. 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
1: Sorry about that. Warning, myself and 354 are still double.
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3: Douglas. In any case, they want to know if we have a command post where they could drop off things? Like refreshments and things?
4: Yep, they want to drop them off at the EOC, at the training center. 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
0: And he's the one we have detained. If he does not have a valid CCW, can you triple I for fire at Frank?

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1: Have anybody gone to the welfare check on Suffolk yet, or are we still standing by on that?
0: The block out.
2: State over by 395, we're staring at it right now. We're on the dirt road back here. The fire is picking up, the winds are picking up, they're doing drops on it right now, but the smoke is picking up, it's starting to pick back up now.
3: Copy that. Looks like you're in a great position to monitor and report.
2: Yes, ma'am, and we're also looking at the hills towards Sun Valley. Minor smoke compared to the 395.
3: Copy that. Do you have a run report or anything that you're writing all this down with?
2: Negative. I don't have any paper or anything.
4: 1-7-1.
2: Probably put it in my notes on my phone.
0: Tesla K, info, and can I myself be able to back up CP?
4: 6-5-1.
5: This was not self-inflicted, and that somebody poured bleach into the patient's or victim's eyes. Suspect is not nearby and gone. Veterans is still staging and requesting PD.
0: Alright, copy. Thank you.
5: Charles 314, Anton 63.
0: 1-4.
5: Charles 314, double unit. You're responding to 14 Park Street, number 211, Riverside Park Apartments. Runs are requesting PDs are staged from medical. Looks like a 54-year-old male with bleach in their eyes. We say that their runs that was not self-inflicted and someone poured bleach in their eyes, but it's GOA. And runs are requesting PD. 14 Park Street, number 211.
0: 1-4.
6: Boy, Zebra, Gen Jail, and the serial number comes back clear.

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0: 43, Pyramid Lake Fire advised that the 1050 in Gerlach is the same as prior. I'm going to close it.
1: Copy. Thanks, close it.
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1: Scrubland.
0: Hey, we're coming forward right now, but can you make sure PG's in now? We just got pretty agitated. 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
1: Thank you for that.
3: 20 seconds, and Vic.
4: 8230, right now.
0: Okay.
4: NHP dispatch calling for Cactus View and Belmont for a jackknife semi-truck that's blocking egress from the neighborhood. Looks like somebody may have already responded out there, but they're advising it's still a problem.
5: He's going to double check again and see if they have keys and everything.
6: If they have no tenant on the lease, then we should be able to gain access that way.
5: Copy.
4: Much. Six Skinner.
1: Which is you now, ready to check?

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0: truck in the Atlantic Gate.
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0: Anything else besides just van truck?
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0: Do you guys get anything else as far as the vehicle goes, like license plates or anything?
1: You can get a license plate, just the color and it's an F-150, like a standard.
0: Good copy.
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2: 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Adam 7851672.
3: 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I'll try that.

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0: This is TC12. I have a gentleman who's trying to get over a 13-15 Sage. Correction, 13-530 for Sage. He has to get his roommate and his animals to the back. Over.
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3: 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So it's 461-47-1107. And he's a white man with a break for saying.
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